0: receipts, evidence or information that it would work.
1: Triple M National News.
2: Good morning, it's Matthew Layton. US President Donald Trump says a deal to end the war with Iran is already signed, with the fine print due pretty soon. A formal signing is still set for Switzerland on Friday, but the deal's already lifting markets and pushing oil prices lower, while questions remain over Lebanon and the Strait of Hormuz. Meanwhile, petrol prices are still on the government's radar, even with a ceasefire deal on the table. Finance Minister Katie Gallagher telling Seven the fuel excise cut was temporary, but any change will be announced in good time.
3: It's no secret that we'll keep these matters under review. We know that the cut to the fuel excise has really helped households, whilst the war in the Middle East has impacted on petrol prices here.
2: Mortgage holders may dodge another rate hike today. The Reserve Bank is widely expected to keep rates at 4.35%. And another country is jumping on Australia's teen social media ban. The UK will block under-16s from major apps with tougher age checks.
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2: A Monster Origin crowd is building, with more than 90,000 fans expected tomorrow night. At the MCG, both sides will squeeze in one last run this morning before Game 2. Blues coach Laurie Daly says debutant Mark Nwangani Tuase has fitted in beautifully.
6: One of those guys that just people gravitate towards and have a bit of a laugh around, so he's good to have in the group.
2: And FIFA has cleared Aussie referee Sean Evans after he was accused of making a white power hand gesture.
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8: Partly cloudy with a shower or two and a top of 23 degrees. The outlook for tomorrow. Partly cloudy and a high of 23. Partly cloudy again for Thursday and Friday.
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12: Joe in Pimpamara on 1300 925 666. $10,000. 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
12: 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And this one from Lynyrd Skynyrd, Sweet Home Alabama, mentioning the great Neil Young. 92.5 Triple M Gold, the Gold Coast Original.

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2: 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Beck, Hanson, Courtney Love, Marilyn Manson, You Get What You Give, New Radicals.

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0: 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Liesl Jones, Liam and Spider. Friday morning, going to be live from Hotter, going up the side of the big Hotter building because they are raising money for this.
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0: 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Julie's at home in Highland Park, a day off today. Are we doing the right thing by you with our music today, Julie?
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0: 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The big names of music, they continue. Out of the 80s, Pat Benatar. And then we'll play the 90s. 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
0: Hi, Rob McLeod with a fresh news update. Police are investigating a break and enter at a business at Yatala early this morning. Investigators say a group of people entered an electric motorbike business on Commerce Circuit around 3 a.m. and allegedly stole power tools and motorbikes before fleeing in a vehicle. A 34-year-old Chindra man has been charged after an alleged pursuit in a stolen vehicle at Tweed Heads yesterday. Police say the red Holden Commodore was allegedly stolen overnight before officers tried to stop it at Tweed City Shopping Centre car park yesterday morning. A pursuit was terminated on safety grounds. The Commodore later crashed into a truck and trailer on the M1. No injuries were reported. AMA Queensland is calling for the state government to deliver an extra $600 million in funding for mental health in next week's budget. Our state's top doctors are wanting 2,000 more community health workers and an extra 350 beds. It says chronic underfunding has left the sector understaffed.
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21: Good morning, I'm Matthew Layton. Labor says debate is alive and well on its controversial tax changes. Hearings are back underway in Canberra looking at capital gains and negative gearing reforms. The opposition says the timeline is too tight, but Labor's Amanda Rishworth has told Nine the door has been open for submissions.
22: We're going through the process of looking at the evidence, but the fundamentals are right. We want to make sure more people can get into a home.
21: Motorists could be waiting a little longer to find out if cheaper fuel sticks around. The federal government is checking how quickly oil production and shipping can get moving again before deciding whether to extend the fuel excise cut due to end this month. Grilled is headed to court with a consumer watchdog alleging it misled burger fans over a three-day Tuesday donation promise. The ACCC says customers were told $1 from every burger would go to planting trees, but only a small slice of sales actually qualified. And the Reserve Bank is tipped to keep rates on pause today.
23: Research shows that regularly eating ultra-processed foods can increase your risk of developing type 2 diabetes by 53%. Search Diabetes Australia for more about the nation's fastest-growing chronic condition.
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21: A really tough origin build-up for Tino Fa'asua Malawi, who's rejoined the Maroons group after the death of his father. Queensland and New South Wales will hold their final captain's runs ahead of Game 2 tomorrow night at the MCG. And a World Cup official from Australia says a viral hand gesture has been badly misread. Sean Evans was shown before Germany's game against Curaçao, appearing to make an upside-down OK sign. He says it was not deliberate, not a message, and not tied to any belief or group. FIFA says no rule breach has been established.
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0: Partly cloudy with a shower or two and a top of 23 degrees. The outlook for tomorrow. Partly cloudy and a high of 23. Partly cloudy again for Thursday and Friday.
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0: 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This morning, though, on the show, a Tuesday means it's a Tom Tate Tuesday. The Gold Coast Mayor comes on for a chat. And didn't we find out a bit about Tom Tate this morning?
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0: 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But he's a hard critic on himself.
1: 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I sounded like Alvin from the Chipmunks.
0: Well, they were back in the early days for Bruno. Good times and greatest hits continue while you're working on the Gold Coast original, Triple M Gold, Suicide Blonde in Excess. 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
23: Good afternoon, Rod McLeod with a fresh news update. Gold Coast Mayor Tom Tate says council will not commit funding to the state government's proposed public transport expansion until more details are released. Mayor Tate's told us the scrapped Stage 4 of the light rail is a missed opportunity for the city.
24: I've seen the overall plan. I like the overall strategy for the whole of the city, but I totally disagree with not doing the light rail Stage 4. And you will see when Stage 3 is finished, 6 months after that, everyone's going to be going, well, wait, hang on, why didn't this go to the airport?
23: Qantas International has returned to Gold Coast Airport, with services now running between Auckland and the Gold Coast three times a week. The route will operate on Tuesdays, Thursdays and Saturdays, with both economy and business class seats available. Chronic underfunding has left Queensland's mental health sector understaffed and under pressure, according to AMA Queensland. It's calling for 2,000 more community mental health workers and 350 extra beds. Our top doctors say an extra $600 million is needed in next week's state budget.
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25: Hello, it's Matthew Layton with you. Labor is brushing off claims it's trying to dodge a proper fight over its tax shake-up. The second and final day of hearings is underway into capital gains and negative gearing changes. The opposition says 2 days doesn't cut it. The Reserve Bank is expected to sit tight today. Economists say rates will likely stay at 4.35%. Locals and witnesses rattled by a horrific shark attack have been given a place to talk it through. The community meeting follows Saturday's attack at Sydney's Coogee Beach, which left Leah Stewart critically injured and forced doctors to amputate her arm. A routine test flight has ended in disaster, with 8 crew members feared dead after a B-52 bomber went down. The crash happened shortly after takeoff from Edwards Air Force Base in California. Investigators are trying to work out why. And Australia's teen social media ban is getting a British version. In the UK, under-16s will be locked out of apps like TikTok and Instagram.
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25: Origin 2 kicks off in Melbourne tomorrow night. Queensland looking for redemption after losing the opener. New South Wales coach Laurie Daly has told us Mitchell Moses has ticked every box to make his return from a hamstring issue.
27: We had him doing everything and he's determined to play and he's ready to play and he's done everything that the medical staff have asked.
25: 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Iran is now facing New Zealand in the final game of the day.
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23: Partly cloudy with a possible shower, getting down to 14 degrees tonight. Tomorrow, partly cloudy and a high of 23. Partly cloudy again Thursday and Friday. 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
4: 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And on a Double Shot Tuesday, we're playing those artists that mention celebrities in their lyrics. Rolling Stones' Sympathy for the Devil. 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
2: Songs that have celebrities in their lyrics. This song from Shania Twain talks about Brad Pitt, Elvis. That don't impress me much.

0: song, we welcome back to our good times and greatest hits on the Gold Coast Original 92.5 Triple M Gold. Brian Adams and Mel C, and it's Al here. Just up the M1 in Brisbane, that's where Shepherd come from. The big song that started Shepherd's career we've got coming up in just a sec. Just chatting to Karen in Arundel about our music. And you happy with what you're hearing?
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0: 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They're going to be live at Hot R.
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0: Yeah, Liesl, Liam and Spider on Friday, live at Hotter, going up the side of the big Hotter building, all strapped into harnesses, and the more donations we get for Gimme 5, then the higher they will go. It's an open invitation to the Gold Coast to come down on Friday to see the guys get up the side of this Hotter building, because it's a really important cause, this, for Gimme 5.
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0: 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It includes that brilliant song from Toto, Africa. Gold Coast Mayor Tom Tate revealed something this morning on a Tom Tate Tuesday with Triple M Gold Breakfast, Liesl Jones, Liam and Spider, where he was going to get a tattoo on his body, but his wife, Ruth, she stepped in and said, no, that can't happen. We'll have that chat in about half an hour's time and get a line up more good times and greatest hits where you get the Screaming Jets, one of the great starts to any song, I reckon. Their song Better is coming up. And details on the Jets coming back to the Gold Coast to do a gig at the Miami Marquetta in minutes as well. The Gold Coast Original, 92.5. 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
6: Hi, Rob McLeod with a fresh news update. Police are investigating a break-in at a Yatala business this morning. Investigators say a group entered an electronic motorcycle business on Commerce Circuit around 3 a.m. and stole power tools and motorbikes before fleeing in a vehicle. A man is facing numerous charges after an alleged police pursuit in a stolen vehicle at Tweed Heads. Police say officers attempted to stop a stolen Holden Commodore at Tweed City yesterday morning, but the driver allegedly failed to stop. The vehicle was later involved in a crash with the truck on the M1 before the driver allegedly fled. A 34-year-old man from Chindra was arrested later and charged. New South Wales has ruled out a great white shark cull on the Tweed and along the rest of the state's coastline in the wake of the weekend attack on a Sydney swimmer. Premier Chris Minns says it's a protected species and the government is not contemplating a cull.
7: The reality is for those sharks, they may have come from New Zealand, they may have crossed the Pacific Ocean, and I'm not convinced it would work, and certainly we haven't received evidence or information that it would work.
8: Triple M National News.
9: Hi there, it's Matthew Layton. The Prime Minister is keeping the door open on extending fuel excise relief for diesel, saying the government will consider it. Anthony Albanese also welcomes the Middle East peace deal, but says the real test is whether it actually holds.
10: We want to see this hold. We've called for de-escalation for some time. This has had an impact on inflation right around the world, including, of course, here in Australia.
9: Mortgage holders are bracing for a breather today, with leading economists tipping the RBA to keep rates right where they are. The cash rate is expected to stay at 4.35% this afternoon. A popular beach is beefing up shark patrols after a serious attack at Sydney's Coogee. Drones will now run permanently as Leah Stewart fights for life. And it's the end of an era for one of the country's best-known craft chains. Lincraft is closing its physical stores across Australia and New Zealand after more than 80 years, but online shopping will continue.
11: Did you know that diabetes is Australia's fastest growing chronic condition? Over 300 Australians are diagnosed with the condition every day. Search Diabetes Australia to find out more.
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9: Origin 2 is just about here and both camps are ticking off the last bits of homework. The Blues and Maroons hit the MCG for captain's runs today before tomorrow night's blockbuster. And Broncos skipper Adam Reynolds has told us fans have every right to be frustrated after 6 losses in a row.
12: We've got to be a bit smarter in the way we go about things. And look, our fans do have a reason to be frustrated, and we feel that frustration too. We're frustrated ourselves in the way the season's going.
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6: Partly cloudy with a possible shower, getting down to 14 degrees tonight. Tomorrow, partly cloudy and a high of 23. Partly cloudy again Thursday and Friday. 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

0: one song the Screaming Jets have to play whenever they do a live show. And a big Sunday session is coming to the Gold Coast. Screaming Jets live Sunday, June 28th at the Miami Marquetta. Dave Gleeson, the lead singer of the band. He does our night show here as well on Triple M Gold. He loves coming to the Gold Coast.
1: Well, it always seems like it's a party up there. I mean, I don't know if it's just me, but when I get off the plane and the sun's shining and the waves are breaking, I feel like I have to restrain myself.
0: It's easy to get carried away. We get it, Dave. Sunday, June 28th, Screaming Jets live at the Miami Marquetta, a Sunday session. 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
1: Julie, what word can't you struggle to say?
2: Whoa, bud.
1: Good English from me.
2: Talk to us. What word? Is it just words you struggle to say?
1: You just can't speak at all?
2: What word?
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1: Accurate.
0: As in accurate.
3: Yeah.
2: Yeah, ironically, you're never accurate.
3: That's right.
0: You really drive home, Lou and Jarch, coming up next. And Dr. Chris Brown in for Jarch again today. 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
6: Hi, Rob McLeod with a fresh news update. A 34-year-old Chindra man has been charged after an alleged pursuit in a stolen vehicle at Tweed Heads yesterday. Police say the red Holden Commodore was allegedly stolen overnight before officers tried to stop it at Tweed City Shopping Centre car park yesterday morning. A pursuit was terminated on safety grounds. The Commodore later crashed into a truck and trailer on the M1. No injuries were reported. Police are investigating a break and enter at a business at Yatala early this morning. Investigators say a group of people entered an electric motorbike business on Commerce Circuit around 3 a.m. and allegedly stole power tools and motorbikes before fleeing in a vehicle. AMA Queensland is calling for the state government to deliver an extra $600 million in funding for mental health in next week's budget. Our state's top doctors are wanting 2,000 more community health workers and an extra 350 beds. It says chronic underfunding has left the sector understaffed.
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8: Good afternoon, I'm Matthew Layton. Motorists hoping for more Bowser relief are still in the game, with Anthony Albanese saying an extension of the fuel excise cut is under consideration. The Prime Minister says the government's also watching the US and Iran deal closely, with a formal signing due in Switzerland on Friday.
9: The peace deal in the Middle East, we welcome. We welcome the fact that the MOU has now been signed. We want to see this hold.
8: Jacinta Allen has survived the latest round of leadership whispers. In Victoria, her deputy Ben Carroll says the chatter is not coming from him. Burger chain Grilled is in hot water, with the ACCC launching legal action over its Tree Day Tuesday promo. The watchdog alleges customers were led to believe every burger helped plant trees, when the deal only applied to certain purchases. And Linkcraft has confirmed it will progressively close its stores across Australia and New Zealand, ending more than 8 decades of bricks and mortar trading.
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8: The Blues and Maroons have had one last face-to-face before Origin 2, with the big stuff now just about ready to kick off. Tino Faasau-Malawi has rejoined Queensland in Melbourne after the death of his father. Harry Grant says the side is getting around Tino.
11: Good to have him back in camp and being amongst the group. We certainly got his back, and I'm sure he feels that as well. And that's a big part of Freddie and Tino. That's for sure.
8: And New Zealand and Iran have split the points of the World Cup, finishing 2-2.
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6: Partly cloudy with a possible shower, getting down to 14 degrees tonight. Tomorrow, partly cloudy and a high of 23. Partly cloudy again Thursday and Friday. 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
15: For your Chewbacca Tuesday on Triple M. And coming up next, something happened to Louisa yesterday at Pilates and it's just not right. In fact, I think we need an intervention. We will get to that in just a moment. It is Lou and Judge with Chris Brown filling in this week on Triple M.

0: for your early drive home on Triple M. Chris Brown in the studio, and just a little peek behind the curtains here. It doesn't all stop as soon as we get off air at four. You're a hardworking woman, Lou.
1: I am. Yeah. I'm Pilates.
0: Yeah.
2: You raced off to Pilates yesterday.
1: Content and fitness doesn't sleep. Yeah. Well, I've only just got back into Pilates. Like, I hadn't done anything for probably 6 months.
0: Yeah.
1: So I've been trying to go, you know, and you get to that point where you get a bit lazy, and I was like, no. Get some muscle on your Louisa. It's bulk time.
0: Yeah,
1: you know? So I went to my Pilates studio, walked in on a duck, and sat down. It was great, lots of stretching. And at the end, you sort of do like a Savasana, like they do in yoga, and you're breathing.
2: Yeah, yeah. Like to recover and just let all the tension out.
1: Yes. And by this point, we all know I've got a very weak bladder. So it's been 50 minutes. And I'm like, no, you can hold on. We're in the Savasana, down, breathing. I'm going, breathing in, breathing out. Oh, no. And then I just open my eyes. I peed a little.
2: Oh. You pee?
1: I peed in my pants.
2: You in your active wear? Were you?
1: But it was a tiny bit, but I did pee.
2: Like a noticeable amount?
1: Nah, it was just like a dribble.
0: How relaxed were you?
1: I didn't want to tell this, and Cody, I look at the run sheet and it's like, something happened to Lula at Pilates yesterday. I text her the confidence to say, oh my God, I just peed in my Pilates class. She's straight into content.
0: Yeah, nothing sacred around here.
1: Yeah.
2: Sorry for being naive here. Isn't Pilates all about your pelvic floor and about strengthening
1: up
2: those?
1: Yeah, but I needed to pee.
2: Okay.
1: So I was like, holding it, you know, and then you're breathing, you're going, so it's almost like that, let a bit of dribble out. It wasn't like there was a wet patch on my activewear. Like it was just a little pee.
2: A little moment.
1: And like no one knew. Well, now everyone knows. Thanks, Cody.
2: Did it warrant a towel?
1: No! Okay. Like a dribble.
0: So you could keep going.
1: Like I could show you in like milliliters.
2: Well, I mean, I don't need to demonstrate. You're going to spray it on the table and just so we can have a look.
1: Yeah, I'll get a little cup and show you. It was tiny. It was just like, oh, a moment where I was like, oh, you've peed.
2: Did you feel better?
1: No.
2: No?
1: Terrified. I was like, get me out of here so I can actually use the bathroom.
2: Did you tell them?
1: No.
2: I mean, they need to clean that. Just
1: no, guys.
0: Right. Workplace. Get a little area around it.
1: Yeah. No, you're acting like I've
2: put some cones up. Yeah. Maybe that sort of wet area sign to say slippery.
1: You're acting like I peed on the mat. It was in my activewear, in my Lululemon.
2: You say it was a small amount. I'm picturing something that was
0: a janitor and a mop.
2: It was a slip hazard.
0: Absolutely, it was.
2: Yeah.
1: Guys, it was not. And now that I've said this, they'll know that the class that I was at, and they probably banned me.
2: That Pilates studio has been shut for cleaning since.
1: Piss Pilates, it was called.
0: Piss Pilates.
1: Piss Pilates. New and Judge.
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7: Into the busy afternoon we go with no accidents or breakdowns to slow you up. School zones now active, of course. It is getting congested westbound through Parkwood on Smith Street Motorway if you're heading towards the M1. That's doing okay north and southbound around Narang. Still a good run southbound out of Brisbane too through Yatla, Ulmo, Pimpamar and into Helensvale. No delays if you're heading further south around Burley Head. Some busyness now Bermuda Street at Ree Creek Road. 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

0: 2-4 for your early drive home. It is Lou and Judge with Chris Brown joining us in studio. And guys, the 30 most liked smells in the world have been released.
1: I reckon I'll be good at this.
0: A list of them at least.
1: I love my smells.
0: Yeah.
1: What's your favorite candles?
0: Smell?
1: I like paint.
0: Fresh paint?
1: Yeah.
0: Doesn't make you like a little lightheaded.
1: Just like a quick smell. Not like hanging out in a freshly painted room, but like a little bit of paint.
0: Yeah, yeah.
1: I think that would be on the list.
0: It should be.
1: Hmm.
0: Yeah. I like dog paws are good. Doggy ears I quite like as well. Dog smells.
2: Dog paws are a bit popcorny, aren't they?
0: Yeah, they're like corn chips.
1: But wouldn't they just smell of like shit from walking on the ground?
0: No, they smell of like corn chips.
1: Oh, I might smell buzzies.
0: Yeah, like it's quite pungent, but kind of, you know, earthy. You know, perfume's meant to have like that earthy, like little sort of pungent-y sort of, yeah, it's that.
1: So it's like a dog perfume.
0: Yeah.
1: Okay.
0: Mm.
2: Let's do this. Let's go head to head. I've got the list here. I want to see how many that each of you can name.
1: Yep.
2: The top 30 most popular smells. Here we go. Louise, would you like to go first?
1: Okay. Super Dolce ice cream.
2: That is not on the list.
0: Surprise. What's wrong with people nowadays?
1: Yeah, God.
0: Fresh bread.
2: Fresh bread is on the list. Number 13.
1: Didn't think of that. A fresh ciabatta.
0: Yeah. Right, Chris, that's 1 point, Louise.
1: Petrol.
2: Petrol is not on the list.
1: Okay.
0: Like petrol sniffings. Anyway,
1: no, I know. It's not, but like, you know, sometimes you go, oh, it does smell nice.
2: Oh, yeah. Like a highlighter.
0: Yeah. No, a little whiff. Fresh sheets.
2: Fresh sheets. Do you know what? Clean laundry is number 7. I'm going to give it to you. Absolutely. Well done. Okay. All right. So we've got 2-0.
1: Chocolate.
2: Yeah, you've done it. It is on the list. Chocolate comes in at number 8. Well done, Louisa. You're on the board.
0: New car.
2: The smell of a new car is not on the list. That's your first step back.
0: Yeah.
1: Fresh wood. Or just wood.
2: You know what? I'm going to give it to you because there's campfire /
1: That's what my other one smoke. Was. I was going to say firewood.
2: Well, but there's also sandalwood. So you're
1: that's
2: kind
1: what my
2: of,
1: other
2: yeah,
1: one,
2: yeah.
1: Because that's my little
2: okay,
1: arbor
2: all right,
1: perfume.
2: Yeah, yeah. You're vaguely,
1: sandalwood.
2: You're in the Santel. Right. You're in the ballpark.
0: Sandalwood is beautiful. The smell of a beach.
1: Oh, nice.
2: Is there nothing better? Number 5, the ocean / sea breeze / beach.
1: A Vivid or Sharpie.
2: No, a Sharpie is not on the list. What world are you living in? Where you think that would make the 30 most liked smells in the world?
1: Okay, this is not a good start for me.
0: At what point do you call a hotline when someone's 3 favourite smells are petrol, wood, and paint?
2: It's just not a good thing, is it?
1: They're not my favourite. I just thought that, you know, you go to the petrol station sometimes and you're like, oh, that smells all right. Or you get fresh wood and you go, oh, that smells all right.
0: Yeah.
1: I'm not going out of my way.
2: This is a list that laundry and the ocean breeze have made, and I don't think highlighters.
1: I might cross a few.
2: Also
1: of
2: in the same list. All right.
0: Okay. New puppy.
2: Okay. So, I mean, it's very topical. Do you know what? It's actually not on the list.
0: Oh.
1: Vanilla.
2: Vanilla is on the list.
1: Yes, I'm back.
2: She's clawing her way back. Well done.
0: Lavender.
2: Do you know what? I'm going to give you the win here, Chris, because that is number 1. It doesn't get bigger than that. 85.6% of people say they love the smell of lavender. Their favourite smell in the world.
0: There we go.
1: But not Sharpies.
2: Why? Not Sharpies.
0: Why am I suggesting lavender and you're suggesting petrol?
1: I know that people would go to the petrol station. Some people go, it smells like it's a nice smell. Not like obviously encouraging, but like if you're there and you go, oh, there's your petrol smell.
0: It does get deep inside though, doesn't it?
1: Yeah. It's not recommended. Don't do that.
0: Please don't.
1: Yeah. But
0: also,
1: people do.
0: I get you.
1: Yeah.
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9: Now getting some delays with the crash reported in Paradise Point at southbound on Oxley Drive before Sunbird Avenue. Not too bad outbound at this stage through Parkwood on Smith Street motorway towards the M1. It is slow as you head southbound around there. Some northbound congestion through Narang, and there is a breakdown on the M1 in Reedy Creek northbound on the Old Coach Road on ramp. The new Queensland government is delivering tougher e-scooter and e-bike laws from the 1st of July to stop behaviour that puts lives at risk. 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
11: Good afternoon. Rod McLeod with a fresh news update. Qantas International has returned to Gold Coast Airport with services now running between Auckland and the Gold Coast three times a week. The route will operate on Tuesdays, Thursdays and Saturdays with both economy and business class seats available. Gold Coast Mayor Tom Tate says Council will not commit funding to the state government's proposed public transport expansion until more details are released. Mayor Tate's told us the scrapped Stage 4 of the light rail is a missed opportunity for the city.
12: I've seen the overall plan. I like the overall strategy for the whole of the city, but I totally disagree with not doing the light rail Stage 4. And you will see when Stage 3 is finished, 6 months after that, everyone's going to be going, well, wait, hang on, why didn't this go to the airport?
11: Chronic underfunding has left Queensland's mental health sector understaffed and under pressure, according to AMA Queensland. It's calling for 2,000 more community mental health workers and 350 extra beds. Our top doctors say an extra $600 million is needed in next week's state budget.
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14: Hey, I'm Tessa Randello. A bit of relief for mortgage holders. As expected, the Reserve Bank has held the cash rate unchanged at 4.35%. The decision was unanimous from all of the RBA board members after three previous hikes already this year. While the Prime Minister, Anthony Albanese, says the government's considering whether to cut the fuel excise following a peace deal between the US and Iran. Ben Robert Smith is back in court today trying to ease some of his bail conditions. The Victoria Cross recipient was in a Sydney courtroom this morning. The court heard he wants to attend ceremonies next week. He spoke briefly outside court on 7.
15: Mr. Robert Smith, what ceremonies are you hoping to attend?
16: Today is just about being able to see my children and moving back to where we actually live. So that's what we're focused on today.
14: And a majority of adults under the age of 25 have never used newspapers or radio as a source of news. But the new survey shows that overall interest in news has increased.
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14: Queensland need to win at the MCG tomorrow night to save its Origin series. It's the same position the Maroons were in last year, going on to win the series. But coach Billy Slater says it's a different situation.
18: Last year we didn't play well in game one. This year I thought we played quite well in game one. So that's the difference, but it's really important to acknowledge what we did well. You know, tidy up a few little areas and then...
14: While there's reports Penrith centre Casey McLean could be on the sidelines for a month with injury, ruling him out of the whole Origin series.
19: 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A quick chat can change more than you think.
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11: Partly cloudy with a possible shower, getting down to 14 degrees tonight. Tomorrow, partly cloudy and a high of 23. Partly cloudy again Thursday and Friday. 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

0: It is Lou and Josh, Dr. Chris Brown filling in. Lou, what do you do when a man pisses you off?
1: Oh, probably plenty of things. I could list a fair few, but the list would take far too long.
2: You'd have to go longer than the last hour 20, though, wouldn't you?
1: Mm-hmm, I would.
2: You'd have to go a long way back.
1: I would.
2: Into sort of the time before me, BC, yeah. Before Chris.
1: Yeah, BC, before Chris. Oh, what a time it was. What a time, what a memory. Oh. What I like to do, though, is read things, find things on the internet with the comments section is my favourite thing.
2: It's
1: like, you see a video, that might be funny or that might be rogue, comment section, tears of laughter.
2: It's where the goal is.
1: Yeah, like I'll scroll in bed and just wait to find a good comment section and then it has me cackling. So this is go-to lines to say to a man when he's pissing you off.
2: Yeah.
1: So, ladies at home, if you're listening, get your pens ready.
2: When they really grind the gears.
1: Yeah. Get ready to use these. Okay, now that TV's distracting me. I'm sorry. I know that you can see anything elsewhere. Eyes are on the piece of paper.
2: Yep.
1: Okay. Don't argue longer than you can last.
2: Oh, wow.
1: I like it.
2: So 30-second arguments.
1: Yeah.
2: Pretty tough.
1: Mm-hmm. I can only explain it to you. I can't understand it for you as well. Oh, that's great. Geez,
2: that's really good.
1: That would be one of my favorite. Imagine saying that with a real sassy tone.
2: Yeah.
1: Like, that would be good. I'm writing that one down for Lockie, my boyfriend.
2: Oh, like, even if I was angry,
1: yeah,
2: I'd be like, yeah, fair enough. That's pretty well, that's pretty well played. I'll
1: I think you'd be quiet straight away.
2: Yeah.
1: I love that you don't let your height get in the way of your confidence. Poor short kings. Actually, apparently 2026 is the year of the short king.
2: I've heard that.
1: So I still think people would probably prefer to be your height. What are you, 6'5"?
2: 6'5".
1: 6'7"?
2: 6'5". Yeah.
1: Great height.
2: Yeah, it's not bad. Mm. It's not all it's cracked up to be, though. Mm. I'm not going to, like, mount a case for, you know, why being tall is hard. Yeah. But it's you know.
1: You'd struggle on monkey bars because you touch the ground.
2: Yeah. Chin-ups.
1: Yeah.
2: What are they?
1: You're just standing.
2: Stand there.
1: Just
2: raise your arms.
1: Flying on planes.
2: Another,
1: economy, not great for you.
2: Another challenge. Do I need to launch my own not-for-profit for tall, for tall people?
1: These are real struggles.
2: Are really
1: for
2: hard for you.
1: Yeah. I like your simplicity when it comes to critical thinking. That's a good one.
2: Oh, are you still, you're storing these up, aren't you?
1: Yeah, oh yeah, I'm keeping this whole piece of paper and taking it home.
2: This is going to be a long 2 weeks.
1: Just you wait, I'm going to be whipping these out every show. I don't have the time nor the crayons to explain this to you.
2: Oh, wow.
1: Mm. And my personal favourite, I've never been drier. I don't know if I'll be hearing that one with you. I might save that one for Lockie.
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12: Good afternoon. Crash reported Oxley Drive, Paradise Point near Sunbird Avenue. Quite slow westbound on Hope Island Road from the Coomera Connector to Saganto Drive in Helensvale. A breakdown on the M1 in Reedy Creek. That's northbound on the Old Coach Road on ramp. Slowing northbound through Narang and southbound through Helensvale on the M1. Quite congested now for Bermuda Street if you're southbound. Cottesloe Drive to Christine Avenue in Burleigh Waters. 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
13: Gold Coast's average unleaded price today is around $1.64 a litre, while some servos are selling it as low as $1.59. 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

0: for your early drive home. Chris Brown filling in right here on Triple M. And we've been talking dogs. Lou, you thinking of getting one?
1: Yep.
0: Putting you to the test. But maybe no test greater than this.
2: Thinking about getting one, but not absolutely locked in yet. Because if this quiz goes badly...
1: Well, I'm legally not allowed to buy a dog.
2: This is legally binding. It's like getting your L's.
1: Okay.
2: I'll have words with the relevant authorities and Tim will no longer be coming
1: to you.
2: I'll
1: be banished from the Welsh Pembroke Corgis.
2: Okay, so quiz, we're after a 50% pass mark, I think.
1: Okay. Yeah,
2: right. Otherwise, the papers will be torn up.
1: Okay. Yeah, I can do that.
2: Are you ready?
1: Mm-hmm.
2: All right, these are just general pet knowledge, things you need to know. Let's go. All right, how many times a day does an eight-week-old puppy poo?
1: Four.
2: I'll give it to you, 3 to 5.
1: Yes.
2: How many hours a day does a puppy need to sleep? Around you, quite possibly quite a lot.
1: 5 hours?
2: Ooh. Ouch. 18 to 20
1: a hours. Day?
2: Yes.
1: A grown dog or a puppy?
2: Puppy.
1: Oh, puppy, I would have said that. Sorry. Oh,
2: grown dog, though, 12 to, like, 14 hours a day.
1: God, I wish I was a dog.
2: I need 8 hours at night and 8 hours during the day as well.
1: Okay.
2: So,
1: what if I want to play with Tim?
2: Well, that's Tim's business. He's going to make a decision. By the way, Tim is also my brother's name, so each time you talk about adopting Tim, it gives me a strange feeling deep inside. How many kilograms does a healthy adult male corgi typically weigh?
1: Toby was pretty chunky. Mm. 7 to 10.
2: Ooh.
1: 7 to 15.
2: Sure, it's a pretty wide range, but sure, we'll give that.
1: Yes.
2: 10 to 14.
1: Toby, I reckon, was
2: Tim will be
1: 17.
2: Topping out around 25. What is currently the most popular dog name in Australia?
1: That's hard.
2: So, a hint for you, a female name.
1: Daisy. Poppy.
2: I feel like a lot of...
1: Ariana.
2: A lot of babies in Bondi would be called this as well.
1: Apple. Delilah.
2: Luna.
1: Mm. Oh, yeah. Don't like it.
2: No, what you thought about, like, a lot of people are now doing this funny little thing. If you have a Labrador, you call it Alpha, like Alpha Labrador. Corgi, you could call it Cifa. Might mean other things, though. Cifa Corgi.
1: Oh, really? Gotcha.
2: Okay, which of these foods is toxic to a dog? Listen very carefully. Important information. Is it chocolate, grapes, or onions?
1: Chocolate.
2: Yeah. It's all of the above.
1: Oh, you didn't tell me that.
2: Onions.
1: I knew that they were bad
2: for
1: them.
2: Little trick question.
1: Grapes are even bad for my guts.
2: How many teeth does an adult dog have?
1: 24.
2: More.
1: 48.
2: 42.
1: 12.
2: What's the fastest dog breed?
1: Kelpie. Jaguar.
2: Jeez.
1: Cheetah.
2: Jaguar. Tim, I'm getting the breeder on the line. Tim is looking unlikely. How many words can
1: what
2: a dog
1: was
2: learn?
1: It?
2: It was a greyhound.
1: Oh, you duh.
2: How many words can a dog learn?
1: Nuns. Woof.
2: Oh. I mean,
1: oh,
2: sit,
1: you mean like,
2: stay.
1: Sorry, us speaking. I thought you meant the dog talking.
2: Oh, God.
1: You didn't tell me the answer, did you?
2: No, I haven't.
1: 10.
2: No, a few more. 200.
1: Oh.
2: Final question. Do dogs dream?
1: Definitely. Tim dreams about me every day.
2: Tim doesn't exist yet.
1: Yeah, but he will.
2: Yeah, go. All right.
0: It is correct.
1: I think I passed.
2: Oh, I don't think you did. I think you got around...
3: I'm counting 3.
1: Cody just goes, she did... No, I got more than 3. It was definitely 5.
2: 35%.
1: Cut this break.
2: There is a lot of work to do.
1: Break.
3: Dr. Chris, we're saying no dog?
2: No dog.
3: Okay.
1: That's Tim, not fair.
2: Cancel. Look, there are other ways to redeem yourself, and
1: good.
2: We might just find it later in the
1: good.
2: Show.
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9: Good afternoon. Some delays with the crash report at Oxley Drive, Paradise Point, near Sunbird Avenue. Another one on Production Avenue through Mollen Diner. Quite slow westbound Gooding Drive, Merrimack, from around the Tavern, getting across to the M1. It's heavy southbound on Ross Street. If you're heading from Royal Pines into Carrara to Narang Broadbeach Road, also congestion eastbound on Ashmore Road to Bundle Road, and slow outbound on Smith Street Motorway from Parklands Drive. 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

0: Wrapping up your Chewbacca Tuesday right here on Triple M. It is Lou and Jarch with Chris Brown filling in for your early drive home. That is it for us, the Savo. We're back 2 o'clock for your Winston Churchill Wednesday. It is going to be an absolutely monster show. Once again, Chris Brown keeping Jarchy's seat warm as he's off on paternity leave. Don't miss it. We'll catch you then. Have a great arvo, Australia.
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5: Good afternoon. A lot of congestion for Bermuda Street at Reedy Creek Road in Burleigh Heads and through Christine Avenue, Burleigh Waters. A slow outbound on Smith Street Motorway. Expect around 7 minutes in delays there through Parkwood towards the M1. That's got the delays coming down through Ormo and then from Dreamworld heading down towards Mullandina. Slowing up northbound through Narang. Very busy too both ways on Brisbane Road getting through Arundel Drive. Get the model year 26.5 Ford Ranger Black Edition from 53K Drive Away at participating dealers. 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
26: Hey, I'm Tessa Randello. The cash rate will remain on hold at 4.35% after a Reserve Bank meeting. The vote was unanimous with all members of the RBA board.
27: It doesn't make life any easier for people, but it doesn't make life harder either. We welcome this decision from the Independent Reserve Bank to keep rates steady.
26: The Treasurer Jim Chalmers there. A 64-year-old man's been arrested as police investigate the movements of Desi Freeman. He was on the run for 7 months after fatally shooting two Victorian police officers in August of last year. Search of properties in New South Wales and Victoria remain underway. The government's looking into changes to the tax excise as the deadline looms. The cut is now in place and will finish at the end of this month. PM Anthony Albanese says the matter's under consideration. And the family and friends of a woman attacked by a shark at the weekend are urging anyone who can to give blood. 35-year-old Leah Stewart was swimming at Coogee Beach in Sydney when she was attacked. She is still in hospital.
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26: The countdown is on for Origin Game 2 tomorrow night. New South Wales will have a chance to seal victory after a massive comeback win in Game 2 in Sydney. Blues coach Laurie Daly keen to run out on the MCG.
29: We were lucky enough to train there this morning and just to walk up the race and then to see how big it is, and then to know that there's been so many iconic moments.
26: While Tino Fa'asua Amo'ali is back in Maroons camp after the tragic death of his father.
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30: Partly cloudy with a possible shower, getting down to 14 degrees tonight. Tomorrow, partly cloudy and a high of 23. Partly cloudy again Thursday and Friday. 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
4: Queensland.
0: It's knockoff time. From the Bruce to the M1 and everywhere in between. We've got two blokes ready to join you. Ben Dobbin, Elliot Lovejoy. Wherever you are across this great state of Queensland, this is Triple M's Rush Hour with Dobbo and Elliot.
1: A show live out of Queensland for every single Queenslander. Tuesday afternoon, the 16th of June, State of Origin Eve. And joining us live from Melbourne, I believe just a hop, skip, and not even a jump away to the MCG. Ben Dobbin, good afternoon.
5: Yeah, g'day Elliot, g'day Queensland. Look, if I had a strong arm, I could throw a tennis ball and hit the MCG. I'm literally across the park. I can see that in the Australian Tennis Centre. It's all happening. And I am, unfortunately, in the New South Wales Team Hotel, but I will get to that a little later. But a very good afternoon to everybody back in the great Sunshine State. It's cold, it's bleak, and it's ready for game on tomorrow, State of Origin Game 2.
1: Did they know, and you're not the weatherman, but I remember Luke Bradnam saying on the weekend, at this stage it looked like there could be some drizzle around. Is there anything further on conditions tomorrow?
5: No, it's going to rain.
1: Okay.
5: I've packed a poncho, yeah. I've packed a beanie, I've packed mittens. I'm ready to roll.
1: Draw the line at mittens. We're actually going to hear from Billy Slater, the Queensland coach, inside the next 45 minutes. Today, too, Ben Dobbin, we make a dream come true. You turn 50 very soon. You feel like you've done everything in your life bar one thing, right?
5: A dream of mine prior to 50 is to get a hole in one. Yes, and I'm yet to achieve that.
1: You've got 2.5 weeks to do it. I think we found a way to fast track it. We'll get to shortly. But coming up next, Farmer Jason is his name. If you haven't tuned in to Farmer Wants a Wife just yet, he's a good Queensland boy. Where's he from again, Dobbo? You know every region in this
5: Coolumbunya state. Yeah, in the South Burnett near Kingaroy. Yeah, beautiful. I've sold cattle at the Coolumbunya sale yards.
1: You've probably met him at some stage. Well, somehow he scared off three women on Farmer Wants a Wife last night. It could be because of his big no-no in Farmer Jason's house. We'll learn more about that when he joins us next on Triple M.

0: Live across Queensland on Triple M, the Rush Hour. You with Dobbo and Elliot. Farmer Wants a Wife now continues. 7.30 tonight on 7. And hard not to cheer for our Queensland on that show at the moment. 37 years of age. Jason is looking for love. He's an absolute gentle giant. He's kind enough to join us on Triple M this afternoon. Hello, Jace. How are you, brother?
1: Yeah, how you going, mate?
2: Not bad, brother. Congratulations, firstly. Hats off to you for being so brave and going on a show like this. I mean, seriously, how's it been since it's gone to air? You would have filmed this 12 months ago, and now it's gone to air. What's the feedback been from the local bush district?
1: Yeah, it is a bit weird watching myself on TV and remembering everything I did then, and yeah, I've got a lot of positive feedback, like walking down the street, people pulling me up and saying things, and random people as well. So, yeah, it's been really good.
0: Jason, tell me, watching, I think it was Sunday, had a whole bunch of contestants have their first taste at farm life on there. Then you have the country ball yesterday. Three women who were destined for your heart have decided to leave on their own accord. They weren't cut out for farm life. Was it something you said or...?
1: I don't think I said anything, but it was, I wasn't expecting that to happen, obviously, in the first 4 days, three girls leaving. It was a bit of a shock, knocked me around a bit.
2: Hey, I've got to take my hat off to you, brother, because, I mean, I spent many years in the bush. I was at Condamine, and you're a man after my own heart with that dogs don't live in the house, in the bed, and that's being the big thing. Like, you were confronted with these girls wanting dogs in the bed, like... And Elliot's completely against me on this, but, mate, every single dog deserves a bit of chain time just to know their role in life.
1: Yeah, my dog, he doesn't step foot inside, but the girls did let him inside, I found out, when I wasn't around, so... but yeah, no, definitely not in the bed, I think.
2: Definitely not.
0: Would you be willing to bend and break for the right woman, Jason? You know, out of this this show, if the love of your life is there, do you think she could break you down eventually so that it's you, her, and the dog in the middle?
1: What, in the bed?
0: Yeah.
1: Nah, definitely not. Nah,
2: yeah, I'm with you, brother.
1: They might be able to get a dog bed next to the bed, but, yeah, not in the bed, no.
2: Yeah, I'm with you, mate. I'm absolutely with you. There is absolutely a hard and fast rule that they do not come into the bed, no matter what.
0: Well, at least there's a little bit of compromise there from you, Jason. Looking forward to following along the rest of the season, mate, and I think Dobbo said it earlier. Good on you. Putting yourself out there, it's something absolutely, I'm sure, polar opposite to what you're used to in the world, and we're enjoying watching you on Farmer Wants a Wife on Channel 7, mate. Good luck rest of the season, and we're hoping you find love, brother. Appreciate your time.
1: Yep, nah, thanks for that.
0: Farmer Jason, Farmer Wants a Wife, tonight, Channel 7. I do think we should take some calls on that, Dobbo. 1-3-3-5-3.
2: Oh, yeah, okay. Look, I mean, Elliot, I know where you stand on this because you are very much a bloke that has two dogs in your bed every night, and you wonder why you don't have children. I can tell you, this is the biggest no-no of any relationship, and I don't think it's a thing. I don't think people have dogs in beds. I think you are of the small minority that would have a dog in their bed and sleep in their bed.
0: I'm going to say over 50% of Queenslanders that have dogs.
2: Hell no.
0: 1-3-3-5-3, dogs in the bed. Does it pass
2: the test? I hope you're wrong. God, I hope you're wrong.
0: Whether you're single, whether you're happily married, whatever it might be, I think Farmer Jason is actually the minority, and maybe that's why three women left the house last night.
2: That is not a reason. No, that is a big generalisation, so don't go down that road. But I can tell you now, you're going to be proven wrong here. People do not have dogs in beds.
0: 1-3-3-5-3. We'll take your calls next on Triple M Rush Hour.

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0: Dogs in the beds of Queenslanders. We just had Farmer Jason on Farmer Wants a Wife. There's been a lot of conjecture on that show. He's a Queensland boy. He was up front with the women he was maybe going to fall in love with, saying, look, in no way. I mean, he doesn't even let his dogs in the house, but in no way ever is this dog sleeping in the bed if we get together.
2: Yeah, look, it's never going to happen in my camp ever. We are never, ever having dogs in our bed. No matter what, I don't care. And I don't think most Queenslanders have that either. Victoria from Regent's Park, good afternoon. Tell me you're with me.
3: I am, Dobbo. I'm 100% with you. As a dog sitter, most of these people come to me and I look at these little white fluffy things or the oodles and I say to them, where did your dog sleep? And they look at me very guilty and say, in my bed. And I went, well, they won't be sleeping in my bed and I will untrain them.
0: So Victoria, I mean, we're guilty of letting our dog sleep in the bed, and one of them's a Great Dane. I know, poor choice. We have a dog sitter. You're saying if you were looking after our pets, you would go against the house rules and boot them out?
3: I don't have them in your house. They are in my house.
0: Ah, okay.
3: So they're used
0: your house, your rules.
3: The rules in your house. Yep. They will get used to my rules.
0: I get that.
3: Yes. There is some backlash on day two and day three.
0: Yeah, okay.
3: Yeah, in the first
2: always.
3: Day,
2: yeah.
3: they're in shock.
0: Yeah.
3: Second day, they will muck up.
0: Right.
3: Third day, they muck up a little bit. Fourth day, they're like, oh, my God, I'm stuck here forever.
0: This is how it is.
2: There's a simple way around this, Victoria. You never, ever start. That's the thing. You never, ever let them in the bed, ever. And then you've not got any drama at all.
0: Oh, dear. Good on you, Victoria. Let's go to Ormo next. Nathan, dogs in the bed. Where do you sit?
4: Absolutely. Dog in the bed.
0: What have you got?
4: It's a little dog, so it's an inside dog, but it doesn't sleep by itself and sleeps behind my head on a pillow, and during the night it'll tuck under the blanket, get into my stomach, in my back. So, absolutely.
0: I respect that.
2: Are you single at the moment, mate?
4: I'm married with two kids, mate. The only time the dog's not in the bed is when I'm shaking the sheets.
2: Oh, okay, righto. All right. I shouldn't have asked. I don't know why I went down that road. Hey, Ryan from Morayfield, good afternoon. How are you?
5: G'day, guys. Yeah, it's a no from me, guys. Mm. It's a no from me.
2: Thank you.
0: What's the reason, Ryan?
2: Yeah, no chance.
5: No, look, I had an ex, and obviously, being an ex, I used to actually come into the bedroom, but shut the door behind me. Before the dog come inside, because I did not approve.
0: What is there like a strong reason as to why, Ryan?
5: Oh, look, they lick their butts, and then they're going to lick your face. That's disgusting, you know? It's just not right.
0: Good on you, Ryan. I haven't
2: why have an animal in your bed? Yeah. Why anybody wants an animal in your bed? I just don't understand it. I just do not for the life of me get it.
0: Tracy in Carrara, thanks for calling Triple M's Rush Hour. Dogs in the bed. You're on Team Yay.
6: Absolutely.
0: Go on.
6: So my husband spoils our dog more than I do. I originally tried to train the dog to sleep next to the bed, but my husband's a sucker and goes, no, it has to be up on the bed with us. And it gets under the
2: cupboard. So it's your husband's fault.
6: Well, it's both our fault. So then I gave in. Yes, it sleeps under the covers with us and snuggles into my husband's back and lies horizontal across the bed and pushes us out of bed.
0: This is what happens. One person gives in. I gave in at our house, and now I wake up spooning a Great Dane every morning instead of my missus. It's not the life we chose, but it's the life we have.
2: I could think of nothing worse. Ben from Maryborough, how are you, mate?
7: Yeah, good, mate. Thanks.
2: Tell me you don't have dogs in your bed.
7: Mate, I don't have a choice. I have a guide dog. She's got a bed next to my bed. And she starts off there, and when I wake up in the morning, she's in my bed.
0: Well, you can't really tell your guide dog off, can you, Ben?
7: No. But it's good in wintertime.
0: It's a very good point. It does keep you warm, those frosts.

0: in the bed. Obviously, you're all living loveless lives, and you don't actually love your animals, nor your dogs. You don't care for them.
1: That's not true. No, that's not true. That's not true. It's just you are of the minority. I said that earlier, and I was 100% right.
0: There's a deeply upsetting poll. Coming up next on Triple M's Rush Hour, I bet this bloke lets his dog sleep wherever they want. Billy Slater, we're going to hear from him. He's been speaking in Melbourne today in the lead-up to State of Origin Game 2 tomorrow. It's right after this.
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5: 92.5 Triple M Gold, Gold Coast traffic.
6: Good afternoon. Very busy conditions in Burleigh Heads for Bermuda Street, both ways at Reedy Creek Road. Quite slow getting out of Robina 2 on the Town Centre Drive towards the M1. On Smith Street Motorway, expect around 8 minutes in congestion getting through Parkwood towards the M1. Slow going westbound on Brisbane Road from Captain Cook Drive through to Discovery Drive, Helensvale. A pretty good run at this stage up through Paradise Point on Oxley Drive. Heading to the airport or home after a big night, skip the surge pricing and ride with Black and White Cabs. 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
11: 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This is Triple M's Rush Hour with Dobbo and Elliott.

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4: Ah, well, I'm down in Melbourne and it is all about to begin tomorrow. We're a little over 24 hours till kickoff of Game 2 of the State of Origin. And would you believe it, I am staying in the New South Wales Blues Hotel.
0: Oh, you booked that,
4: I'm at Pullman. Well, I didn't book it. I'm at Pullman at the park opposite. Like, I've literally got a view of the MCG. It's 200 metres away, so I won't be walking far home. No waiting for a taxi or an Uber. It'll be beautiful. I'll just be able to stroll home after a Queensland victory tomorrow night.
0: Mm-hmm.
4: You walk into the lobby. I ran into Payne Haas. I ran into Katoni Staggs. I ran into Laurie Daly. Laurie Daly got a real chuckle when he saw me there as well.
0: Did he welcome you as a Blue? Did he try to bring you over?
4: No. Of course. He said they always come back. I'm never going back. I can tell you that right now.
0: Yeah.
4: They do this big thing now, Elliot, where when they go abroad or when they do that game two, whether it's Adelaide, Perth, New Zealand next year or even in Melbourne,
0: yep,
4: they do these public press conferences to try and get more fans and create atmosphere
0: local
4: around
0: interest.
4: Origin. And Billy Slater was asked a lot of questions, but I think the biggest talking point out of everything is just exactly how he plans to use Reece Walsh. Here's his answer.
5: Look, obviously we know Reece is a great player. He's in a unique position in our footy team, as too is Murray Taulagi, and it is a unique situation. Yeah, there's a couple of ways that those two players, you know, would be used. I think injury's the first one. He's a great player. He's a wonderful player, and no one knows Reece's game better than I do. I watch him closely, and I know his attributes. And but if needed, I've got no question that he's going to do a great job in whatever position.
4: Interesting, interesting, interesting. I still think Reece Walsh plays a role tomorrow night, whether or not it's a HIA 10-minute burn or whether or not he comes on and Ponga goes through the middle for a bit. I think Reece Walsh will definitely get on the field tomorrow night. Interesting, this poor Origin scene for Queensland. Last year, Cameron Munster lost his father, and obviously in the last 48 hours, we know of the passing of Tino Faasumaale's father. You know, and obviously Cameron being the captain, he was asked just about how he was able to help Tino navigate this next 24 to 48 hours.
6: Oh, no, I've just let Tino be himself, you know. We've obviously gone through some tough times, myself and him, so I know exactly how he's feeling. You lose your mentor or an idol or a role model of your family, especially your dad, does take a heavy toll on you, but I know Freddie will be very proud of the man he's become and the father he's become. I know we all talk about rugby league as accolades and stuff, but just the values that Freddie's probably put in Tino, and I'm sure he'll be a very proud dad up there tomorrow night.
4: You just feel like Tino's going to be man of the match tomorrow night. Yeah, he's ready to roll. Interesting how it all plays out, this rivalry between Queensland and New South Wales. It is very real. Don't think it's not, but there's a deep respect as well. Billy Slater was asked just about the State of Origin rivalry.
5: Look, there's obviously a real rivalry in this arena that's been going for nearly 50 years now, and it's real. You know, the three guys sitting to my right, they're our enemy tomorrow night, but I've got a whole heap of respect for those three guys and their footy team. Respect their strengths and the way that they play, and respect them as people. So I think that's just the person I am. It's good that it's reflected a little bit in the media this year.
0: Is he referencing the fact he wasn't called a grub by Aaron Woods?
4: Yeah, he's having a dig at certain people from, I think, our network. Anyway, look, all the talking is done.
0: Yep.
4: Both teams have had their captains run. It's now time to sit back, relax, and I'll be avoiding the main foyer of the Pullman on the park like a plague. I'm just going to stay in my room and wait till I have to go down and then face the music tomorrow night.
0: State of Origin, Game 2, live right here, Triple M, and the Listener app, all your pre-game tomorrow night from 6 p.m. straight after Triple M's Rush Hour. But coming up next, I would say of equal importance to State of Origin Game 2 is the fact you are turning 50, Ben Dobbin. The fact that you'd cancelled your birthday parties, you'd cancelled your birthday plans. You said you had one dream yesterday. Do you remember what it was?
4: I said there's one thing that I, in my 50 years, that I haven't achieved that I would love to.
0: Yeah.
4: Yes.
0: What was that?
4: That's to get a hole in one.
0: We have found a way to make that come true, and you're going to find out how right after this on Triple M.
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10: Good afternoon. This breakdown now on the M1 in Upper Coomera. It's northbound, blocking a lane at the exit 54, Foxwell Road, off-ramp. Coming the other way, slowing down through Ormo, bit of a break, and then on the brakes from Dreamworld down towards Mullandina. Smith Street Motorway's got around 8 minutes in congestion outbound, with traffic slowing up from before Parklands Drive, especially in Southport to North Street onto Marine Parade. That traffic is back past Scarborough Street. When a child is in hospital, Ronald McDonald House gives their family a community of support, warm meals and a place to rest, because when a child is sick or injured, family stays. 92.5 Triple M Gold, the Gold Coast's original.
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0: on Triple M, the Rush Hour. You're with Dobbo and Elliot. Ben Dobbin, on the 3rd of July, it's a monumental day. You've caught it halfway through your life. It might be a little bit further from that, but you turned 50. 2.5 weeks to go.
1: 3rd of July, significant day, 50 bells. And the fact that I've got here is quite unbelievable.
2: I agree with that.
1: I never thought I'd actually be able to say it.
2: Me neither.
1: I never thought I'd be actually able to say that.
0: You told me, and Adam Reynolds was here yesterday as well. You've done so much in your life. You've been able to see so many things, but there's one thing you almost have regret over, one thing you haven't been able to tick, and it's frustrated you a little bit.
1: Look, I'm not a great golfer at the best of times, but I absolutely am passionate about the game, and I've attempted so many times, and I've tried every which way but how. I would have loved to have an ace, a hole-in-one. Never ever it's going to be on a par four, but a par three. I believe I've come awfully close a couple of times. I've hit a flag once on the full, but I've never holed out, and I would love to have had, by the time I'm 50, a hole-in-one.
0: They say around 1% of golfers ever achieve that, and that is people that play at a casual basis, people that play seven times a week, whatever it might be. 1% of golfers actually manage to hole out throughout their lifetime. So for you to be able to do that in the next 2.5 weeks, thinking yesterday, you'd almost need to shut down a golf course, right? You'd almost need to have your own hole. You could just play repeatedly, repeatedly, repeatedly until your birthday arrived, and you'd almost need St. Lucia Golf Links to come to the rescue.
3: For many years, Dobbo has had one dream.
4: I've always wanted to get a hole in one.
3: All he needs is one shot.
4: One shot.
3: One glorious drive.
4: One up
3: that lands, rolls, and drops into the hole. This is one man's shot. This is Dobbo's shot. This is Dobbo's hole in one.
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0: Ben Dobbin, as of right now, which is a pain in the coit because you're in Melbourne, we have officially shut down St. Lucia Links, one of their holes. So residents that go and play that have just lost their minds. You can still keep playing, but one of the holes is out of action. It is Ben Dobbin's hole. That needs better framing. You, from now, for the next week, as many times as you like, have the opportunity to get yourself a hole-in-one. You can live at the golf course. I don't give two you-know-whats. This is the only chance.
1: Have you organised this?
0: Yes.
1: Have you organised this?
0: Yes.
1: So this is, you're not taking the mickey out of me, this is legitimate.
0: I won't lie to you, I called one golf course and if they said no, I don't know if I could be asked doing more, but St. Lucia Golf Links came to the rescue. As soon as you're back from Melbourne, from covering State of Origin, you get your golf clubs, I think it's a little par three, maybe 100 or so metres, I haven't been out there yet. It is Ben Dobbin's hole, it's all yours for a week.
1: Okay, look, I mean, I have to declare that I'm a Brookwater golf course ambassador, but I'm happy to go to St. Lucia.
0: This is not the time to plug other golf courses, Ben.
1: No, no, but I can't believe St. Lucia have done this because I've played there many times. They've got an unbelievable little pizza bar restaurant up the top and bar.
2: They do.
1: And they've got a great putt-putt golf.
2: Yep.
1: They've got a great putt-putt golf, which I've been to. Mm. How many days can I have a crack at there?
0: Very good question. You have from now, you're in Melbourne, which is a pain in my ass, and they'll extend it till next Thursday night at 6 p.m. That'll be your final opportunity. On top of that, next Thursday for Triple M's Rush Hour, we're going to throw you a birthday party at St. Lucia Links. We'll be inviting people on Triple M's Rush Hour from tomorrow as well. Free food, free drink, free fun to help you achieve a lifelong dream. Something that you now have 9 days to get done. You're welcome.
1: Oh my God. Well, it's lucky my golf clubs are in the boot of my car because when I get back on Thursday, let's get into it. Is there somebody going to be there officiating? Will there be somebody there, like, officiating?
0: What's his name yesterday? Trump, the world is your oyster. You can have what you want. Yes, we'll have an official recorder. There'll be video, I'm sure, all that. We'll make sure we know if the ball's actually going on the hole. But you could hit 20,000 balls in a week if you wanted to, if your body would allow. Like, who's your great mate? Mick McLaughlin. He broke world records. Channel him.
1: Yeah.
0: As soon as you get back, brother, you've got a week to get it done.
1: Well, you know what?
0: Mm.
1: I'm all in, and I appreciate you for organising this.
0: Yep.
1: And I just hope, like Christ, I can ace out and live my dream. And look, are we going to have a bit of an event next week? Is
0: next
1: that what you're saying?
0: Thursday, like, next we're going to have a birthday party for you whilst we broadcast Triple M's Rush Hour. All of our friends and family will be there. Triple M listeners, as you said, from tomorrow, the invites start. Free food, free drink involved in that, free fun. St. Lucia Golf Links.
1: Yeah, unbelievable. Unbelievable.
0: All I ask...
1: Well, all you ask is what? Go on.
0: Don't let me down.
1: Oh, get stuffed. Have you ever got one?
0: This is my dream now too. No, but I'll claim it if you do. If you're looking for the perfect winter activity, try Glow Golf. 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Big thanks to those legends. I don't know many places that would literally shut down a hole for us to play for a week. They've managed to do it. Your dream begins. Ben Dobbin, get the hips in motion. Get the swing ready because your dream becomes a reality. 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
6: Good afternoon. There's a breakdown now on the M1 in Elanora northbound at the KP McGrath Drive on-ramp, sitting on the Chevron there. A breakdown up at Coomera northbound, blocking a lane at exit 54, Foxwell Road off-ramp. Slowing on the M1, getting down through Ormo and then from Dreamworld down towards Mullandina. Still quite heavy outbound on Smith Street motorway from Parklands Drive. Congestion for High Street, southbound to those Queen Street lights in Southport. Grab lunch or dinner from Guzmani Gomez with the $12 chicken mini meal, a mini chicken burrito or bowl, chipotle, seasoned fries and a choice of drink for just $12. 92.5 Triple M Gold, the Gold Coast Original.
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28: Hey, I'm Tessa Randello. Mortgage holders get a breather with the Reserve Bank leaving interest rates at 4.35% after three straight hikes. The RBA is juggling a slowing economy, softer jobs figures and uncertainty around the Middle East peace deal. But Governor Michelle Bullock isn't ruling out future rises.
29: I can't rule out that if inflation doesn't respond in the way we expect it to do, then we might have to do more. I'm just not ruling that out.
28: Arrests have been made as police investigate the movements of Desi Freeman following the fatal shooting of two police officers. Despite a number of large-scale searches following the incident in Victoria on August 26, he wasn't found for 7 months. Victoria Cross recipient Ben Robert Smith is back in court today. He wants to have some of his bail conditions eased after being charged with 5 counts of war crime murder. And an El Nino is now officially in place in the Pacific Ocean. The Bureau of Meteorology has declared the change. It's linked with hotter and drier conditions for Australia.
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28: Tino Fa'asua Malawi is back in Maroon's camp after some devastating personal news. His father passing away over the weekend after battling illness. Maroon skipper Cam Munster says he's supporting Tino to deal with his father passing however he needs.
31: Yeah, well, we've obviously gone through some tough times myself and him, so I know exactly how he's feeling. When you lose your mentor or an idol or a role model of your family, especially your dad, does take a heavy toll on you, but I know Freddie will be very proud of the man he's become and the father he's become.
27: 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Drive to the conditions. Stay alert. Keep your distance. 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
32: Partly cloudy with a possible shower, getting down to 14 degrees tonight. Tomorrow, partly cloudy and a high of 23. Partly cloudy again Thursday and Friday. 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
4: 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I feel like yesterday, this is a general knowledge quiz, Dobbo. It was a warm-up for you. It was like the first 11 taking on fifth grade in a friendly. Adam Reynolds, geez, he's a good footy player, but his general knowledge in quizzes...
5: Hopeless. He's hopeless. No, we've got a decent bloke now. Ben and Morayfield, good afternoon. Do you think you're a chance of beating me today?
6: Yeah, for sure.
4: Ben, I admire the confidence. chance for Evanescence tickets are yours. In fact, Ben, we're going to start with you today. Ben, State of Origin tomorrow night. We'll have you coverage right here on Triple M and the Listener app. We know for Queensland, Cameron Munster's the skipper. Who is the captain of New South Wales?
6: That would be Cleary, wouldn't it?
4: It's a good guess.
5: No, it would not.
4: It is incorrect. Isaiah Yeo is who I was looking for. Dobbo. Origin's happening. World Cups are rolling on. One of the heavy favourites, Uruguay. Can you spell Uruguay?
5: U-R-A-G... U-A-Y?
4: Actually, it wasn't far off. U-G-U-A-Y is what I was looking for, Uruguay. Back to you, Ben, in Moreau Fields. Yesterday, in the US of A, Donald Trump hosted a hell of a party. What was the big event happening at the White House?
6: UFC.
4: That is correct.
6: Right on the lawn.
4: That is right. Dobbo.
5: Yeah.
4: Can you tell me the last four Queensland Maroons coaches, including the current?
5: Yeah, I can. Billy Slater.
4: Yep.
5: But prior to that, it was Kevin Walters. Prior to that, it was Wayne Bennett. Prior to that, it was Mal Meninga.
4: Jeez.
5: Hang on. What do you mean?
4: Paul Green.
5: Paul Green
4: in there as well.
5: Oh, my God, Greeny.
4: Jeez, it was right Greeny. There for you. Ben, there's a lot going on in your world. Are you on a train?
6: I am.
4: Oh, where are you travelling? Home? To work, what?
6: I'm heading home from work.
4: Ah, beautiful. All right, well, you can, I'm pretty sure, sew it up with this next one. If you can tell me, Brisbane boy, and he's gone on to do wonderful things in the international scene, as we've arrived. What station are we arriving at, Ben?
6: Next station will be, where are we? Just left Narangba, so Burpengary.
4: Lovely, that's not the question. Jacob Elordi, he's in what industry? Famous Brisbane boy, now doing well in the international scene. Jacob Elordi, what does he do for crust?
6: He's an actor.
4: Yes, he is.
5: My God.
4: And Ben on the train, you're our
5: My
4: champion
5: God.
4: Today. Well done, brother.
6: Yeah. Queenslander.
4: So- I like this fella.
5: I like this guy. Yeah, I like this guy.
4: Oh, well, done well. 50 cent fares in, a couple of tickets to Evanescence. Jeez, he slaughtered you.
5: He did. Well, I forgot about the late, great Paul Green.
4: Did you know Jacob Elordi?
5: No.
4: Okay. Euphoria? Actually, no. I'm not even going to bother. Wuthering Heights?
5: No, I had no idea.
4: Don't
5: no,
4: show your wife that no one. All right. Well done to you, Ben. Still to come on Triple M's Rush Hour this afternoon. We'll have all the latest info on that cash rate. That was finally announced. And also, teams are in. We know State of Origin is Wednesday night, but the NRL continues. The Queensland sides are locked in. We'll get to it inside the next 30 on Triple M.

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0: Well, it's been a minute.
2: Yeah, it certainly has. I want to bring a streaming show that I have somehow got in and binged, and I feel like I'm a little late to the game.
0: Right.
2: Now, I've got to be honest with you. My wife was texting her girlfriends, and they were talking about Puck Bunnies.
0: Who?
2: And they were talking about, like, Puck Bunnies, P-U-K, Bunnies. Ooh. And they were talking about how hot Garrett Graham. I had no idea.
0: I still have
2: so
0: no
2: idea. So I inquired.
0: Enlighten.
2: The series is called Off Campus.
3: Garrett Graham doesn't do girlfriends. What's really going on? So what, I help you study and you play my fake boyfriend to get Justin's attention? Deal.
2: Season one is 8 series. I've already got through it. This is a love story. It is everything that I love in life. College, sport, ice hockey, and an unbelievable love story where love conquers all. I mean, I said to my wife, I said, how in any way did you not think I'd like this? And she's like, oh, well, I was watching it with my girlfriends and we just got into it and we binged. I'm like, wouldn't you, I got a bit upset because I'm like, wouldn't you want to watch this together? And then it's like, oh my God, I can't believe that I went through this for so long without her knowing about it. I got into it on the weekend. I finished the 8 episodes.
0: So you caught
2: up. I'm also watching Dutton Ranch at the moment. Okay. My wife has watched it 3 times through the whole series. And anybody who's watched Off Campus knows how good it is. I've spoken to rugby league players. I've spoken to AFL players. I've spoken to farmers. Everybody is watching Off Campus. Yes, it's a little cornball-y. Yes, there's a little bit of nudity and maybe some adult concepts and themes. But I can tell you what. It's good viewing, and it is right in Dobbo's wheelhouse.
0: Can I just get, before we get how many Dobbos out of 5, just a couple of things on this show. First of all, so you're aware, I tried to watch it. It lasted 20 minutes. There's a lot of naked and shirtless men.
2: Shirtless. Not that much naked. Like, there's one episode where there is a little bit of meat, but not a lot.
0: A little bit of meat. Besides the cabana, it's tailored towards 18 to 24-year-old women. So it's good to know you found your wheelhouse off campus, yeah.
2: Yeah. Well, I can tell you.
0: How many Dobbos out of 5?
2: I'm going to give it 4 Dobbos. Wow. That's how good it is. Wow. Yeah, it's very worthwhile.
0: What's it on?
2: It's on Amazon Prime, I think.
0: Right, Prime Video.
2: But where's Dutton Ranch? Is that on Prime?
0: That's on Paramount.
2: Oh, that's where it is. It's all on that together. Yeah.
0: I'd say that's a pretty important part. Where to stream. Prime Video is where you can watch Off Campus. So totally different to Paramount, where you can watch Dutton Ranch, and totally different shows. May I suggest Dutton Ranch, if you want brain rot, stick with Off Campus. Yeah.
2: Well, I got to tell you, I strongly recommend every hard ass out there that really wants a good light. And you know what? It might be good for your relationship if your relationship actually wants to watch it, or partner wants to watch it with you, instead of binging it and then talking to her girlfriends about it. Anyway, that's another day for another yarn.
0: At least we're not holding on to that. Next on Triple M's Rush Hour, the teams are in. Teamless Tuesday is here. Which Origin stars back up for our Queensland sides? We're going to find out next on Triple M.
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7: Good afternoon. Couple of breakdowns northbound on the M1 in Upper Coomera. It's blocking a lane at the exit 54 Foxwell Road off ramp, and one in Elanora northbound at the KP McGrath Drive on ramp. Sitting on the Chevron there, slowing on the M1 southbound through Helensvale. Still quite heavy outbound from Olsen Avenue on Smith Street motorway. Doing okay up through Runaway Bay and Paradise Point on Oxley Drive if you're bound for Hope Island. New Zealand is calling at Flight Centre. 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
0: Three stories that matter across the state this afternoon. We're all waiting with bated breath from the RBA, the interest rate announcement. They are keeping the cash rate on hold at 4.35%. A bit of relief.
2: Thank God.
0: Yeah, a little bit of relief. I mean, obviously, we're wondering when the next drop is going to be, but at least it hasn't gone up any further, Dobbo.
2: Oh, man, we're all feeling it at the moment. It's tough going. It is just so bloody tough going at the moment, and more cost. We just don't need it. So that's a great news story. I'm pleased about that. I really am. Can we talk about Teamless Tuesday, please?
0: Oh, yes.
2: Origin is obviously on tomorrow, and then from there, we start to go back into clubland again. And I want to talk Saturday because we've got two Queensland teams playing on Saturday. Dolphins take on the West Tigers. That's at 3 o'clock. That's at Campbelltown. And it's interesting, you know, they haven't named all of their extended bench. So what Christian Wolf's done in a sort of weird way is Max Plath, Vinny Fuiaki, are dead set in the extended bench, but they're going to give a lot of their real Origin players a rest. So no Flegler, no Hammer, no Selwyn Cobbo. They're all having a rest. So that's a huge statement.
0: Is Izzy Katoa fit? Because there was talks about his knee being no good, right?
2: No, he's going to be okay.
0: Okay.
2: The next game, the Titans take on Penrith. And Penrith have opted to keep all their rep players out of it as well. So they've named them in extended, like from 20 onwards. Tino, he's in that team, and so is Jojo Fifita for the Titans. So both of those teams are doing the right thing and actually making sure that they look after and protect their players.

0: Saints. Now, there's a little bit of footy going on Sunday. Cowboys are playing.
1: Big in.
0: And I hope they can beat New Zealand. That's all I'm going to say. Tuilagi, you expect him to be named. He's been named. Helam Lukey's been named. Reuben Cotter's been named. They need to win this game, though, the Cowboys. It's not going to be easy in New Zealand. The bye has been set for the Broncos.
1: They might
0: get
1: 2 points.
0: The rest of the teams, we don't care.
1: Nanai in for the Cowboys this weekend, too. So,
0: oh, that's a big in. Yeah, that's a massive in.
1: He plays well. You never know. Origin 3 as well. All right. Finally, a Townsville mother's vehicle has been stolen. You might have seen this in the news this morning. Her two-month-old baby was still secured in the car seat. There is CCTV footage, and it is harrowing.
0: I hate this.
1: It captures the mum chasing after the stolen car, calling for help. The offenders place the baby in the car seat on the footpath and then fled again after it. The baby, I can tell you, is 100% okay. The vehicle was found later on with a whole bunch of other stolen vehicles. I have to say, allegedly. They think it might be linked to a broader crime spree, but I can't imagine a scarier thing for a mum or a dad.
0: Yeah, me neither. It's just horrific. Absolutely horrific how this happens. And what I can tell you is that there is a real, real fear of mine that always my car getting stolen with my kids in, it's been something forever. I can't imagine what this poor mother went through. I'm just so pleased that the baby's okay.
1: Hopefully mum is okay moving forward as well. Coming up to round us out on Triple M's Rush Hour, if you missed it earlier, we are throwing Triple M's Rush Hour's biggest party of all time. Granted, I'm pretty sure it's our first, but it will be monumental. You can be part of it. Find out how next on Triple M.
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6: G'day, just a breakdown on the M1 in Upper Coomera. It's northbound blocking a lane at the exit 54 Foxwell Road. Off ramp, not really causing any big delays. It's looking okay. Southbound through Pimpama, getting past Dreamworld now. Slowing from Helensvale down towards the Smith Street exit. Still slow outbound through Parkwood on Smith Street motorway. Further south, there is congestion for Bermuda Street, out of Hooker Boulevard down to Makiri Street, Mermaid Waters. KFC's new lunchtime box full range packs an unreasonable amount of chicken into mouth-watering $5, $10 and $15 boxes. 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
7: Gold Coast's average unleaded price today is around $1.64 a litre, while some servos are selling it as low as $1.59. The average for diesel sits around $2. 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
26: 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It actually does. You cannot explain running out in front of that many people.
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29: G'day, team. The Reserve Bank has left interest rates on hold. It's a move bringing relief to many Gold Coasters, but what's the next move likely to be? A mother punched trying to protect her baby during a carjacking at Surfers Paradise. A B-52 bomber has crashed in California, killing 8 military personnel on board. And we're with the Maroons in Melbourne. It's one more sleep before they try to end their MCG curse. Details on those stories, much more. See you on 7 News at 6.
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1: For many years, Dobbo has had one dream.
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2: One shot.
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2: One up
1: that lands, rolls, and drops into the hole. This is one man's shot. This is Dobbo's shot. This is Dobbo's hole in one.
3: In the hole!
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0: What began as one man's dream 24 hours ago is becoming reality. You turn 50 shortly and St. Lucia Golf Links have officially shut down one of their holes. Dobbo, you have access to this golf course 24-7 until Thursday, 6 p.m. next week. We will be broadcasting next Thursday on Triple M's Rush Hour at St. Lucia Golf Links, a little par 3, about 110 metres. You can hit as many balls as you want. And you told me this is the one thing you want to do before you turn 50.
5: Yeah, that's exactly right. There's plenty of things, but this is one thing that I want to achieve before I'm 50, and that's get a hole in one. So come Thursday when I arrive back in the great state of Queensland, I am going to be swinging my little backside off for a long time with my golf club. It's about you said a bit earlier, it's about 120 metres.
0: About 110 metres.
5: Yeah. Little soft 8-iron up the hill, or maybe even a 9-iron, just depending, just a half swing. And you watch, I reckon I'm a big chance.
0: I don't care if you use a cricket bat, just put the ball in the hole. We have pulled a lot of strings to shut down this hole at St. Lucia Links. And our friends at Caravan Queensland have teamed up with us as well. And yes, next Thursday, 4 p.m, we're also going to have a party. Triple M's Rush Hour broadcast live. All our favourites will be there. I did have to invite Georgie Parker, our Olympian. She's going to be part of that as well.
5: Why would you do that?
0: Well, she's part of the fabric. She's furniture.
5: She's not.
0: Having a house without dinner chairs. A dinner chair will be there. Bring your wife, Am. I'm sure she'd love to be there. I don't know who else likes you.
5: I don't know.
0: I should have reworded that.
5: Hopefully some listeners turn up.
0: Here's the thing. Tomorrow from 4 p.m, our first lot of tickets away to Dobbo's big birthday bash at St. Lucia Links. If you can get there, free food, bit of free drink, free fun, as we said earlier. The putt-putt they got, everything is magnificent. And importantly, Dobbo, get the ball in the hole or you let the state down. You got 9 days.
5: No, I'm not letting the state down. I'm letting myself down.
0: No, everyone's
5: invested
0: now.
5: State. No, they're not. Okay. Jesus, you make me feel guilty in these moments. Look.
0: This is your origin.
5: This is your origin.
0: Jessica Watson sailing around the world.
5: Okay, stop.
0: This is your Fatty's Heroes. What was that, 1995? You are Fatty. Paul Ford, not fat. You're skinny these days. You look good.
5: You are not finishing the show well.
0: I'm going to be back
5: on Thursday, and we're going to get going. I'm pleased you've organised it.
0: Mm.
5: I'm a little embarrassed because I didn't like the attention on me, but you know what? I'll take it. I'll do it. Okay, we're going to roll.
0: Next Thursday, broadcast live from St. Lucia Golf Links. 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We've got to go. Kevy Walters joins us tomorrow on Origin Day in the lead-up to State of Origin Game 2.
5: Yeah, looking forward to talking to Kevy. A lot to get through. Have a great night. And tomorrow I will be broadcasting from the MCG ahead of Game 2 of the State of Origin. Have a great night, Queensland. And remember, when the wheat is ripe, keep the headers rolling in the paddock. We'll catch up with you again.
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7: 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Gold Coast traffic.
8: A breakdown's been cleared now on the M1 Upper Coomera northbound at the exit 54 Foxwell Road off-ramp. If you're getting out of Brisbane home to the coast this evening, smooth sailing down through Yatala, Ormo and Pimpamar and into Helensvale. It is under speed from the Gold Coast Highway down towards the Smith Street exit. Yet to clear outbound through through Parkwood on Smith Street Motorway. Congestion for Robina Parkway, northbound to Gooding Drive at the roundabout there. 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
9: Hey, I'm Tessa Randello. The Reserve Bank's parked interest rates, giving borrowers their first hold of 2026. The cash rate remains at 4.35% after three hikes in a row. Markets had tipped the pause, but there's still some debate over whether the hike could land later this year. The government's still looking at whether to extend the fuel excise cut. It will finish at the end of this month in response to rising fuel costs due to war in the Middle East.
11: The end of this war can't come soon enough. Australians have already paid a really hefty price for this conflict on the other side of the world, and there are more costs and consequences to play out.
9: Treasurer Jim Chalmers there. A man's been arrested as Victorian police investigate the whereabouts of Desi Freeman after fatally shooting two police officers. He was on the run for 7 months. And AusPost is urging residents to keep dogs secured. There's been 1,200 dog-related incidents nationwide in the past 6 months. That's a 5% increase on the same period last year.
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9: Queensland need to win at the MCG tomorrow night to save its Origin series. Coach Billy Slater says it's a different situation from last year.
23: Last year we didn't play well in game one. This year I thought we played quite well in game one. So that's the difference, but it's really important to acknowledge what we did well. Tidy up a few little areas and then go after our game again.
9: While there's reports Penrith centre Casey McLean could be on the sidelines for a month with injury, ruling him out of the entire Origin series.
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29: Partly cloudy with a possible shower, getting down to 14 degrees tonight. Tomorrow, partly cloudy and a high of 23. Partly cloudy again Thursday and Friday. 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
33: Driving you home on this Tuesday with some of the best stuff that was served up this morning.
1: Well, we love it. There's only one day every Tuesday. I love Tom Tate Tuesday. Mm-hmm. And we caught up with the mayor and talked about all the rates, rises and cuts and his new budget that he's putting down. But more importantly, Tommy Tate beer coming out.
34: And he was chatty today.
33: He revealed a tattoo he considered getting.
1: Mm. Very unique.
34: But I'm glad he did.
33: Sensible. intelligent wife, Ruth, put a stop to
34: yeah,
33: it.
34: Yeah, I'm glad she did. Mm-hmm. He would have regretted that one.
33: Yes.
34: Something I don't regret is having good neighbours. That's my Lisa Lux today.
33: Oh, celebration. A warm and fuzzy edition
34: it
33: of
34: is.
33: Lisa Lux
34: it's
33: on the way.
34: It's not a Netflix show this
33: Someone
34: time.
33: Who needs to stop being so warm and fuzzy and need to fire up a bit is New South Wales coach Laurie Daly, who has been accused of putting his players to sleep.
34: Oh, come on, mate.
33: With his pre-match speeches. The Laurie Lullaby.
34: We're going to bring fireworks
33: we're gonna,
34: this time.
33: Well, we're going to get stuck into that on the show.
3: Yeah.
33: But also, Spider.
3: Sad day.
33: For you.
3: Sad day. When you look at one of our great shows here on the Gold Coast, the Mudrabar Show, saying it cannot go ahead this year because of the weather. It's too wet. And when you talk about all the animals, the amount of kids that go there, and to be honest, I'm happy for this. Because they burnt me a few years ago, and I'll explain why. So they, honestly, for me, they can get stuck this year anyway.
33: 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Liesl Jones, Liam and Spider for your drive.

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3: Statement was released saying it is with a sinking heart that the Mudrabar Show Society advises that the 2026 Mudrabar Agricultural Show has been cancelled. Persistent wet weather has left large areas of the showgrounds waterlogged and unsuitable for the safe operation of many of our attractions, competitions and activities.
4: The sinking hearts and sinking soil, apparently.
3: And our heart breaks because it's an institution. 96 years this has been running.
4: It's a rite of passage to go to the show.
3: Bumped into Buddy Franklin there last year.
5: And the hardest thing is, and they would have been planning for their 100th year.
4: Yeah.
5: But now they have postponed that for another year.
4: Well, they've got to start again.
5: So, but there's so many great competitions in the inside the Mudrabar show itself. Now, we understand one of the favourites is, you know, they've got the wood chopping and then they've got the chickens.
3: Pig racing.
5: Mm. But they do have a whole heap of, you know, baking competitions. Have we got some? I'm a bit scarred because a few years I entered this baking competition. I took it very, very seriously. I took a lot of time, a couple of weeks, couple of trial runs, and I wanted to make the perfect chocolate cake, mud cake, that would make it on the podium.
6: So this cake here, which is cake 7927.
7: Yes.
6: By Spider. Can we get some feedback, please?
7: I think there's a little bit of liquor in that cake. I can taste something and I think it's liquor, but it's a little bitter. It's also very dense. It was sticking to the roof of my mouth when I was eating it, like peanut butter does, you know. The icing is a little too thick. Yeah, that's all I can say about that cake.
6: It wasn't good enough to place.
7: No. Not today.
4: Next time. That was rude.
5: I was brutal. No, it was brutal.
3: That's what they have to do. The women's society has to be ruthless.
5: Peanut butter in my mouth.
3: She's the judge. It's literally her job to decide whether or not your cake was good enough, and I think she did a great job.
5: It cost me a truckload of money to enter that with a truckload of Guinness.
4: And the funny thing is you don't get it back either because I entered one into the Ecker as a fruit cake. We have a long-standing history with the fruit cake at the Ecker. Liam cheated. Yes, the feedback is brutal. And mine got tossed out. Mine had too much alcohol too. Yeah.
3: I bought mine from Coles.
5: No.
4: And he beat me.
3: He got a special commendation.
4: Because of his fruit distribution. Because the fruit was evenly distributed throughout. And he did well. And it was from Coles.
3: Let's 1-300-925-666. Give us your Mudrabar Show memories.
4: Did you get headbutt by a goat?
3: Did you go on your first date at the Mudrabar Show? It's been going for 96 years, so somebody might have got engaged there. What are your Mudrabar Show memories?
5: Did you win one of the cooking competitions, or do you have a famous chocolate?
3: Robin in Mudrabar's called through. Good morning, Mudrabar. Good morning, Robin. Called you Mudrabar, Robin. Good morning, Robin.
8: Good morning. How are you?
3: Are you sad at the news that the show's not going to go ahead this year?
8: Oh, really sad because we actually go every single year and it's going to be a bit of a drama not to have it on because it's something that we actually look forward to.
3: Yeah.
8: So, yeah, I am sad that it's not going on.
4: Have you got any funny memories from the Mudrabar show?
8: Oh, well, I just remember one year my niece was actually riding, doing show jumping, and she fell off her horses when she was young. But she just picked up the reins and got back on and kept going. Now, we all thought that was very funny, but obviously it wasn't very funny for her.
4: What a legend. Straight back on.
3: The show jumping there is amazing. Mm. I was watching it last year and talking to one of the young ambassadors there. It's incredible young kids just jumping over these things.
4: They're clever, aren't they?
3: Stuff.
8: Yeah, they are. And we like to watch the cows and everything going around being judged and all of that.
3: Robin, as you speak, Robin, your voice sounds a little.
5: Robin, yes.
3: Robin, you've never been the judge of the cakes, have you?
6: So this cake here, which is cake 7927.
3: You didn't judge the cakes one year, did you, Robin?
8: No.
5: Robin, be honest.
8: No, I've never judged the cake.
4: His cake was terrible, wasn't it, Robin?
3: Hey, Robin, thank you for calling up and sharing your memories. We're going to send you along to Event Cinemas. You can go and take the kids to see Toy Story 5, which is in cinemas from June 18.
8: Oh, thank you. That'd be lovely.
3: No, you're most welcome. Thank you for sharing your Mudrabar Show memories.
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4: 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Mm.
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4: 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Yeah, I think she got,
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0: 92.5 Triple M Gold, Gold Coast traffic.
10: Winding down on the Gold Coast roads now with no accidents or breakdowns to report. It's all good on the M1 north or southbound around Ormo and Pimpama. Still some congestion southbound around the Smith Street exit, but that's clearing and it looks good outbound through Parkwood on Smith Street motorway. Some congestion Slatcher Avenue inbound to Ferry Road in Southport and still busy on North Street getting onto Marine Parade. The new Queensland government is delivering tougher e-scooter and e-bike laws from the 1st of July to stop behaviour that puts lives at risk. Find out more at qld.gov.au. 92.5 Triple M Gold, the Gold Coast's original.
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3: I like that.
4: I like that.
5: I like that.
0: Liesl likes.
6: Now I usually do a Netflix show or a movie that I like because I am chronically online, but I am going to do an in-person Liesl likes today.
7: Wow.
6: And I'm going to say Liesl likes having good neighbours.
8: Neighbours. Everybody needs good neighbours.
7: Oh, I reckon they're harder to find these days.
6: They are so hard to find. And I just have to say, I am so lucky. Not only is Ali, who's directly next to me, she is a legend. She's, like, incredible. Stina, who's over the road, love her as well. But big shout out to my other neighbour, Jessie. So I borrow my friend. So I walk with Sinead on a Saturday morning. But I borrowed her husband, Jessie, the other day.
7: Oh,
6: so,
7: what did you borrow him for?
6: Well,
7: Real good neighbours.
6: Real good neighbours.
7: These are the neighbours we want. Talk to us more about borrowing each other.
9: He's in the bowl type neighbours.
6: Well, it is a complex. I mean, sharing is caring.
9: It's Melrose Place all over again.
7: One team, one dream behind the gate.
6: No one can see. But I've been moving a lot of furniture, so I had my floors installed. And so I had a TV, a very heavy wooden cabinet, and my fridge needed to be moved. And the minute that I needed this done, I obviously don't have a man in my house to be able to help me to do this. Jesse was straight over, was able to help. He does it late at night, early in the morning.
7: He
6: does it all the time. He comes around and just helps move it. I have to apologise, though, and I love that he's a very good neighbour because the first time we moved it, I didn't have a chance to empty the fridge, so the fridge was completely full of every single thing.
7: Do you pay him?
6: Oh, no, I don't.
7: No, do you give him
6: I
7: like
6: probably
7: a beer
6: should.
7: Or two, or?
6: I should do that. I have offered to return the favour and help him with his turf.
7: Yeah.
6: But the fridge was completely full, and he moved it into the garage for me. Like, we had a trolley and stuff, and we all moved
7: spill
6: it.
7: Out?
6: Nothing. Nothing was broken. Like, he's just a legend. And then yesterday he came over and moved it all back for me.
7: Oh, did you empty it this time?
6: That?
7: A superstar. Did you empty it this time for him?
6: I did empty it this time. I was like, and we moved it. We went, how light is this? This is so easy.
7: I remember moving. I moved stuff once. You know, heaps of times, but I leave everything in the fridge.
6: Mm.
7: And it opened up as we're going through the stairs.
6: Oh, no.
7: One jar of garlic smashed on the step. And this is the first thing we're taking inside with a full truck. My mate stepped on it in his thongs, cut his toes.
6: And bled on the carpet.
7: And then couldn't do any more work. Then I had to do it all myself.
6: No.
7: The worst day ever.
6: Oh,
7: so I needed Jesse.
6: You need a Jesse in your life.
7: Like
6: so
7: Jessie.
6: Shout out to neighbours. Liesl likes Jesse because they and good neighbours that help out because they are just legends. So
7: beautiful.
6: Shout out. Thank you.
0: Humans are social creatures and we need connection to feel good. Make sure to check in on your mates. A quick chat can change more than you think.
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10: Nice and quiet on the Gold Coast roads now with no accidents or breakdowns to slow you up. Little busyness in Southport, North Street onto Marine Parade, a High Street southbound to Queen Street and Narang Street northbound at Queen Street. But it's all clear outbound through Parkwood on Smith Street motorway towards the M1. That's got no delays getting down through Ormo, Pimpamar and into Helensvale. Clear both ways too around Burleigh Heads. New Zealand is calling at Flight Centre. 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
3: Tom Tate. He's our mayor and he is great. Tom Tate.
4: Good morning,
5: hey,
4: Tommy.
6: Good morning, everyone, and especially Spider-Man.
4: Hey, how'd you sleep, Tommy, after getting over your budget?
6: That was good, mate. It's a lot of weights off my shoulder now. Now all I have to do is just speak about it and make sure all those budgets set and we stick to it for the next 12 months.
7: You described the budget as a bit of a Mona Lisa, like it was a perfect piece of art and it was like a smiling Mona Lisa. Why did you choose that?
6: Basically, I was having a go at the Gold Coast Bulletin because they were saying, oh, the budget's going to be this way and that way. And I'm saying it's like painting a Mona Lisa because you're not making a final decision. You're not doing a U-turn because you haven't delivered and made a final painting, you know. And my attitude is that the way they've been telling everyone, they're half seen in a painting and the Mona Lisa's not smiling and everyone's upset. And I thought, well, now she's smiling now, mate.
7: Yeah.
6: I'm on a budget.
4: I love
6: it. That's why it's a bit of an artistic work, but a funny way to just stab the person
7: like
6: and say, you don't know what you're talking about.
4: Should get it painted up and hang it in hotter, Tommy. We know that. What about, do you like the state government? Because you're always just button heads at the moment.
6: Mate, and the state government's fantastic. We've got a great leader, good deputy premier, most of the ministers, actually all the ministers I get on well. It's the one that that are senior in age but not senior in rank that they're yapping around, trying to make a difference, and they've done nothing all their part. That's what annoys me because they're trying to go, oh, you know, council doesn't do this, council doesn't do that. Mate, we are doing it. And second thing is we're not opposition. There's an opposition there. Go after them.
8: So, Tom, but you've said that you're not going to commit funds from the Gold Coast City Council to the state government's public transport plan until you get more information. Because what the hell are they doing? They cancelled the extension of the light rail a year and a half ago. They promised a solution to that, and we still don't know what the fix is with the southern access to the Gold Coast from Broadbeach.
6: Yeah, absolutely. So I've seen the overall plan. I like the overall strategy for the whole of the city. But the only thing that, you know, you got sometimes with your friend, you can't agree on everything, can we, Spider?
4: No.
6: And I totally disagree with not doing the light rail stage four. And you will see when stage three's finished, 6 months after that, everyone's going to be going, well, wait, hang on. Why didn't this go to the airport? What's happening here? Yeah. And I'm trying to avoid that, and I want to get some feasibility master plan done so that should the political will shift, we're ready to go on a running start.
7: Tom, there's been beer released in your name. How much input did you have?
6: None at all, except a skull, a couple, when the first opened. I like it. The colour was good. It's a Queenslander colour. Mm. Tom Tate's tinny, cracker tinny there. And
4: where do we get these from, Tommy?
6: At the craft festival, beer craft festival, and you can buy right there. It's a 10th anniversary of the craft festival, and it's 20th anniversary of the Burley Brewing, and so that's a celebration of that. My gut feel is they're going to sell so well, I reckon they'll make it permanent.
4: They'll be very similar to like the Simpsons. Remember the Simpsons brought out the Duff beer, and
6: they'll buy them
4: collector's items. That's, I wouldn't be drinking them, Tommy. I'd be putting them as collector's items.
8: Now, Tommy, is the tattoo on your the logo of the can, for those that might not have seen it, we'll get up on our Instagram. You're in a singlet and you've got the guns out and there's the tattoo on the arm. Is that an actual tattoo that's there on the left bicep?
6: No, that's the artistic.
8: Oh, the artistic. it's like your budget. It's an artistic interpretation, Tom.
6: That's it. Oh, it looks pretty good there, but I think Ruth would be upset if I get a tattoo on there. I'm talking about doing it. Tattoo one time just to stir her up, and she hated it because what I wanted to do, you know, those blue lovebirds. I wanted to put on each cheek of my bum, so when you squeeze it, they come and kiss you.
7: And
6: it's going to be our secret, but she said, no, don't you do that.
4: Oh, Tom.
7: It's
4: I
7: too
4: never
7: early
4: want to
7: for
4: see that.
7: That
4: tattoo.
7: No thanks.
8: That can go on the second round of the tinnies.
4: Yeah.
8: Tom Tate, the Mayor of the Gold Coast, it's a privilege to have you come on this show like you do. We always end it with a laugh. Somehow we're talking about
4: I'm
8: your
4: still visualising your butt, Tom.
6: I'll leave you do that spot. And I'll see you when you're climbing the building.
4: Oh, yes. Oh, are you coming down on Friday?
6: Absolutely, I am. I'm going to come down, support you. If it's a mishap, I'll catch you.
0: Right at home in Broadbeach.
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0: Game one went down to the wire.
3: Cleary from next to the post has got it. It is the greatest escape of all. New South Wales win.
0: So tonight, the question is, can the Maroons fight back or will the series go to the Blues? One thing is certain, it's not going to be easy.
1: This could erupt.
0: For this is State of Origin.
4: Yeah, State of Origin game two tomorrow night. We can't wait.
5: I did think he was going to say, and tomorrow night, when the Blues are put to sleep.
4: Because that is the story that's come out in the paper today. Pete Bedell and Travis Mayne have written the story that Laurie Daly, the coach of New South Wales, is under pressure to spark New South Wales and avoid a Suncorp Stadium decider following concerns his pre-game speech has been putting the Blues to sleep.
5: And one thing we always do believe is what's written in the paper.
6: Of course. Do we have any idea what he's been saying particularly?
5: Yes. It was once upon a time, there was three bears
4: at the MCG. 17 New South Wales players got together. Actually, we should do the Laurie Daly lullaby for tomorrow's show. We'll try and put that together.
6: Yeah.
4: But, I mean, you two.
5: You get some mixed ones. That's the hardest thing. Whenever you're in, especially for them, you know, they've got three times a year, they'll try and get people in to try and, you know, hype up the players and the team. And everybody gets them at certain stages throughout, you know, the footy season even. You've had three losses, they'll get an inspirational talker in. If it's before a pre-season, whatever it is, you get quite a few. You would have had the same list. Mm-hmm. You would have had a heap come through. And I'll tell you what. There are some hit and misses.
6: But there's some that stand out. I've been very fortunate throughout my career to have Laurie Lawrence.
4: Bit of this man. Where is he?
7: We did it again. We did it again. Lucky Lane 6. Mate, we just beat three world record holders. How do you think I feel? What do you think we come here for? Silver? Duff the silver. We come for the gold.
6: He's iconic and very grateful to have him in our team. And before every Olympic Games, we used to get presented with a framed version of our crest of arms on our jackets, and he would present it to us, and he'd always do his speech, which is incredible, and it brings you to tears. It just is so patriotic and incredible, and you just feel so proud to be Australian, so very lucky.
5: Oh, we had a couple that didn't go that well. I wouldn't have thought. We had Justin Charles come and talk to us. He was the first player ever done in the AFL for steroids.
6: Oh!
5: And he came and spoke to us about not taking drugs.
6: Oh!
4: Well, as I say, not as I do.
6: Yeah.
5: Really?
6: Hang on. Yeah, but how well did you play on them?
5: Yeah.
6: I kicked this many goals and I was great. Terrible.
5: We had this one, I still remember, and he threw the most punches in a second. Right, this is in the 90s, so you had the most punches, like 7 or 8 or 9 punches in a second.
6: Wow.
5: And I remember Stan Elves, our coach at the time, were out on the track and we had to do all these little movements and these activities that he told us to do. He knew nothing about football, and Stan was standing next to him and he goes, well, how would you tackle me? And this guy threw Stan to the ground like in 2 seconds. And Stan got up and go, hang on, that'd be illegal.
0: Arrive alive. Drive to the conditions. Stay alert. Keep your distance. Take extra care on unfamiliar roads. And keep your phone out of sight.
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8: Want to check on the roads tonight. There is a breakdown on the M1 in Yatala, heading northbound in the left shoulder at exit 38, Jacobs Well Road. And one in Coomera, southbound in the left shoulder before the Coomera River Bridge. Not causing any holdups, though. It's looking good both ways through Narang on the M1. We're clear on Ross Street if you're heading southbound into Carrara to Narang Broadbeach Road, and a good run outbound on Brisbane Road through Arundel. From July 1st, a $5 gate fee applies when you dispose of landfill waste at waste and recycling centres. Dropping off recycling and green organics will remain free of charge. 92.5 Triple M Gold, the Gold Coast's original.
0: Game one was a tight affair.
1: Cleary for next to the post. He's got it! It is the greatest escape of all!
0: And tomorrow night, the ultimate rivalry continues. Remember, this isn't just another game of footy. This is State of Origin. And it continues tomorrow night from 6. Game 2, live from the MCG in Melbourne. 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

0: Triple M Night Show with Dave Gleeson will be back in a sec. In the meantime, get distracted by these roadies crouching down, running on stage. We can see you, you know. Liesl Jones, Liam and Spider for breakfast.
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0: Now, you'd see a lot of them come up to you as well. A lot of listeners out of gigs and all sorts.
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1: Yeah.
0: Is that right?
1: So.
0: Just say whatever you want, and I'm here on the dumb button. Gleeson's Bandcamp, not far away.
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0: With Dave Gleeson, not far away, Gleeson, from the NRL mascots tonight in the classic 9 at 9.
1: Yes, indeed, we're going to be celebrating all those mascots that bring us joy at half time and run around making fools of themselves.
0: We've just got an email as well.
1: What is that?
0: Yeah, from a mascot, I believe.
1: Oh, yeah, yeah. It's the Capital City Goofball.
0: Hello, Homer. 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
2: 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I don't know, we heard it at a gig once. Game one was a tight affair.
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2: 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Remember, this isn't just another game of footy. This is State of Origin. And it continues tomorrow night from 6. Game 2, live from the MCG in Melbourne. 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
0: Oh, here we go, NRL mascot time. We did the AFL mascots last week, Gleeson. We're all about diversity and equality at this show.
1: We certainly are, and that's why we're moving on to the NRL this week. You know it's my preferred.
0: It is code, isn't
1: don't
0: it?
1: You? Yeah. It's my preferred code. Mm. Not to say that I'm not playing Aussie rules, Tomo.
0: No, I've heard a little rumour, David. I have heard a rumour.
1: I actually sent a message to my 8-ball team the other day.
0: Nice.
1: I said, can't make it tonight. I'll be there late. I've got footy training.
0: Footy training. Just like, what? That is crazy.
1: What are you talking about? It's called the Recklink Cup, and it's on July 25th. Norwood Oval. I'm playing at one of the great
0: this is amazing.
1: South Australian Adelaide Ovals.
0: Yep.
1: But yeah, it'll be me and my son, so we'll be both making our debut in Aussie rules.
0: I love it, mate. Now, we couldn't quite fit in Rooster.
1: Yeah, I know.
0: Into this classic 9.
1: And look, I'm not a Roosters fan at all.
0: No.
1: Actually, I hate them.
0: Dude.
1: Except Jimmy the Jet Tedesco did score that try the bell in the first State of Origin.
0: Speaking of Origin, tomorrow night, we're not on air.
1: Oh, we're not?
0: No.
1: How sad.
0: Yeah.
1: Shattering. Sherbets. But yeah, the song Rooster by Alice in Chains, I absolutely love it. I couldn't get it across the line.
0: Let's have a little listen to it right now.

0: 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We'll be back in a sec. Think of this like a chance to head to the merch stand, grab your I Love Gleeson t-shirt. He's so dreamy.
1: People are just too sick, so that cancer transport is just essential.
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16: Welcome to the show. Another big night of Australian music coming your way. We say a big happy album release to Josh Pye. Got a co-host with him dropping very soon. Awesome to have him in the studio. This is your one, Under the Escarpment.

0: Jojo just wrapped up their 20th anniversary tour, celebrating their album Black Fingernails, Red Wine. This is Triple M's Homegrown. Before that, you heard the new one from Pacific Avenue, Things You Want to Say. Coming up, G-Flip, Bed on Fire, is on the Netflix show. It's gone gangbusters, called Off Campus. And as a result, G is playing shows across LA, Canada. They're all selling out on all the morning shows. It's amazing what good sync on a song can do. We'll get Silverchair on too, the Sunny Boys. But here it's Cultures in now. With Saturday Night, you're on Triple M's Homegrown.
1: Saturday night. Saturday night. Saturday night. Saturday night.

0: Love that track. It's Silverchair and a song. This is Triple M's Homegrown. Mike's on 133.53. You had a Silverchair cover band. Paint the picture for us, legend.
1: None of us knew how to actually play an instrument. Yeah. But all of us in the garage just grabbed fake tennis rackets and started pretending to be Silverchair, essentially.
0: What was your band name?
1: Silver Table.
0: Yes!
1: That's well, how much of an influence I
0: absolutely
1: had.
0: Love it. Paying tribute to Silverchair. And there are a lot of artists paying tribute to John Farnham, an incredible showcase event which is happening at Rod Laver Arena on the 20th of September, raising money for head and neck cancer. People are performing Jimmy Barnes, Keith Urban. We're going to get a digital performance as well from Celine Dion and Hugh Jackman. If you want to be there, frontiertouring.com, all the details. We'll get John Farnham on next. Classic from Grinspoon and new music from Old Merv. On tour at the moment across the US. This one's Heavy in the Morning. And more new music. This is Escape to the Other Side from Dylan Wright. We're loving it. And it plays next on Triple M.
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2: 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Are you there yet? Are you there yet? Are you there yet? Are you there yet? Are you there yet? There's a lot of ways to say, are you there yet? But there's only one way to be there. Tough Track Campers. Come see the range of Tough Track Campers at Hinterland Caravans, Gold Coast. Are you there yet?

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3: 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Big second hour in Triple M's Homegrown. Here from Powderfinger, new music from Josh Pye. Under the Escarpment, we also welcome back the Temper Trap. Our favourites too, Hunters and Collectors, Jet. This is new from Sweet Talk. Also get on the Super Jesus, new music from Casey Barnes and Pete Murray. Best mates for 20 years, they've teamed up with a track called Time to Burn. That plays straight after Ice House, My Obsession on Triple M's Homegrown.

0: This is Triple M's Homegrown. You can stream us on the Listener app. Nothing but Australian music. It's been a while since we've had a Hunters gig. They are due a show. So the Temper Trap, and thankfully we've got new music from them. It's a track called These Arms. Great to have our favourite Australian bands back playing shows. That's what Kiss Chasey's done as well. Recently here on a sold-out tour. We'll get the new one on from Josh Pike as well. Under the Escarpment. And speaking of bands, we want to get back together and play shows. Powderfinger might be at the top of the list. Passenger, it's all coming up next on Triple M's Homegrown.
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0: camera, and he smiled, and he stood back, and he just zooms down and starts taking photos of our feet.
1: Oh, what?
0: And then,
1: I don't even know
0: how to explain this, but without asking, and we were in such shock that we just sort of stood there, like staring at
1: posing.
0: Him. And then he started pointed to Jess and sort of said, lift. So she went into like kind of like a, she just did it. She just lifted her foot and he made point and she pointed her toe and he went, and then started zooming right in. And he had us doing all these weird poses. And then we looked up and we went, oh my God, we're going to end up on some website, like of some foot fetish website. We didn't even know what was happening. We were just
1: was
0: so
1: it the
0: shocked.
1: Bottoms of your feet or the tops?
0: Everything. All of it.
2: Right. Full frontal.
3: In between the
0: toes. It was, and our feet were not in good nick. Mm. So we were embarrassed. We're like, let us go wash them.
2: But
0: you know,
2: kept
0: if we're
2: going
0: to do this, let's do it properly. But he obviously he liked the dirt. So we fulfilled some weird kick for this guy. Yeah. But every now and then I read that article and I went, oh my God, I can't. Like every night I think about that, I think, where did those photos go? Because you wouldn't be, I'd know my own feet, obviously, but it, you know, it's not like they can be identified on the internet.
2: Yeah,
0: you're
2: doing
0: still,
2: your bit for charity.
0: It's not charity. It's some creep out there making
2: money
0: off
2: my dogs.
4: You're making people happy.
0: Yeah, all right.
2: Dirty people.
0: Next time someone asks you to do something for free, I'll remind you of that. I could be millionaire.
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12: Yeah, we played this yesterday. It was a lot of fun. So we've got two callers on the line. We have some lyrics here. They might be real Evanescence lyrics or they might be fake.

0: and you need to buzz in with your name and guess if they're fake or real.
1: And a word of warning too, we obviously have some big Evanescence fans amongst, like, producer Cody, for example, because the fake ones are very Evanescence-like.
0: Very similar.
1: Yeah.
0: So just, be careful. And it's first 1-3 wins a double pass. We've got Anthony and Tane.
1: Hey, guys.
2: G'day, how you going?
3: How are you?
1: Yeah, great. Oh, we're excited, but we're also nervous because this is a big moment. You're obviously big fans of Evanescence, and this game, it is full of pitfalls. It's, you could get sucked into the wrong lyric, and, we just want the best for you, all right? So tread carefully, but tread firmly.
0: You ready, boys?
2: Sure am. Let's go.
0: Okay, buzz in with your name.
1: I don't know why I needed to give you such a strong warning over what's meant to be a fun game,
0: pep talk.
1: Yeah, really was. But guys, we're excited. So this is going to go well. We just know it. All right.
0: Yep. 1-3. All right. I will start. I still hear echoes of your face.
2: Tane.
0: Yep.
2: Yes.
0: You think that
2: it is? Yes.
0: No. Correct.
2: Damn.
0: Damn, Shaldy.
1: Okay. Here we go. The wind carries your voice through empty hallways.
3: Anthony.
1: What do you reckon, Anthony?
3: I think they're real.
0: Ooh. False. Wow. Not off to a good start.
1: The warning now seems very appropriate,
0: definitely
1: doesn't it?
0: Definitely appropriate. Okay, I've been sleeping 1,000 years, it seems.
2: Yeah, Tane.
0: Yep.
2: Yes, that is.
0: Well done.
1: Correct.
4: Well done, Tane.
0: Okay. Right.
1: Must be exhausting to lose your own game.
3: Anthony?
1: Anthony, what do you reckon?
3: Are they fake?
1: That was a real one from Call Me When You're Sober.
0: Yeah. Okay.
1: Okay.
0: Blurring and stirring the truth and the lies.
2: Tane. Fake.
0: It's real.
2: Damn, no.
1: Told you. Okay. You got enough time to play this?
0: Yeah. I know.
1: Okay. All right. Let's go with, you used to captivate me by your resonating light.
3: Anthony,
1: what do you reckon?
3: Real?
1: Correct.
0: Okay, this is going to take a while.
4: There we go. So one all at this point.
0: Okay. Icons of self-indulgence bow down and stare and wonder.
2: Tane? Real.
0: Well done.
1: Yes. 2-1.
0: Okay, he needs one more.
1: Okay. You smell like yesterday.
3: Anthony.
1: What do you think, Anthony?
3: Real?
0: No, it's fake. Okay. Smell me from the dark.
2: Oh. No. Anthony?
0: Smell me from the... Smell me from the dark. What did I say?
1: Can we get Specsavers as a sponsor in this show? Because I think we need to look at what's going on here. That is quite clearly not the lyric.
4: Smell me from the dark.
1: Smell me from the... I mean, there's a song
0: Save
1: in that.
0: Save me from
1: if
0: the
1: we
0: dark.
1: We are smelling you from the dark.
0: Tane.
4: Oh, God.
2: Real.
0: Well done, you've won. God, that was the longest game we've ever played. Well done,
4: I was getting
0: Tane.
4: My pajamas ready. Holy moly.
1: Well done, Tane. You're off to see Evanescence.
2: Thank you.
1: Evergescence skills.
2: I'm a big fan, by the way, Lou.
0: Oh, love you, mate. Kisses and hugs.
4: Bigger fan of you than Evanescence, I'd hazard a guess, Lou. Well done, guys. We're going to play again tomorrow. TripleM.com.au if you reckon you could do better and go head-to-head in our game of Evergescence. Hit us up.
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4: It is Lou and Jarch. Dr. Chris Brown filling in. Lou, what do you do when a man pisses you off?
0: Oh, probably plenty of things. I could list a fair few, but the list would take far too long.
1: You'd have to go longer than the last hour 20, though, wouldn't you?
0: Mm-hmm. I would.
1: You'd have to go a long way back.
0: I would.
1: Into sort of the time before me, BC, before Chris.
0: Yeah, BC, before Chris. Oh, what a time it was. What a time. What a memory.
1: Oh.
0: What I like to do, though, is find things on the internet with the comments section is my favourite thing.
1: It's
0: like, you see a video, that might be funny or that might be rogue, comment section.
1: Yeah.
0: Tears of laughter.
1: It's where the goal is.
0: Yeah. Like, I'll scroll in bed and just wait to find a good comment section, and then it has me cackling. So this is go-to lines to say to a man when he's pissing you off.
1: Yeah.
0: So, ladies at home, if you're listening, get your pens ready.
1: When they really grind the gears.
0: Yeah. Get ready to use these. Okay. Now, that TV's distracting me. I'm sorry. I know that you can see me looking elsewhere. Eyes are
1: it's
0: on the
1: noted.
0: Piece of paper.
1: Yep.
0: Okay. Don't argue longer than you can last.
1: Oh, wow.
0: I like it.
1: So 30-second arguments.
0: Yeah.
1: Pretty tough.
0: Mm-hmm. Mm-hmm. I can only explain it to you. I can't understand it for you as well. Oh, that's great.
1: That's really good.
0: That would be one of my favourite. Imagine saying that with a real sassy tone. Yeah. Like, that would be good. I'm writing that one down for Lockie, my boyfriend.
1: Like, even if I was angry,
0: yeah,
1: I'd be like, yeah, fair enough. That's pretty well, yeah. That's pretty well played. I'll
0: yeah, I
1: that.
0: Think you'd be quiet straight
1: yeah,
0: away.
1: Yeah, yeah.
0: I love that you don't let your height get in the way of your confidence. Poor Short Kings. Actually, apparently 2026 is the year of the Short King.
1: I've heard that.
0: So I still think people probably prefer to be your height. What are you, 6'5"? 6'5". 6'7"?
1: 6'5". Yeah.
0: Great height.
1: Yeah, it's not bad. Mm. It's not all it's cracked up to be, though. Mm. I'm not going to, like, mount a case for, you know, why being tall is hard. Yeah. But it's you know.
0: You'd struggle on monkey bars because you touch the ground.
1: Yeah. Chin-ups.
0: Yeah.
1: What are they?
0: You're just standing.
1: Stand there.
0: Just yeah.
1: Raise your arms.
0: Flying on planes. Another, economy, not great for
1: another
0: you.
1: Another challenge.
0: Yeah.
1: Do I need to launch my own not-for-profit for tall,
0: yeah.
1: for tall people?
0: It's a things real struggle
1: are really
0: for
1: hard for you.
0: Yeah. I like your simplicity when it comes to critical thinking. That's a good one.
1: Oh, are you still you're storing these up, aren't you?
0: Yeah, oh yeah. I'm keeping this whole piece of paper and taking it home.
1: This is going to be a long 2 weeks.
0: Just you wait. I'm going to be whipping these out every show. I don't have the time nor the crayons to explain this to you.
1: Oh, wow.
0: Mm. And my personal favourite, I've never been drier. I don't know if I'll be hearing that one with you. I might save that one for Lockie.
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4: 2 to 4 for your Early Drive Home. It's Lou and Jarch. Chris Brown filling in.
0: Woof, woof. I'm getting a dog.
4: Talking about it all week. Lou, thinking of getting yourself a dog. We've been putting it to the test.
0: Imagine if I didn't even get a dog.
1: I know. Job. I did actually wonder about it. I was thinking about that this morning. Like, is it actually going
0: to
1: happen?
0: No, well, we just need to move into our new place. And yeah. then it's got a backyard.
1: Yeah.
0: And then... It'll likely be end of August.
1: And then Tim will join the family.
0: Tim will come.
1: Love the name.
0: Tim the Corgi.
1: And I don't want you to think that I'm trying to discourage you.
0: Oh,
1: from,
0: you are.
1: Yeah, well, it might feel that way. And for all intents and purposes, it has been that way. But I just want to make sure it's gonna work. You know?
0: Tim will be loved.
1: Yeah.
0: But I need to make sure that I actually know what I'm doing.
1: I'm on the dog side here.
0: Exactly.
1: You know, I'm their advocate. I'm out for their best interest.
0: No, I understand.
1: Yeah, and we've recorded something on the roof.
0: Yeah, you guys took me up there for some park etiquette.
1: Yeah, which I believe you're going to be able to see on the socials.
0: Socials tonight? Yeah. I don't think I did too bad.
1: You're okay.
0: I did sort of allude to the fact I'd been seeing you at the park a fair bit.
1: Yeah.
0: Sounded a little bit creepy.
1: It bordered on some sort of, like, distance that you needed to remain from me at all times. But,
0: yes.
1: But apart from that, you showed good park etiquette, which is
0: okay,
1: very
0: good.
1: Important.
0: Good, good. Yeah. I'm happy with that. I pride myself on being able to talk to most people.
1: Yeah, because essentially, you know, having a dog is a lot like being a parent, mm-hmm. and the skills really do translate. And, you know, one day you might want to have a human child. Probably going to call him Tim as well, which is going to be a little
0: Tim
1: odd.
0: Tim the dog, Tim
1: yeah.
0: the boy.
1: Yeah, but in order to do that, you've got to make sure you've got the skills right. It's
0: yeah.
1: great training ground. With that in mind, there is something with Buzzy I have noticed. I just thought, just to make sure you have all the skills, his back end this morning when he was in the park, I think he's left a little bit behind, if you know what I mean. He's gone, done his business, his Buzzy business, and there are remnants.
0: You want me to wipe his bum?
1: I want you to wipe his bum. So
0: well, that's your job. It's not my dog.
1: Technically, it is, but I just want to make sure you can do it and instill a skill in you that you are capable of. So
0: this feels like Buzzy's not going to want this.
1: No, well, he'll get used to it.
0: Gentle wipes.
1: There are some wipes.
0: Okay.
4: He's lying on the
0: Buzzy.
4: Ground, right underneath you right
6: in.
4: Now, Louisa.
1: So you're going to have to be gentle here. Let
4: Popped
1: him know.
4: His little head up.
1: Let him know what you're doing.
4: Yeah. Where's the bum?
1: Under the tail is probably a good place to start. You won't miss what you need to clean up.
4: Ooh. That's pretty light, Lou.
1: Oh.
4: You're getting a lot of fur there.
1: You can really get in there if you want to, Lou. Yeah, you're right. Oh, yeah. Okay, the wipes are doing the... Oh, I mean, he actually looks like he might be enjoying it a little bit.
4: Relaxed, isn't he?
1: Yeah. What? And...
0: Thanks, Buzzy.
1: Are we clean?
0: Yep. Might be a little bit more still there for you, but most of it gone. I okay.
4: Hang on, where did you put the wine?
0: In the bin.
1: Yeah, that's okay.
0: I suppose we don't want the office to smell like poo. Maybe we'll put it elsewhere.
1: Sure, but look, there was mild protesting. There was the face changed.
0: Well, it's not if it was Tim happily wipe his bum. It's not my dog.
1: You're getting a corgi. They have very prominent buttholes.
0: Well, let's go easy. Quick wipe away.
1: Yeah.
0: But tails are up as well all the time, so easy to clean.
1: Yeah.
0: But easy means, clean Tim's.
1: Yeah, it means that people will be judging you based around Tim's butthole, which is an interesting
0: Tim's
1: situation.
0: Body to be.
4: All right. Okay. Were you impressed with that? Was that all right?
1: I was actually. You have come a long way in just 5 days.
0: I have.
1: There's potential.
0: Dog mum incoming.
1: You might just get there.
4: Yeah, well, let's put it to the test. Further still next, because we have got a quiz, and I feel like if you don't pass this one, Lou...
0: Oh, no. I'm not generally good at quizzes apart from you versus Lou.
1: This is a hard quiz.
5: This is the Early Drive Home with Lou and Jarch.
4: Lou and Jarch for your Early Drive Home. Chris Brown filling in right here on Triple M. And we've been talking dogs. Lou, you thinking of getting one?
0: Yep.
4: We're putting you to the test. But maybe no test greater than this.
1: Mm-hmm. Thinking about getting one, but not absolutely locked in yet. Mm-hmm. Because if this quiz goes badly...
0: Well, I'm legally not allowed to buy a dog.
1: This is legally binding. It's like getting your L's. Okay. I'll have words with the relevant authorities, mm-hmm. and Tim will no longer be coming to you.
0: I'll be banished from the Welsh Pembroke Corgis.
1: Okay, so quiz, we're after a 50% pass mark, I think.
0: Okay. Yeah, right.
1: Otherwise, the papers will be torn up.
0: Okay. Yeah, I can do that.
1: Are you ready?
0: Mm-hmm.
1: All right, these are just general pet knowledge, things you need to know. Let's go. All right. How many times a day does an 8-week-old puppy poo?
0: 4.
1: I'll give it to you. 3 to 5.
0: Yes.
1: How many hours a day does a puppy need to sleep? Around you, quite possibly quite a lot.
0: 5 hours?
1: Ooh. Ouch. 18 to 20
0: a day?
1: Yes.
0: A grown dog or a puppy?
1: Puppy.
0: Oh, puppy. I would have said that. Sorry. Oh,
1: grown dog, though. 12 to, like, 14 hours a day.
0: God, I wish I was a dog.
1: I need 8 hours at night and 8 hours during the day as well. Okay. So,
0: what if I want to play with Tim?
1: Well, that's Tim's business. He's going to make a decision. By the way, Tim is also my brother's name, so each time you talk about adopting Tim, it gives me a strange feeling deep inside. How many kilograms does a healthy adult male corgi typically weigh?
0: Toby was pretty chunky. Mm. 7 to 10.
1: Ooh.
0: 7 to 15.
1: Sure, it's a pretty wide range, but sure, we'll give that. 10 to 14.
0: Toby, I reckon, was
1: Tim will be
0: 17.
1: Topping out around 25. What is currently the most popular dog name in Australia?
0: That's hard.
1: So, a hint for you, a female name.
0: Daisy. Poppy.
1: I feel like a lot of...
0: Ariana.
1: A lot of babies in Bondi would be called this as well.
0: Apple. Delilah.
1: Luna.
0: Mm. Oh, yeah. Don't like it.
1: No, what have you thought about, like, a lot of people are now doing this funny little thing. If you have a Labrador, you call it Alpha, like Alpha Labrador. Corgi, you could call it Cifa. Might mean other things, though. Cifa Corgi.
0: Like, oh, really? Gotcha.
1: Okay, which of these foods is toxic to a dog? Listen very carefully. Important information. Is it chocolate, grapes, or onions?
0: Chocolate.
1: It's all of the above.
0: Oh, didn't tell me that. Onions. I knew that they were bad
1: for them. Little trick question.
0: Grapes are even bad for my guts.
1: How many teeth does an adult dog have?
0: 24.
1: Oh.
0: 48.
1: 42.
0: 12.
1: What's the fastest dog breed?
0: Kelpie. Jaguar.
1: Jeez.
0: Cheetah. Jaguar.
1: Tim, I'm getting the breeder on the line. Tim is looking unlikely. How many words can a dog learn? It was a greyhound.
0: Oh, you duh.
1: How many words can a dog learn?
0: Nuns. Woof.
1: Oh. I mean,
0: oh,
1: sit,
0: you mean like,
1: stay.
0: Sorry, us speaking. I thought you meant the dog talking.
1: Oh, God.
0: You didn't tell me the answer, did you?
1: No, I haven't.
0: 10.
1: No, a few more. 200. Oh. Final question. Do dogs dream?
0: Definitely. Tim dreams about me every day.
1: Tim doesn't exist yet.
0: Yeah, but he will.
1: Yeah, okay. All right. It is correct.
0: I think I passed.
1: Oh, I don't think you did. I think you got around...
4: I'm counting 3.
0: Cody just goes, she did. No, I got more than 3. It was definitely 5.
1: 35%.
0: Cut this break.
1: There is a lot of work to do.
0: Break.
4: Dr. Chris, we're saying no dog?
1: No dog.
4: Okay.
0: That's not fair.
1: Cancel. Look, there are other ways to redeem yourself, and
0: Good.
1: We might just find it later in the
0: show.
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26: Good morning.
0: back for another day. What is it? Wednesday the 17th of June? I don't even have my headphones
1: Where are your headphones gone?
0: I was getting a bit distracted looking at our podiums for today. Oh, we're coming up at 7:30.
2: There has been so much conjecture about these podiums.
1: I don't see them until today. I get really excited. I found it really difficult to do. It was probably the most difficult one to do.
2: I went through a little bit of audio just to try and make sure that I was content with the accent that I chose. In the words of producer George, mine are cooked.
1: Really?
2: Yeah, not good. Yeah, but that's okay.
1: Can you give us a sneak peek? Who was your number one? This is the sexiest,
0: hottest accent.
2: I'll give you my silver. Is very close to Australia.
0: No, do it.
1: No, you got to do it.
0: I'm not playing this game today.
2: Oh. Well, it's basically Australian. It's the Boston accent. I love Boston.
1: Oh, Boston.
2: Boston. Yeah.
0: Think how they talk in Good Will Hunting. How Ben Affleck and Matt Damon talk.
2: Matt Damon talks, yes.
1: Oh, so you looked right into it.
2: Yeah, I went really specific.
1: You deep.
2: Yeah, I went deep. Yeah.
1: Oh.
2: But that wasn't my gold medal position. But yeah, I love a Boston accent. Oh, I love it. Because it comes from Ireland, so it's like very highly.
1: Okay.
2: But it sounds Australian because the R's, they don't pronounce R's like we do, so they just go R at the end.
1: R. Rob McLeod, R.
0: Good morning, Rob McLeod.
1: Who's the
0: good
1: hottest
0: morning.
1: Accent? Scottish
2: is so awful.
3: It's great.
0: Imagine that.
3: Closely followed by Northern Irish.
0: Oh, yes.
3: Yes, I was fascinated just following these two young kiddies when I was in Northern Ireland.
0: Mm.
3: I've got the greatest recipe for turning your tongue blue. Get the top of blueberry yogurt. and follow it up with a blue icy. And you go, wow, this is so cool. I love it.
1: I am not trying any of mine. I'm declaring that today.
2: Yeah, I can't
0: you
2: got to
0: do something. We're doing it after 7:30.
1: Because they're all going to sound like one national.
0: No. You're right, Spider. We won't get you to do that because you do have a talking challenge today.
2: Yeah, we can't give him too many challenges.
0: And that is to pronounce the name of the New South Wales winger, Mark Nwanga Nitawase, before the end of the show. That's still to come.
1: Everybody knows. Oh, and Mark got the ball. try to Mark.
0: Jeez, I hope he scores tonight.
2: It is
0: State of Origin Game 2 today, happening in Melbourne. Of course, Triple M Gold has the call tonight. Full coverage here. We might be joined by one of our commentary team throughout the show this morning. But it's good to be back. It's good to be here.
1: Absolutely.
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1: Triple them gold.
3: The statement was released saying it is with a sinking heart that the Mudrabar Show Society advises that the 2026 Mudrabar Agricultural Show has been cancelled. Persistent wet weather has left large areas of the showgrounds waterlogged and unsuitable for the safe operation of many of our attractions, competitions and activities.
4: The sinking hearts and sinking soil.
3: And
4: apparently.
3: Our heart breaks because it's an institution. 96 years this has been running.
4: It's a rite of passage to go to the show.
3: Bumped into Buddy Franklin there last year.
5: And the hardest thing is, and they would have been planning for their 100th year.
4: Yeah.
5: But now they have postponed that for another year.
4: Well, they've got to start again.
5: So, but there's so many great competitions in the inside the Mudrabar show itself. Now, we understand one of the favourites is, you know, they've got the wood chopping and then they've got the chickens.
3: Pig racing.
5: Mm. But they do have a whole heap of, you know, baking competitions. Have we got some? I'm a bit scarred because a few years I entered this baking competition. I took it very, very seriously. I took a lot of time, a couple of weeks, a couple of trial runs, and I wanted to make the perfect chocolate cake, mud cake, that would make it on the podium.
6: So this cake here, which is cake 7927.
7: Yes.
6: By Spider. Can we get some feedback, please?
7: I think there's a little bit of liquor in that cake. I can taste something and I think it's liquor, but it's a little bitter. It's also very dense. It was sticking to the roof of my mouth when I was eating it, like peanut butter does, you know. The icing is a little too thick. Yeah, that's all I can say about that cake.
6: It wasn't good enough to place.
7: No, not today. I'll be trying next time.
4: Wow. That was rude. That was brutal.
5: Scarred. It was brutal.
3: That's what they have to do. Oh, the women's society has to be ruthless.
5: Thank you.
4: What makes her correct? Peanut butter in my mouth.
3: She's the judge. It's literally her job to decide whether or not your cake was good enough, and I think she did a great job.
5: It cost me a truckload of money to enter that with a truckload of Guinness.
4: And the funny thing is you don't get it back either because I entered one into the Ecker as a fruitcake. We have a long-standing history with the fruitcake at the Ecker. Liam cheated. Yes, the feedback is brutal. And mine got tossed out. Mine had too much alcohol too. Yeah.
3: I bought mine from Coles.
5: No.
4: And he beat me.
3: He got a special commendation.
4: Because of his fruit distribution. Because the fruit was evenly distributed throughout. And he did well. And it was from Coles.
3: Let's 1-300-925-666. Give us your Mudrabar Show memories.
4: Did you get headbutt by a goat?
3: Did you go on your first date at the Mudrabar Show? It's been going for 96 years, so
5: somebody
3: might have got engaged there. What are your Mudrabar Show memories?
5: Did you win one of the cooking competitions, or do you have a famous chocolate?
3: Robin in Mudrabar's called through. Good morning, Mudrabar. Good morning, Robin. Called you Mudrabar, Robin. Good morning, Robin.
8: Good morning. How are you?
3: Are you sad at the news that the show's not going to go ahead this year?
8: Oh, really sad because we actually go every single year and it's going to be a bit of a drama not to have it on because it's something that we actually look forward to.
3: Yeah.
8: So, yeah, I am sad that it's not going on.
4: Have you got any funny memories from the Mudrabar show?
8: Oh, well, I just remember one year my niece was actually riding, doing show jumping, and she fell off her horses when she was young. But she just picked up the reins and got back on and kept going. Now, we all thought that was very funny, but obviously it wasn't very funny for her.
4: What a legend. Straight back on.
3: The show jumping there is amazing. I was watching it last year and talking to one of the young ambassadors there. It's incredible what those – and the young kids just jumping over these
4: things.
3: They're
4: clever, aren't they?
8: And we like to watch the cows and everything going around being judged and all of that.
3: Robin, just as you speak, Robin, your voice sounds a little a little bit
5: Robin, yes.
3: Robin, you've never been the judge of the cakes, have you?
6: So this cake here, which is cake 7927.
3: You didn't judge the cakes one year, did you, Robin?
8: No.
5: Robin, be honest.
8: I've never judged the cake.
4: His cake was terrible, wasn't it, Robin?
3: Hey, Robin, thank you for calling up and sharing your memories. We're going to send you along to Event Cinemas. You can go and take the kids to see Toy Story 5, which is in cinemas from June 18.
8: Oh, thank you. That'd be lovely.
3: No, you're most welcome. Thank you for sharing your Mudrabar Show memories.
4: My mum used to show dogs at the show.
5: Did she?
4: Yeah, Royal Easter Show. Shorthaired Pointers. Mm.
5: Won a prize?
4: Oh, she was very good. Yeah, I think she got,
3: The dogs were sticking to the roof of the mouth.
4: Like peanut butter.
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1: I like that.
4: I like that.
5: Liesl likes.
6: Now I usually do a Netflix show or a movie that I like because I am chronically online, but I am going to do an in-person Liesl likes today.
7: Wow.
6: And I'm going to say Liesl likes having good neighbours.
8: Neighbour. Everybody needs good neighbours.
7: Oh, drinking, they're harder to find these days.
6: They are so hard to find. And I just have to say, I am so lucky. Not only is Ali, who's directly next to me, she is a legend. She's, like, incredible. Stina, who's over the road, love her as well. But big shout out to my other neighbour, Jessie. So I borrow my friend. So I walk with Sinead on a Saturday morning. But I borrowed her husband, Jessie, the other day.
7: Oh,
6: so,
7: what did you borrow him for?
6: Well,
7: that's good, real good neighbours.
6: Real good neighbours.
7: These are the neighbours we want. Talk to us more about borrowing each other. He's in the bowl type neighbours.
6: Well, it is a complex. I mean, sharing is caring.
7: It's Melrose Place all over again.
9: One team, one dream behind the gate.
6: No one can see. But I've been moving a lot of furniture, so I had my floors installed. And so I had a TV, a very heavy wooden cabinet, and my fridge needed to be moved. And the minute that I needed this done, I obviously don't have a man in my house to be able to help me to do this. Jesse was straight over, was able to help. He does it late at night, early in the morning.
7: He
6: does it all the time. He comes around and just helps move it. I have to apologise, though, and I love that he's a very good neighbour because the first time we moved it, I didn't have a chance to empty the fridge, so the fridge was completely full of every single thing.
7: Do you pay him?
6: Oh, no, I don't.
7: No, do you give him, like,
6: probably
7: a
6: should. I should do that. I have offered to return the favour and help him with his turf.
7: Yeah.
6: But the fridge was completely full, and he moved it into the garage for me. Like, we had a trolley and stuff, and we all moved
7: spill
6: it.
7: Out?
6: Nothing. Nothing was broken. Like, he's just a legend. And then yesterday he came over and moved it all back for me.
7: Oh, Jesse.
6: How good is that?
7: What a superstar.
9: Did you empty it this time for
6: him? I did empty it this time. I was like, and we moved it. We went, how light is this? This is so easy.
9: I remember moving. I moved stuff once. You know, heaps of times, but I leave everything in the fridge.
6: Mm.
9: And it opened up as we're going through the stairs. One jar of garlic smashed on the step. And this is the first thing we're taking inside of the full truck. My mate stepped on it in his thongs, cut his toes.
6: And bled on the carpet.
9: And then couldn't do any more work. Then I had to do it all myself.
6: Oh, no.
9: The worst day ever.
6: Oh,
9: so I need a Jesse.
6: You need a Jesse in your life.
7: Like,
6: so shout out to neighbours. Liesl likes Jesse because they, and good neighbours that help out because they are just legends. So shout out. Thank you.
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10: 92.5 Triple M Gold, Gold Coast Traffic.
11: Looking clear so far this morning for your run on the M1 both ways from Reddy Creek down through to Palm Beach. We do have some debris for the M1 northbound at exit 45 through Ormo and a breakdown M1 northbound at exit 57 through Helensvale. Gold Coast Highway fairly smooth through Surfers Paradise, Broad Beach and Miami. Reddy Creek Road doing all right through Burleigh and Jumble Drive looking fine through the Tweed too. End of financial year just got better with 20 to 60% off everything store-wide at Amart. 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
6: Morning, I'm Michaela Savage. Some more details are trickling through about the interim deal between the United States and Iran. Speaking on the sidelines of the G7 summit, Donald Trump has insisted the Strait of Hormuz will reopen toll-free and that the terms of the agreement include Iran never having a nuclear weapon. It'll be formally signed at a ceremony in Switzerland on Friday with further negotiations to come. Meantime, G7 leaders have agreed to put more pressure on Russia to end the war against Ukraine. Back home, childcare workers are welcoming a commitment from the federal government to continue the 15% pay rise for staff, with a further $3.6 billion in funding across 2 years being announced. Some workers were set to go on strike next month if it wasn't locked in. And a sigh of relief for mortgage holders after the Reserve Bank kept the cash rate on hold yesterday at 4.35%, although the RBA governor says she's not ruling out another hike this year if one is needed to bring inflation down.
7: Club 4x4 Insurance. 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
6: New South Wales can wrap up the State of Origin series tonight with a win over Queensland in Game 2, the clash taking place in front of more than 90,000 fans at the MCG. ARL Commission boss Peter Vlandis has told News Corp Rugby League's next broadcast deal is likely to be announced before Origin Game 3. The series could be shown on dual networks if Fox secures the rights. Monday night footy is apparently unlikely. And Cronulla's Nico Hines and Blake Brayley are both in the mix to return from injury for the Sharks match against the Roosters this weekend.
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8: Partly cloudy with a slight chance of a shower and a high of 22 degrees. The outlook for tomorrow, partly cloudy. Friday, partly cloudy. And Saturday, a shower or two.
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0: Good morning, 5:30 this morning, and yes, the show today brought to you by the Gold Coast Suns, who will be tackling the Hawks Friday night footy on the coast.
1: Yeah,
2: sold out.
1: Not yet. But we know that at the moment we're selling every show day by day, all for Gimme Five. So thank you to the Gold Coast Suns. A massive one to have Friday night footy here on the Gold Coast. That is our biggest, that is your centrepiece, Friday night footy for around Australia. So to have it here and to be playing against Hawthorn.
0: I was going
1: to
0: say, you're old, Bob.
1: Yeah, and to have a game in the balance like they are, the Gold Coast Suns will respond. You know, Dimmer would have had a fair crack at him during the week. It's going to be a cracking game, and you want to be out there to have a look.
0: The intensity, this will feel like a final. Friday night footy on the coast.
1: It is a final for him.
0: This will have a finals-like atmosphere at People First Stadium. You can still get tickets available at Ticketek. Jump on board. This might be a defining moment in the Gold Coast Suns season.
2: It's kind of
0: Friday
2: like
0: night.
2: The part of the season where things start changing.
1: Oh, yeah.
2: You know, like you start going one left towards finals and right is
1: the
2: exiting. Bye-bye.
1: The big dogs start to play seriously.
0: I do have a favour to ask, though.
1: I
0: love that the Suns are on board today, and we are going to celebrate the Gold Coast Suns throughout the show this morning. I love it.
2: Do you want to be his plus one?
0: No, tomorrow. I got a request. Tomorrow... Is there any chance we could get a coffee mob on board this show?
1: Oh, hang on. No.
0: Because
2: it was the coffee I made you not acceptable
0: well,
2: this
0: normally,
2: morning.
0: Normally, Lisa, you go and make the coffees in the morning.
2: Our espresso machine is very, very good, and I do make you an espresso coffee, and old mate over here has his McCone.
0: Well, normally, Lisa, your coffee that you bring me in that you make is like a warm hug. It's like waking up in the morning with the sun shining, the birds chirping.
2: Blanket around
0: you. You need a normal stretch. The Makona you brought in for me this morning.
1: Because the coffee machine here is broken.
2: It's broken.
1: So the only coffee we had is my dodgy supply that I hide of Makona.
2: I found it.
0: And it is like your big brother just punching you in the arm going, wake up!
2: Wake up! Put him to a little backup!
1: I must admit, can I quote you? You said, I love Makona.
2: Oh, yeah.
1: And you took a sip and you've gone,
2: it's a punch in the nuts.
0: I mean, I'm awake.
2: Yeah.
0: It's done its job.
2: Yep.
1: 1-300-925-666. If you're a coffee mob out there and you want to sponsor Give Me Five, and more importantly, deliver some coffees to Triple
0: M. That's right. Exactly right. 92.5 Triple M Gold Breakfast, Liesl Jones, Lamb and Sputter. Of course, it is State of Origin Game 2 Day.
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0: 92.5 Triple M Gold Breakfast, Liesl Jones, Liam and Spider. Big shout out to Frankie and Ashmore from Dimatina Coffee.
1: Oh. Is that Paul Dimatina in the family?
2: Yes.
0: Is it?
2: Oh, yeah. Is
3: yeah, because
2: the
3: they have a restaurant here too.
2: Yeah.
3: They're into the hospitality.
0: Western Bulldogs.
3: Absolutely.
2: Is it the same? Yeah, Dimatina. Yeah, I think it is, yeah. It's a very iconic family.
0: Frankie gave us a call and said that he's happy to come in and try and help us out with our coffee situation.
2: Oh, lovely.
3: Because we don't know what's wrong with the machine. Because
2: the machine's fine. It's the grinder.
3: Yeah, and there's nothing worse when grinder doesn't work.
2: No. No grind. No grinding for you. It's broken today.
3: You have that same issue?
2: Sorry, sounds like Rod, an age thing. I think it's an old coffee machine.
0: Good morning, Rod. Yeah, morning. You knew what he was doing.
3: No, he's not a coffee drinker.
4: No, no, I'm not a coffee drinker.
3: He's never on the grind.
0: All right. We thank you to Frankie from Ashmore. Dimatina Coffee, good stuff, and they know their beans. next, are you going to ask for some advice from a professional? Because obviously, State of Origin Game 2 tonight in Melbourne.
3: Yes,
0: and you're challenged by the end of the show,
3: yeah.
0: Mark. There's a New South Wales debutant tonight.
3: Yeah,
0: for the Blues.
3: I did a little bit of research. He played at the Wallabies,
0: yes,
3: at the Waratahs, yes, and now he's at the Roosters.
0: But can you say his name?
3: Not yet.
0: Dobbo to join us next, live from Melbourne ahead of Game 2 State of Origin tonight at the MCG. New South Wales can seal it. We'll find out what the word is on the ground next. Triple M Gold Breakfast.

0: Game one went down to the wire.
1: Cleary from next to the post has got it. It is the greatest escape of all. New South Wales win.
0: So tonight, the question is, can the Maroons fight back or will the series go to the Blues? One thing is certain. It's not going to be easy.
1: I'm just gonna rock.
0: For this is State of Origin. Resumes tonight at the MCG for McDonald's and Ream Hot Water. This is Game 2 as Triple M rocks State of Origin.
2: I love it. Oh. I love it. I love it. I love it.
3: Can't wait.
2: There is nothing like the morning of what could be a...
3: So much on the line.
4: Whitewash for the Blues.
2: Oh. And this man... As always, he's done a deal with the devil to get the best seats in the house for every State of Origin. He is the man with boots on grass. Dobbo, good morning.
5: Oh, good morning, team. How are we? Oh. It could be, Liam, that I'm good at my job.
2: You are fantastic at your job.
4: Come on.
2: You are. You are. You're the best in the business. You get there and then inevitably, whoever is man of the match, you'll have the Triple M mic right under their grill as soon as the full-time hooter goes. What's the vibe like down in Melbourne? What's the weather forecast laid out for us?
5: Well, it's drizzly and grey this morning, and it was that last night raining as Melbourne, so we're expecting a little bit of rain. The vibe, well, for me, I'm in the bloody New South Wales team hotel,
3: so you can imagine what
5: it's like. Yeah, we're all here.
4: Have they glued your door shut?
5: I know. Well, you all know Pullman on the Park, just opposite the MCG.
4: Yeah.
5: That's where we're at. I spoke to Hudson Young last night. They had a big presentation. Albo was here last night. He was there in the New South Wales room. I don't know why Albo.
4: That's
3: a kiss of death.
4: Yeah.
3: That's not good.
4: He's going down.
5: Good over New South Wales at all. But look, New South Wales are very confident. I spoke to Craig Bellamy and Laurie Daly last night. They were like, yeah, we've had a great preparation, blah, blah, blah, blah, blah. We'll all know what happens if they can hold on to the ball in the first 20 minutes. Tonight, Queensland are going to come out and throw the kitchen sink at New South Wales, and we'll see how it goes after that.
4: Hey, we look forward to it. We cannot wait. You know, the biggest crowd at the MCG is 91,000. You know, the Maroons have only won one out of the five, but that was back in 95. So all the stats are kind of saying New South Wales. But the biggest thing is, has Laurie Daly written a pregame speech that's going to fire him up, Dobbo?
5: Mate, I just saw this yesterday that there was some talk that he's, you know, mate, everybody I talk to loves Laurie Daly. Even I asked Hudson Young last night. They go, mate, he's the best. So I don't know if that was a little bit of spice just to try and spice up game two of this Origin series. But Queensland, Queensland have got the most important thing to play for. I mean, the passing of Tino Farr, Suomaili's father. If that can't get Queensland up to play for Tino and his old man, I don't know what will, and I think Queensland are going to do it quite comfortably tonight.
3: Queensland have pulled the Reece Walsh card. He's on the bench, but is that a good inclusion? I feel like he's a good person to have around the club. He's old in Queensland camp. I feel like he's a good person to have there. Will he be able to play? Is he going to get us a win?
5: I think he'll definitely come on if there's a HIA. I think he'll be the person, like a little 15-minute sugar hit. I wouldn't be surprised if he does come on, you know, at some point during the game with the rotation. What I do know is that warming up on the sideline, if you're seeing Max Plath chucking a ball around on the sideline during the game, you're not super worried. You know he's an Origin player. But if you see Reece Walsh warming up, part of you, if you're New South Wales, is going, uh-oh, here he comes, where he goes. So he might be just used as a lost leader, Liesl. He might just warm up all night on the sideline just to play mind games. You know, like.
3: I love it.
2: Dobbo, what about Ethan Strange? Because from game one, I mean, could have been man of the match. Now, obviously, Mitch Moses fit, rightfully picked, best kicking game in rugby league. But what role is Ethan Strange set to play as part of Laurie's squad tonight?
5: Well, if you look at him, he's as big as Hudson Young. Laurie's saying in the middle. I don't think you'll see him. I don't think you'll see him unless there's an injury tonight. And I know he says, oh, well, we're going to play him through the middle. But, you know, I'd much rather Victor Radley in the middle. I can tell you that right now. Or Mitch Barnett or Aidan Faneuil-Blake, because that's where I think he'll land tonight. I don't know if he'll get on the field, though.
4: All right, Dobbo, okay. Cow corner, all the cows are spray painted up here. Do they end up at the butcher's? No. Just thinking, is the third going to a dead rubber? What is going to be the result tonight? And be honest, Dobbo.
5: I think on the 8th of July, we're going to be a decider at Suncorp Stadium. I don't think it's going to be much. But New South Wales are a good team. I think Queensland will win it, but just. And then we go to a decider at Suncorp and, you know where that's going to
3: end. Oh, that would be amazing.
2: And this is particularly good news. We can't say too much right now, Dobbo, but this show has something special planned for Game 3.
4: Yep.
2: So if it turns into a decider, you're going to want to be right here on 92.5 Triple M Gold. We've got something special cooking behind the scenes. Dobbo, we'll let you enjoy.
4: Good luck getting out of the hotel, Dobbo.
5: Oh, my God. How bad is it?
4: Dress up.
2: Go
4: dress
2: and
4: up.
2: Do a knock and run on Laurie's door. Make sure he's awake. Dobbo, you can hear him as part of the call team tonight with the best in the business. Triple M got the full call of State of Origin Game 2 tonight right here on 92.5 Triple M Gold Breakfast.
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7: Got a crash to look out for through Paradise Point for the Esplanade near the Sovereign Mile. Also got a breakdown through Helensvale for the M1 northbound around Tamarine Oxenford Road, exit 57. And debris for the M1 northbound around exit 45 through Ormo. So far, so good for Reddy Creek Road through Burley and through Varsity Lakes, and not too bad for the Gold Coast Highway through Broadie and Miami. From July 1st, a $5 gate fee applies when you dispose of landfill waste at waste and recycling centres. Dropping off recycling and green organics will remain free of charge. That's the latest traffic up to date on 92.5 Triple M Gold, the Gold Coast Original.
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0: 92.5 Triple M Gold Breakfast, Liesl Jones, Liam and Spider. 10 minutes to 6 this morning, tops of 21 degrees on the way. After 6 o'clock,
1: yep.
0: We are going to be joined by the one and only James Ray.
2: Oh, how cool.
3: Massive gig down in Coolangatta. It will be huge. I remember years ago they did the opera down there.
2: Oh, I didn't go,
3: but they said the sound was unbelievable on the beaches. And I think Fishers played down there as
0: well.
3: Yes. Massive crowds. Great place.
0: Incredible
2: venue.
0: All you
2: have to do is be on a boat out on the water because the sound travels out there. So you'd enjoy it out on
3: the
2: water.
3: Pure Hill.
2: Yeah.
0: Yep. Red Hot Summer Tour coming to Coolangatta later on this year. Aussie Crawl to perform for the first time in 40 years.
2: That's my age. My whole life they haven't performed together.
0: Well, James, we can ask him if they're reforming just for you, Lisa.
2: Oh, probably.
0: James Rain's going to join us at 6:15 this morning.
3: Can I have a bit of a blow up? You know when you buy things and you think you want things delivered?
2: Hmm.
3: We ordered a fridge the other day.
2: Exciting. Good. Big day.
3: A big day, and we've had our one. We buy a lot of our stuff just from Lloyd's Auctions.
2: Oh, mm-hmm. Cool, yeah.
3: Yeah, so we've had it since easily way before COVID days. And anyway, brought a new fridge. Anyway, I was home yesterday, and there's a fridge just sitting on the front veranda.
2: What? Not inside?
3: And I said to Sheree, I said, how come the fridge is only out here? She goes, I didn't even know it was delivered.
2: They just dropped it at your doorstep.
3: Just dropped it at the doorstep.
2: Like it was a candle being delivered.
3: Yeah, and did not even. So we had this fridge sitting, no joke, right out the front of our front door, and we're like, what do we do?
2: That's
3: like,
2: absurd. How are you supposed to get that inside? You pay for delivery. They have to put it in the spot.
3: That's what I thought.
2: That's so weird.
3: I thought customer service was when they took the old fridge out and they put that one in there and said, yep, fits
2: that's
3: fine.
2: Right.
3: How does that look? Yep, turn it all on. Let it sit for...
2: And that's what you pay for. You pay for delivery.
3: So now I had a trolley, but I couldn't get up the stairs. Myself and Shree couldn't get it up the stairs.
2: No way.
3: Not us two.
2: That's not safe.
3: So it's just right in our front door now.
2: I've got, kidding.
3: I've got to walk around this big box right
2: that's
3: in the front
2: ridiculous.
3: Door. Because we can't get it up the four or five
2: they
3: stairs.
2: They have to come back and deliver it properly.
0: And there's nothing. Knowing you, Spider, there's nothing you would hate more than having to, like, put on AirTasker or something.
2: Oh,
0: can someone come and help me lift the fridge up some stairs?
3: We don't know.
2: Oh, I've got a Jesse for you. My neighbour Jesse moved my fridge.
3: That's right.
0: A Jesse.
2: Yeah.
0: I thought you were talking like a piece of machinery.
3: No.
0: Oh, I've got a Jesse you can
2: borrow.
0: No,
2: Jesse. Yeah, so, he's great.
3: Jesse, please, this afternoon, if you're free, I need you. But if you are delivering a fridge, because imagine if, like, well, we can't move it in. But imagine other people got absolutely no hope.
2: What
3: at least
2: about
3: we could
2: Pammy?
3: Get it inside.
2: Pammy's 90. Two or whatever she is.
3: 93.
2: Imagine if you didn't deliver it to her properly.
3: Well, she wants my old one, so she can move it in herself.
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6: Got a crash yet to be cleared away in Paradise Point, the Esplanade near the Sovereign Mile. Also got a breakdown through Helensvale, M1 northbound around Tembury and Oxford Road, exit 57. And debris for the M1 northbound at exit 45 through Ormo. Reddy Creek Road, seeing a bit of a build around Southport Burley Road through Burley Heads. Not too bad for the Pacific Highway through Benora Point early. 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
17: Good morning, Rob McLeod with a fresh news update. Parents will be notified if their child's daycare centre becomes the subject of an abuse investigation under child protection reforms proposed by the Crisafulli government. The changes also include the creation of a $250 million Child Protection Commission and Intelligence Hub. Attorney General Deb Frecklington says the government also supports tougher penalties for organisations that fail to protect children from sexual abuse. Police are appealing for your help to locate a 26-year-old man missing from Broadbeach. Daniel Hidden was last seen leaving a Chelsea Avenue address around 3 a.m. Sunday, towing a Galaxy caravan behind his silver Hyundai Santa Fe. He was last sighted at a car park on Currumbin Creek Road at Currumbin Valley around 11 a.m. Monday and hasn't been seen since. In sport, Gold Coast Titans coach Josh Hannay says Jojo Fifita and Tino Fa'asua Malawi will be given every chance to back up from State of Origin for Saturday's clash against Penrith. The pair will be named in the starting side and are expected to return to the Gold Coast after Origin 2 in Melbourne tonight.
4: Triple M National News.
18: Hey, I'm Michaela Savage. The interim deal between the United States and Iran includes Iran agreeing to never have nuclear weapons. That's what Donald Trump has said on the sidelines of the G7 summit in France. Officials from both sides are set to meet in Switzerland later this week to formally sign the agreement and kick off 60 days of negotiations over a permanent deal. The FBI has disrupted a plot targeting that UFC event at the White House over the weekend. Explosive-laden drones were to be used to hit buildings near the event, forcing crowds to move towards a pre-staged sniper team. US media is reporting 5 people are in custody. Back home now, the 15% pay rise for childcare workers is being extended, with the federal government committing $3.6 billion to fund it for another 2 years. And Pauline Hanson will address the National Press Club in Canberra today for the first time in her 30 years in politics. The One Nation leader will outline her party's vision for Australia and put forward names for her cabinet if she were to become the Prime Minister.
19: Club 4x4 Insurance.
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18: Origin Game 2 kicks off tonight in front of a massive crowd at the MCG. The Blues are just one win away from regaining the Shield after fighting back to beat the Maroons in the opener. The NRL is edging closer to a record TV rights deal, reportedly worth more than $4 billion. And Shark stars Nicho Hynes and Blake Brayley both look set to return from injury when Cronulla takes on the Roosters on Sunday night at Allianz Stadium.
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23: Partly cloudy with a slight chance of a shower and a high of 22 degrees. The outlook for tomorrow, partly cloudy. Friday, partly cloudy. And Saturday, a shower or two.
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25: The swell has eased a little overnight to around about a metre and a half, still out of the east. So we've got fun waves once again, 2 up to 3 feet. There's the occasional bigger set, but a little slower than it has been. Water temperature 22 degrees, winds out of the south-southwest at the moment, only light in amongst light showers, and we've got a high tide just before 10 o'clock. For the right price and best advice, see the team at Harvey Norman, Bundle, Burley and Tweed. I'll check it again for you in the 7 o'clock news.
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3: Absolutely.
0: Looking forward to that.
3: And it's going to be a massive one Friday night. Mm-hmm. If you haven't got tickets, get your tickets. Go out there. You don't get too many Friday night clashes here on the Gold Coast. And this is a cracking game.
2: Suns are hot.
0: Oh, they're hot, hot, hot. Now, after 6:30 this morning, if you are a mate or someone you know, your dad, your mum, your sister, has a bum tattoo...
3: Oh, the crack tattoo.
0: We want to know about it. Yesterday, Tom Tate revealed that he thought about getting a very specific...
2: Really weird.
0: ...tattoo on his backside.
2: Oh.
3: And different.
2: Yeah, it was very strange.
0: That is... The bum is where everyone goes to get the fun tattoos.
2: Because, yeah, you can hide it and it can be your little
0: exactly.
2: secret.
0: Exactly. It's a bit of a joke.
2: Mm.
0: Between you and...
2: My friend has the ultimate joke tattoo.
0: All right. Well, after 6:30 this morning, we want to celebrate the backside tattoos that you might have or you know people have. So if you do have one of those, make sure you're ready to get involved after 6:30. James Rain set to join us in 10 minutes.
2: I've seen him do a lot of interviews. Lovely. Looks lovely.
0: James Rain.
3: He's fit. He's still
2: he's
3: in
2: so
3: good
2: fit.
3: Nick. Yeah, he still runs a lot.
0: James and Aussie Crawler coming to the Gold Coast later on this year as part of the Red Hot Summer Tour. But next, we want to fill up a petrol tank.
2: We do.
0: 1-300-925-666. The Servo Saver is open for business. You just got to shout stop when it gets to a number you're happy with. It went off yesterday. It was good.
2: It did. It was
3: 280.
2: Big.
0: 280. What will it be this morning? We'll find out next. 1-300-925-666. That petrol tank is looking empty. You want to pick up that phone. 1-300-925-666. We will fill it up for you as much as we can next on 92.5 Triple M Gold Breakfast.

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2: Thanks to Narang RSL, helping support our great community at the petrol pump.
0: Oh, I love Narang RSL. I'm going to go there this weekend.
3: Are you?
0: Yeah, I'll come back with the Soup of the Day report, Liesl.
3: Oh, please do. That would be great. It's my highlight.
0: You love it.
3: Yeah, I do.
0: All right, Narang RSL are getting behind the Servo Saver. We want to fill up your petrol tank. You've just got to say stop when it gets to a number you're happy with. Liesl, who we got?
3: Danny and Manoa. Good morning, Danny.
4: Good morning.
3: Have you been playing along at home?
4: Yeah.
3: Mm. Oh, you've got a... is that a Toyota in the background? I can hear the beeping.
4: Yeah, I just dropped my daughter's off to swimming training.
5: Hang on.
4: I need fuel.
3: Oh, you need fuel?
0: Did you seriously just pick the car, mate, based on the beep?
3: Yeah. Because what do you mean? I went through the drive-thru the other day and it's honking at me because it's like too close to the gutters. It goes beep, beep, beep, beep.
5: Oh, were you in a Toyota?
3: Yeah. That's the Prado noise.
0: Oh,
4: yes,
3: yeah.
4: It is.
3: Anyway.
0: Oh, my gosh. That's it. That's incredible.
5: I don't care. You've got to win today. That is ridiculous.
3: All right, Danny, let's get you some money.
0: All right,
4: for
0: Danny.
4: Swimming trainings.
3: Yes, yeah. For swimming training.
0: There we go. We're going to fire up the Triple M Gold Servo Saver. When it gets that number you're happy with, you shout stop. Don't take count. Ready to go?
4: Yep.
0: Here we go.
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5: Danny, I'm with you. This is ridiculous.
4: That was a joke.
5: Thank you. Thank you, Danny. They can't go 126.
3: Danny. I was out at 70.
5: No, but that was just, is this person?
0: Yeah, well, look, we've got to have a word with the Servo Saver operator.
5: No, because there's just no time between 126 and the bang. Well, you can't possibly do it.
3: Let's insert some time there.
0: All right, Danny. I'm sorry that we did tank out this morning, but how old are the kids? The daughters are at swimming training this morning. How old are they?
4: 12 and 13.
0: Well, they are bang in the zone to get along to see Toy Story 5 in IMAX, 40X, VMAX, or traditional cinemas.
4: Thank you so much.
0: We'll send you along to event cinemas, okay, Danny?
4: Thank you so much.
0: No, you're most welcome.
5: And I'm sorry. I'm embarrassed.
3: Yeah, same. We're going to go have a good hard look at ourselves.
0: All right.
5: We'll
0: have a good hard look at ourselves. And in the meantime, we'll enjoy some Aussie Crawl, who are coming to the coast as part of the Red Hot Summer Tour. And next, their frontman, James Rain, joins us on 92.5 Triple M Gold Breakfast.

0: Morning, boys, light up. Australian Crawl on 92.5 Triple M Gold Breakfast. And if you missed the announcement yesterday, the band for the first time in 40 years is going to be performing as part of the Red Hot Summer Tour. They're coming to the coast. Amazing news. And we are so excited to be joined by their frontman, James Rain. James, it's fantastic that the band is getting back together.
1: Yes, we are. And with Men at Work and Vicar and Linda and Birds of Tokyo and Eskimo Joe and Ella Hoop and Boom Crash Opera. So it's a good lineup.
2: What's it like performing again when you haven't performed together for such a long time and there's different people coming in and playing? Do you blow out the cobwebs or what do you have to do? Because I feel like sometimes if it's been a long time, you just got to get into the groove again.
1: It is good to have a play. You just get in a room and just bash it out and just go, oh, yeah, okay, yeah. Okay.
2: It's like old times. You never forget it.
1: That's very true.
2: Always wondered with Australian Crawl, being a swimmer myself, what came first, the freestyle Australian Crawl or the band name Australian Crawl?
1: Because freestyle.
2: The freestyle came first.
1: Meaning the activity?
2: Yes.
1: Yeah, we swam. So Brad and I and Guy, we swam competitively, not Olympic standard, but we were in squads and we swam. It's like state level. We were in club swimming and then we did a couple of times in the state. I think I was in a relay that got a state record once.
2: Oh, yeah, wow.
1: And the medley relay, I was the freestyle leg.
2: Okay.
0: Lisa, were you ever in a relay team that got a met record or what?
1: Yeah, sorry.
2: Yeah, I've had a few, just a few.
1: Oh, it's
2: few,
1: that leg.
2: But not
1: well,
2: the freestyle
1: it's...
2: leg. Just a
0: well,
2: few.
0: It's... Yeah, it's that Lisa, James.
1: I see. Excuse me.
2: But your freestyle would be 1,000 times better than my freestyle.
1: No,
2: terrible.
1: No.
2: Terrible.
1: That's put me right back in my bed.
2: I didn't mean that.
1: I love you. You're amazing. No, seriously. Because my thing, too, is I think it is the most beautiful sport.
2: Isn't
1: and
2: it lovely?
1: I'm obsessed when it's on. The Australian Championships, certainly Olympics, anything, I'm watching it.
0: James, the band feels like it could have been from the Gold Coast. Mm. It's so entwined with beach culture and surf culture. The fact that you're performing here at Coolangatta just feels kind of right because it's so iconic for that era and that time when surfing culture was really taking off.
1: Well, thanks. We used to love it as soon as we could. We honestly would try and organise tours so they finished on the Gold Coast. So we go, let's have a week on the Gold Coast. And we actually made a video too.
0: Yes.
1: I think for Errol on the Gold Coast. And because everyone was taking the piss out of us a bit, we thought, well, we'll have fun with it. And we got the guy that made the Coke commercials at the time who'd gone to the same school we had. We thought, let's make a Coke commercial, just doing nothing but all the water sports. And everyone thought we were serious.
0: We didn't do any swimming though. That film clip, we need to remake that.
2: Yes.
0: I think, James, when you came up here with the band, we need to remake it because there's the slow-mo scenes running along the sand.
3: Oh, yes.
1: We did it as a joke. Like, look at these young stallions, you know. Going, look at these wankers. They took it so seriously. No, we weren't.
2: Oh, that's great.
0: No, we can't wait. Red Hot Summer Tour coming to Coolangatta. Now, James, I need to ask, because we knew you were having you on this morning. We're doing a bit of research. The fact that it's the first time in 40 years, Australian Crawl will be performing together. And I stumbled upon an image, James, of you standing on the stage of Countdown, both arms in plaster.
1: Yeah.
0: Now, can you tell us this story? Because I don't want to spoil it from Lisa and Spider, but I worry about you crossing the roads down at Coolangatta when you get up here for the gig.
1: Well, they have. I go for the zebra crossings now, but I got hit by a car. Is this what you're asking?
0: Yes.
1: So I was young and stupid, and nothing had ever happened with the band. And I think I was crossing the road in Melbourne. There's a main drag in Melbourne called Swanson Street, and I was crossing the road, and not thinking, and I walked out, and a car hit me. It was sort of my fault, really. And I think I went over the top of the car, and I landed on the pavement, and I felt like every bone in my body was broken, and I thought I'm dead. And then, by the way, I remember too lying there, and nobody stopped. Everyone kept walking around me going, and then I got up and I went into a laundromat. I remember that and going, Jesus, my arms hurt.
0: No.
1: And I think I rang a friend. It might have been Brad, actually. I think I rang Brad and said, you better come and get me. And I went home going, I just feel sore. And I woke up the next day and my wrists really hurt. So I went to the doctor and he said, we're going to get x-rays and you've broken both your wrists.
0: Oh.
1: That's what happened.
0: And so how long after that did you get the Countdown gig?
1: Well, it must have been because the band had just started doing something because I had my arms in plaster for 3 months because I remember you can't do anything.
3: No.
1: And I was 21, 22.
3: Oh.
1: I had to go back home and live with my parents because...
3: Oh, there's no upside to that.
1: Without putting too fine a point on it, You use your hand. I worked out how to go to the toilet, but I couldn't do anything else. So my mum had to bathe me.
2: Oh, no!
1: And, of course, the band, then we would do gigs, and the band would have to dress me and undress me.
3: But that was the time.
1: That was the time. And they'd always get me down in my underpants, and they'd all go take off, and I'd less stand. You know,
0: that's the rock and roll life right there.
2: Isn't it? It's so glamorous.
0: Well, we cannot wait to see you with your both hands fully functioning here.
1: Both functioning now,
0: as part of the Red Hot Summer Tour later on this year. James Rain, thank you so much for your time. We can't wait to see you here on the Gold Coast.
1: Thank you all very much. Appreciate it.
0: Appreciate you.
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4: 92.5 Triple M Gold, Gold Coast Traffic.
6: Looking a little bit slow at the moment for your run on the M1 southbound through Coomera and through Helensvale. Northbound delay stretch from Oxenford through to Pimpama and again through Ormo. Not too bad so far this morning for the run on the Coomera Connector, and also looking good for the Gold Coast Highway. In spots, it's busy through Surface Paradise, but apart from that, doing okay. 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Find out more at qld.gov.au. That's the latest traffic up to date on 92.5 Triple M Gold, the Gold Coast Original.
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0: 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Liesl Jones, Liam and Spider, 6:30 this morning. Looking forward to the podium game after 7:30 this morning because everyone's been frantically preparing.
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0: The podium game this morning, the category is hottest accents. The FIFA World Cup on at the moment over in the US, Canada and Mexico.
2: I had to keep reminding myself not to that it was hottest accent, not because I loved a Maldi accent. I think it's so funny. Mm-hmm. I love it. I love the inflection, but it's not funny accents.
0: It's not funny accents.
2: Sexy accents.
0: Hot accents. Yeah. We will reveal our gold medals.
1: And big difference between male and female.
2: Very absolutely. Big difference.
0: Absolutely.
2: Yes.
0: Spider's accent on a female,
2: My female accent is not good.
0: Queensland female's accent.
1: Oh, no. Not good.
0: No. Good morning to my beautiful wife.
2: And good morning to me.
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3: 92.5 Triple M Gold, Gold Coast Traffic.
5: Looking a little bit slow at the moment for your run on the M1 southbound through Coomera and through Helensvale. Northbound delay stretch from Oxenford through to Pimpama and again through Ormo. Not too bad so far this morning for the run on the Coomera Connector, and also looking good for the Gold Coast Highway. In spots, it's busy through Surfers Paradise, but apart from that, doing okay. The new Queensland government is delivering tougher e-scooter and e-bike laws from the 1st of July to stop behaviour that puts lives at risk. Find out more at qld.gov.au. That's the latest traffic up to date on 92.5 Triple M Gold, the Gold Coast Original.
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7: Gold Coast's average unleaded price today is around $1.64 a litre. 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
4: Good morning, Rob McLeod with a fresh news update. Parents will be told if their child's daycare centre is caught up in an abuse investigation under proposed child safety reforms from the Queensland Government. Attorney General Deb Frecklington says the government has accepted most recommendations from the In Plain Sight review, including a new $250 million Child Protection Commission and Intelligence Hub. Police are appealing for help to find a man missing from Broadbeach. 26-year-old Daniel Hidden was last seen early Sunday morning. He was later spotted in Currumbin Valley but hasn't returned home. Police say his disappearance is out of character. In sport, this week's US Open is a milestone for Gold Coast golfer Adam Scott, who will be playing his 100th consecutive golf major. Scott joins golf legend Jack Nicklaus as the only player to achieve the goal.
5: I've never really been one to dwell on milestones. I think it's something I'd probably do at the end of my career. However, it's resonated a little bit more with me the last few days. You know, I'm so appreciative of everyone recognising this.
3: Triple M National News.
6: Morning, I'm Michaela Savage. Donald Trump says Iran agreeing to never have a nuclear weapon is part of their interim agreement to end the war in the Middle East. Negotiations over a permanent deal will kick off in Switzerland on Friday. The FBI has foiled a plot targeting Donald Trump's UFC event at the White House over the weekend. It involved using explosive-laden drones to hit buildings near the event to steer crowds towards a pre-staged sniper team. Secret Service Deputy Director Matt Quinn says five people have been arrested.
7: There are still suspects at large, and we're going to work it until everyone's been identified.
6: Back home now, the Reserve Bank isn't ruling out further pain for mortgage holders after leaving the cash rate on hold for the first time this year. RBA boss Michelle Bullock saying more hikes are possible if price pressures don't ease. And the 15% pay rise for early educators will continue, with the federal government investing a further $3.6 billion over the next 2 years.
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6: It's game day. The Blues getting ready to tackle the Maroons in front of a huge crowd at the MCG. They can seal the series with a win tonight after coming from 20 points down to beat Queensland in the series opener. And there are reports the NRL will beat the AFL's $4.5 billion TV rights package. ARL Commission boss Peter Vlandis telling News Corp they're pretty close to signing a deal, and it's likely to be announced before Origin Game 3, which kicks off on July 8.
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3: 92.5 Triple M Gold Weather.
4: Partly cloudy with a slight chance of a shower and a high of 22 degrees. The outlook for tomorrow, partly cloudy. Friday, partly cloudy, and Saturday, a shower or two.
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10: And you could be $1,000 richer in 20 minutes' time when we play Triple M Gold Breakfast $1,000 Minute. 10 questions, 60 seconds.
11: We thought yesterday was the day, so I'd have got 10, yeah. But we did not.
12: I haven't challenged today's one, but yesterday, well, a bit stiff yesterday not to go off. But anyway, you know what? That means we've still got $1,000 cash right here.
10: Put your thinking caps on. Your chance to win $1,000 is coming up in 20 minutes' time. But next, we need to know what's on your bum.
12: Yeah.
11: Tattooed permanently, specifically.
10: Yes. Mm. Yeah, yeah. If there's something that should seek medical advice, do.
11: Yeah, but if it's a mole, like, we don't care.
12: We cannot.
11: We're talking about tattoos.
12: Yeah, we are not doctors.
10: No, no.
11: We're not looking at that rash.
10: It was because of our mayor, Tom Tate, who told us about the hypothetical tattoo he was going to get until his wife, Ruth, said no yesterday on the show. So this morning, we want to know what tattoos you have on your backside.
12: Can we hear the story behind them?
10: Yes.
12: Because normally it is a bet that's gone wrong, a lot of them.
10: Mm-hmm.
12: We'll name a couple, but it's just those ones that are you know what? Okay, I've got to go through with this. Where am I going to get it? Rightio,
11: I do have a friend.

0: I'm going to keep him anonymous because he works a very big job.
1: No, it's okay. If you want to dob in a mate and do it anonymously, you can.
0: Yep.
1: 1-300-925-666. We want to hear about your bum tattoos next.
2: Yeah. That was Ronan Keating weighing in on the idea.
1: 92.5 Triple M Gold Breakfast. 1-300-925-666. Tell us, what tattoo have you seen on a bum?

0: 92.5 Triple M Gold Breakfast, Liesl Jones, Liam and Spider. This is the joy of this job.
1: Yeah, I love it.
0: It's 6:45 in the morning and we're talking about bum tattoos. Yesterday on the show, Tom Tate Tuesday, Gold Coast Mayor Tom Tate joined us. And we revealed that he'd once thought about getting a very specific tattoo.
2: You know those blue lovebirds? I wanted to put on each cheek of my bum so when you squeeze it, they come and kiss you.
3: And
2: it's to be our secret, but she said, no, don't you do that.
3: Good idea. That is a good tattoo not to get.
1: Yeah, but the older you get, the lower it gets to.
3: Yeah.
0: Suddenly those birds are kissing the back of your knees.
3: Oh, gross. Bum tattoos are one of those weird things, isn't it? Because if you're with someone, you know, like a new partner or something, and you haven't seen it before, it becomes a surprise sometimes. You're like, did not expect that to be there. Well, and people put it in those places because other people can't see it.
0: Yeah.
3: But it's such a shock sometimes.
1: Either that or you've lost a bet, because who was it? Thanks to the Gold Coast Suns who are supporting today's show for Give Me Five.
0: Yes.
1: Was it Daniel Gorringe?
0: It was former son Dan Gorringe, who back in it would have been 2022 maybe, when Stewie Jew was still coaching the side.
1: Yeah.
0: They were due to play Carlton and Dan Gorringe tweeted out, if the Suns beat Carlton, I'll get Stewie Jew's face tattooed on me.
1: Oh, no.
0: And the Suns ended up winning that game. And Dan, true to his word, turned up at Celebrity Inc. just down here at Broadbeach.
3: Oh,
1: and got Stewie Jew.
0: And got Stewie Jew, not just Stewie Jew's face, but Stewie Jew kicking the football in full club polo done on the left cheek.
3: Doesn't he also have a Collingwood tattoo?
0: Yeah, Dan Gorringe has got to stop making tattoo bets. Yeah. But 1300 925 666, we want to hear about the tattoos that you might have or you know friends of yours might have. Pete, in a case of reach. Good morning, Pete.
4: Morning, Pete. Morning, Mr. Jones. What's going on?
1: I thought you were saying hello to yourself then. Yeah. You actually got me excited. But where's your tat?
4: Well, we know I've got my bum, mate. On my bum, Pete.
0: Yes.
3: What'd you get?
4: I've got a Rolling Stones tongue, mate.
3: Oh, okay.
4: Rock and roll.
0: Why?
4: Rock and roll. And you know what, guys? And I'll tell you why. Because I'm the complete opposite to the dwarf. I'm fun and rock and roll. And it's short for it.
0: So
1: I don't know why Pete's phone calls always become an attack on me.
3: Yeah.
0: No, look, the rock and the Rolling Stones tattoo.
1: But why would you get a big tongue on your bum?
3: Oh, has anyone got the Playboy bunny? Remember that was a big thing?
1: Oh, yeah.
3: That was huge.
0: More calls coming through. Michael in Palm Beach. Good morning, Michael.
5: Yeah, g'day. Hey, guys. How are you?
1: Not too bad. What's the tattoo on your backside?
5: I've got just MG, which is my initials, but then I added on my wife, my son, my daughter.
3: Oh,
5: so MG.
3: Nice.
1: All on your bum?
5: Yeah, just initials down the side there. But my uncle has got a fox chasing a rabbit into the burrow.
3: Oh. That's
1: really
3: pretty funny.
1: That's an amazing tattoo.
0: But how close is it to the burrow? That.
5: Fox chasing a rabbit in the burrow, and he's got this dancing girl on it. He can roll his stomach really good, so he's got a girl.
3: Oh, that's clever.
5: I like that.
1: Fox chasing a rabbit into the burrow.
3: That is clever.
1: I'd love to talk to a tattooist.
3: Oh, who had to do that?
1: Yeah, what's a game plan? Oh, no, I want a fox and a rabbit here. How close do you want this rabbit?
3: That would hurt close to the crack, wouldn't it?
0: Hey, Michael.
5: Yeah.
0: Michael, take your uncle along to see Toy Story.
1: Hanging out.
0: Take your uncle along to see a movie at Event Cinemas. That is an incredible tattoo. We got a.
1: Can you imagine
0: the tattoo artist?
3: What a great story.
0: What do you want to get done today? I want a fox chasing a rabbit. And where do you want it?
3: Imagine if you could squeeze it and make the rabbit disappear. Like, right in.
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8: Got a crash to look out for your run through Broadbeach, for Margaret Avenue near Surf Parade. A breakdown through Helensvale for the M1 northbound around Tambourine Oxenford Road exit 57. And also a breakdown through Coomera for the M1 southbound around Foxwell Road exit 54. Gold Coast Highway is busy. busy, Broad Beach and through Miami, also through Palm Beach as well. Minjumbul Drive slows up in spots in the Tweed. There's the Queensland we love and the one we fear, and it takes an unwavering resilience to call both home. Suncorp Insurance, resilience never rests. That's the latest traffic out today. 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

0: 92.5 Triple M Gold Breakfast, Liesl Jones, Liam and Spider. 5 minutes to seven this morning. If you just jumped in your car, you've missed a call from Michael, who's shared that his uncle has a tattoo on his backside.
1: Yeah.
0: With a fox chasing a rabbit down the burrow.
1: Yeah. Interesting. I don't want to be a tattooist for that reason.
0: I want to see that photo.
1: You want to see it?
2: You know those books that you flip the pages and the story goes through? I wonder if it's kind of like that, if you squeeze the butt cheeks and maybe it goes.
1: When you used to be able to fold the pages in half and it made a different picture.
0: Mad Magazine. Yeah. On the back of Mad,
1: Now, Liesl, you said you were going to name somebody who's got a...
2: Yes. I'm not going to name his name because he does have a very big job. But
1: what
2: he's got
1: kind of job?
2: Very big one. But he's got a tattoo.
1: Is it elbow?
2: No. Well, God. I hope he doesn't have this tattoo. He's got the state of Texas, the outline, but on the front of the state of Texas, he's got Stephen Bradbury is riding a crocodile, and then Steve Irwin is in the background with an ice skating, holding a ice skating shoe. What are they called? The blades.
0: Right. So Stephen Bradbury holding a...
2: Stephen Bradbury is riding a crocodile.
0: Sorry, Stephen Bradbury is riding a crocodile.
2: At the bottom of the state of Texas, right. And then Steve Irwin is holding out an ice skating shoe.
1: Wow.
2: He signed a legal document lawyer to say that he was allowed to get it.
1: And this is somebody who's got a high-up job.
2: Yeah.
1: Wow.
2: Yeah, I don't want to name names in case he gets in trouble.
1: Can you give us initials?
2: No.
0: Yeah, AA. It's Anthony Albanese.
2: Oh!
0: Prove me wrong.
1: Elbow, drop him, elbow. We want to see.
0: Please don't.
2: Show us your tat.
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5: Got a crash in Merrimack for Gooding Drive near Boone Wagon Road, and also got a crash on Broadbeach Margaret Avenue near Surf Parade. A breakdown Helensvale, M1 northbound around exit 57, and a breakdown through Coomera, M1 southbound around Foxfall Road, exit 54. Seeing a bit of a build, Reddy Creek Road through Burley, Gold Coast Highway, Surfers Paradise and Miami. 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
4: Good morning, Rod McLeod with a fresh news update. The Queensland Government is proposing new laws that would see parents informed if their child's daycare centre is involved in an abuse investigation. The Government accepting most recommendations from the In Plain Sight Review, which found failings that allowed convicted paedophile Ashley Paul Griffith to offend against 65 children over two decades. The reforms also include a proposed $250 million Child Protection Commission and Intelligence Hub. It's now easier for low and middle income households on the Tweed to pay for energy upgrades. Those earning less than $210,000 a year can apply for no interest loans of up to $15,000 from the New South Wales government to install things like solar panels and batteries. They'll have 10 years to pay off the loan. In sport, Titans coach Josh Hannay will give Jojo Fifita and Tino Fa'asua Malawi every chance to back up for Saturday's retro round clash against the Panthers after Origin 2 in Melbourne tonight. The pair are expected to fly back to the Gold Coast on Thursday after representing the Maroons at the MCG tonight.
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6: Morning, I'm Michaela Savage. $3.6 billion over the next 2 years will continue to fund the 15% pay rise for childcare workers. The federal government says the investment will be tied to a commitment from centres to limit fee increases so workers are paid fairly and the costs aren't passed on to families. Further rate rises this year can't be ruled out. The Reserve Bank governor says more might be needed to keep inflation under control after the RBA left the cash rate on hold yesterday. Overseas, Donald Trump has revealed Iran will never have a nuclear weapon under the interim deal with the US. He's spoken on the sidelines of the G7 summit in France. 60 days of negotiations over a permanent deal will kick off later this week. While at the summit, leaders have discussed Russia's war against Ukraine and how to force Russia into peace. And back home, Pauline Hanson will front the National Press Club today to outline her plans for Australia. It's the first time the One Nation leader has done so in her entire political career.
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6: A bit of a surprise with the Blues coach revealing his plan for Ethan Strange in Origin Game 2 tonight. Former New South Wales prop Aaron Woods not too sure if Laurie Daly was being serious at yesterday's press conference.
8: Look, we don't know if Loz is playing a little bit of mind games with Billy Slater, who was sitting next to him. He's dead set to come out and said Ethan Strange will probably come on and play the back row. It's a position that he hasn't played in his NRL career yet. We know he's a 5'8 slash centre.
6: And the NRL's reportedly close to announcing a record TV rights deal worth more than $4 billion.
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3: 92.5 Triple M Gold Weather.
4: Partly cloudy with a slight chance of a shower and a high of 22 degrees. The outlook for tomorrow, partly cloudy. Friday, partly cloudy. And Saturday, a shower or two.
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10: Another morning of fun surf, especially down on the southern points with waves in the 2 up to 3 feet range in the occasional biggest set. The swell has backed off a little overnight to around about a metre and a half, still out of the east. Winds out of the south-southwest, not too strong. Water temperature, 22 degrees, and that tide's pushing into a high at around about 10 o'clock. Slightly wind affected on the open stretch of beaches and east-southeasterly winds later this afternoon. For the right price and best advice, see the team at Harvey Norman, Bundle, Burley and Tweed. I'll check it again for you in the 8 o'clock news.
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14: $1,000 minute.
15: Give me that money.
8: Well, it didn't go off yesterday. We thought it would. So today is another chance. With $1,000, we're going out to Tugan saying good morning to Michael. G'day, Michael.
16: Good morning.
8: How are we? All right? You fired up? Yes. You good? You feeling good?
16: I'm very good. All fired up.
8: All right. Well, we'll let you get straight into it. You know how this works. You have 60 seconds. Your time will start at the end of Liesl's first question. Don't know the answer, just say pass. That's the most important thing. We will take your first response. Get all 10 right. You know what? I'm happy to deliver $1,000 down to Tugan.
17: Can I just say, riskiest suburb to play this game out of?
18: Why?
17: Planes. If one of those planes flies overhead,
18: yeah, right.
17: Suddenly the Tugan pours. Michael's down to 45 seconds.
18: Oh, okay.
8: And as Siri says, Michael from Tuggan.
18: Okay. All right, Michael, good luck. Here is your first question. In the fairy tale, which princess is famous for her long hair?
16: Rapunzel.
18: What is the highest number you can roll with four dice?
16: 24.
18: The Colonel is associated with which fast food chain?
16: Kentucky Fried Chicken.
18: Rottnest Island in WA is famous for what friendly little marsupial?
16: Quokka.
18: According to the saying, there's no use crying over what?
16: Spilt milk.
18: Name a player in the Queensland Maroons team for Origin Game 2.
16: Reece Walsh.
18: Van Helsing is the enemy of which character?
16: Pass.
18: What three colours are on the French flag?
16: Blue, white and red.
18: Name two members of the Beatles.
16: Ringo and John Lennon.
18: Which movie includes the line, "Are you not entertained?"
16: Pass.
18: Van Helsing is the enemy of which character?
16: Pass.
18: Which movie includes the line, "Are you not entertained?"
17: Yes.
16: Yeah, pass.
18: Oh, no. I thought we were on here. I was like, yay.
8: No, you're never going to get that Van Helsing one. Never heard of that in my life.
18: Haven't you? There's a movie about Van Helsing.
17: Van Helsing is the enemy of?
8: Dracula.
17: Mm. Hugh Jackman played Van Helsing.
8: That. Never heard of that in my life. We do apologise because Ed George is our producer.
18: Are you not entertained?
8: No, that's
19: Maximus Decimus Meridius. Commander of the armies of the North.
17: Yes.
8: Yeah, that was the Gladiators.
16: Oh, the Gladiator.
8: Yeah. Yes. So you got 8 out of 10, but I do have to apologise because George, being a Queenslander, he goes, name one of the Maroons. He never puts New South Wales in there, so my apologies.
17: Hold on, Michael got that one.
8: Yeah, I know, but still have to apologise to everybody else out there.
17: Michael, who are you going for tonight?
16: New South Wales.
18: So, okay, but he's still got a Queenslander,
8: George,
18: so that's good.
8: Our producer, don't forget we are half and half here, half Queensland, half New South Wales.
17: Hey, Mick, you have a great Wednesday. Enjoy the game
16: tonight.
17: Thanks, guys. 92.5 Triple M Gold Breakfast, Liesl Jones, Liam and Spider. Speaking of State of Origin Game 2, we're going to cross to Melbourne next. Dobbo on the ground at the MCG.

0: Game one went down to the wire.
1: Cleary forgets to the post. There's gone.
0: So tonight, the question is, can the Maroons fight back or will the series go to the Blues? One thing is certain, it's not going to be easy.
1: I'm just gonna rock.
0: For this is State of Origin. And it resumes tonight at the MCG. For McDonald's and Ream Hot Water, this is Game 2 as Triple M rocks State of Origin.
2: I love it. Oh. I love it. I love it. I love it.
3: Can't wait.
2: There is nothing like the morning of what could be a...
3: So much on the line.
4: Whitewash for the Blues.
2: Oh. And this man, as always, he's done a deal with the devil to get the best seats in the house for every State of Origin. He is the man with boots on grass. Dobbo, good morning.
5: Oh, good morning, team. How are we? Oh. It could be, Liam, that I'm good at my job.
2: You are fantastic at your job.
4: Come on.
2: You are. You are. You're the best in the business. You get there, and then inevitably, whoever is man of the match, you'll have the Triple M mic right under their grill as soon as the full-time hooter goes. What's the vibe like down in Melbourne? What's the weather forecast laid out for us?
5: Well, it's drizzly and grey this morning, and it was that last night raining as Melbourne, so we're expecting a little bit of rain. The vibe, well, for me, I'm in the bloody New South Wales team hotel, so
3: you can imagine
5: what it's like. Yeah, we're all here.
4: And they glued your door shut.
5: I know. Well, you all know Pullman on the Park, just opposite the MCG.
4: Yeah.
5: That's where we're at. I spoke to Hudson Young last night. They had a big presentation. Albo was here last night. He was there in the New South Wales room. I don't know why Albo.
3: That's a kiss of death. Yeah. That's not good.
4: He's going down.
5: Not good over for New South Wales at all. But look, New South Wales are very confident. I spoke to Craig Bellamy and Laurie Daly last night. They were like, yeah, we've had a great preparation, blah, blah, blah, blah, blah. We'll all know what happens if they can hold on to the ball in the first 20 minutes. Tonight, Queensland are going to come out and throw the kitchen sink at New South Wales, and we'll see how it goes after that.
4: Hey, we look forward to it. We cannot wait. You know, the biggest crowd at the MCG is 91,000. You know, the Maroons have only won one out of the five, but that was back in 95. So all the stats are kind of saying New South Wales. But the biggest thing is, has Laurie Daly written a pregame speech that's going to fire him up, Dobbo?
5: Mate, I just saw this yesterday that there was some talk that he's, you know, mate, everybody I talk to loves Laurie Daly. Even I asked Hudson Young last night. They go, mate, he's the best. So I don't know if that was a little bit of spice just to try and spice up game two of this Origin series. But Queensland, Queensland have got the most important thing to play for. I mean, the passing of Tino Farr, Suamaili's father. If that can't get Queensland up to play for Tino and his old man, I don't know what will, and I think Queensland are going to do it quite comfortably tonight.
3: Queensland have pulled the Reece Walsh card. He's on the bench, but is that a good inclusion? I feel like he's a good person to have around the club. He's in Queensland camp. I feel like he's a good person to have there. Will he be able to play? Is he going to get us a win?
5: I think he'll definitely come on if there's a HIA. I think he'll be the person, like a little 15-minute sugar hit. I wouldn't be surprised if he does come on, you know, at some point during the game with the rotation. What I do know is that warming up on the sideline, if you're seeing Max Plath chucking a ball around on the sideline during the game, you're not super worried. You know he's an Origin player. But if you see Reece Walsh warming up, part of you, if you're New South Wales, is going, uh-oh, here he comes, where he goes. So he might be just used as a lost leader, Liesl. He might just warm up all night on the sideline just to play mind games.
3: I love it.
2: Dobbo, what about Ethan Strange? Because from game one, I mean, could have been man of the match. Now, obviously, Mitch Moses fit, rightfully picked, best kicking game in rugby league. But what role is Ethan Strange set to play as part of Laurie's squad tonight?
5: Well, if you look at him, he's as big as Hudson Young. Laurie's saying in the middle, I don't think you'll see him. I don't think you'll see him unless there's an injury tonight. And I know he says, oh, well, we're going to play him through the middle. But, you know, I'd much rather Victor Radley in the middle. I can tell you that right now. Or Mitch Barnett or Aidan Fanua-Blake, because that's where I think he'll land tonight. I don't know if he'll get on the field, though.
4: All right, Dobbo, okay. Cow corner, all the cows are spray painted up here. Do they end up at the butcher's? No. Just thinking, it's a, is the third going to a dead rubber? What is going to be the result tonight? And be honest. Be honest, Dobbo.
5: I think on the 8th of... on the 8th of July, we're going to be a decider at Suncorp Stadium.
3: Oh,
5: I don't think it's going to be much, but New South Wales are a good team. I think Queensland will win it, but just, and then we go to a decider at Suncorp, and you know where that's going to go.
3: Oh, that would be amazing.
2: And this is particularly good news. We can't say too much right now, Dobbo, but this show has something special planned for Game 3.
4: Yep.
2: So if it turns into a decider, you're going to want to be right here on 92.5 Triple M Gold. We've got something special cooking behind the scenes. Dobbo, we'll let you enjoy.
4: Good luck getting out of the hotel, Dobbo.
5: Oh, my God. How bad is it?
4: Dress up.
2: Go
4: dress
2: and
4: up.
2: Do a knock and run on Laurie's door. Make sure he's awake. Dobbo, yeah, you can hear him as part of the call team tonight with the best in the business. Triple M got the full call of State of Origin Game 2 tonight right here on 92.5 Triple M Gold Breakfast.
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8: An earlier crash in Merrimack has cleared for Gooding Drive near Boone Wagon Road, and an earlier crash in Broadbeach has cleared Margaret Avenue near Surf Parade. A breakdown through Coomera and one southbound of Foxville Road, exit 54. Breakdown in one northbound of Tamarine Oxford Road through Helensvale. A lights out through Broadbeach Waters for the Gold Coast Highway at Hooker Boulevard, building up two for Reddy Creek Road through Burley. 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

0: 92.5 Triple M Gold Breakfast, Liesl Jones, Liam and Spider. 7.30 this morning, the show presented by the Gold Coast Suns, who have generously purchased this morning's show as a part of our Give Me Five campaign to raise funds for the Gold Coast Hospital Foundation to keep the cancer patient transport services on the road.
1: Great thing about the Suns, they're wearing pink this weekend. Mm-hmm. I'm so excited about that. I love whipping out that jersey.
2: They've got a whole heap of new merchandise with it as well. They love it. It's very, very popular, so they'll be wearing that. Matty Rao looks magnificent in it. But
0: No, he doesn't. It's not his colour.
2: It's not his
0: colour. It's not Matty Rao's colour.
1: It washes him out a little
0: Everybody else does. I tell you what, jump on the Gold Coast Suns shop. Grab some. The Friday night, this game against Hawthorn at People First Stadium, it will be finals like atmosphere. But also the pink scarf, $40.
1: Oh, great! Yeah.
0: Or $36 if you're a member.
1: Oh, perfect.
0: So you can get the
1: another reason to become a Suns member.
2: Yeah,
0: having a look. They've just dropped a new range with the charcoal and the pink too.
1: Oh, I like charcoal and pink. Have they got a hoodie? I need a
0: new
1: hoodie.
0: Yes, they do.
1: Oh, okay. I'm
0: got new stuff rolling around.
1: Yep.
0: Speaking of things that are hot.
1: Yes.
2: Yep. Kingy. Ben King, he's leaving the Coleman.
0: He's leaving the Coleman.
2: That's worthwhile getting out there to have a look at.
1: Is he like hot or like he's on fire?
2: Oh,
1: like
0: he's what? Sorry,
1: on fire. You're doing well at the moment. He's on fire.
2: He's on fire.
0: We are going to talk about hot accents next. The podium game.
1: I missed that segue.
0: Hottest, sexiest. That yeah, no. I'll keep throwing them. Keep ducking them.
1: Fire.
0: No. Triple M Gold Breakfast.
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5: Got to set a lights out at the moment for your run through Broadbeach Waters, Gold Coast Highway and Hooker Boulevard. Breakdown M1 southbound at Foxhall Road, exit 54 through Coomera. Breakdown M1 northbound around exit 57 through Helensvale. Gold Coast Highway does build up through Broadbeach, Mermaid Beach and Miami. Also slowing off a little bit, Reedy Creek Road through Burley and Gooding Drive through Carrara and Merrimack. 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
10: Good morning, Rob McLeod with a fresh news update. Parents will be notified if their child's daycare centre becomes the subject of an abuse investigation under child protection reforms proposed by the state government. The changes also include the creation of a $250 million Child Protection Commission. Attorney General Deb Frecklington says the government is also supporting tougher penalties for organisations that fail to protect children from sexual abuse. Police are appealing for your help to find a 26-year-old man missing from Broadbeach. Daniel Hidden was last seen leaving a Chelsea Avenue address around 3 a.m. Sunday, towing a Galaxy caravan behind his silver Hyundai Santa Fe. He was last sighted at a car park on Currumbin Creek Road at Currumbin Valley around 11 a.m. Monday and hasn't been seen since. In sport, a couple of injury concerns.

0: while Will Powell will remain unavailable as he overcomes a shoulder injury.
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2: Morning, I'm Michaela Savage. A One Nation Fire the Liar ad attacking Prime Minister Anthony Albanese is doing the rounds. Labor Senator Murray Watt dismissing it on Seven.
3: What we just see from One Nation is that they're becoming just like every other political party. Every other political party puts up advertising against their opponents and One Nation's doing the same thing.
2: One Nation leader Pauline Hanson is due to address the National Press Club today for the first time in her political career. Welcome news for childcare workers. Their 15% pay rise is set to continue, with the federal government allocating $3.6 billion to fund it over 2 years. Briefly, US President Donald Trump says the interim deal with Iran includes the country never having a nuclear weapon. And the FBI says it foiled a planned attack on the UFC cage fighting event at the White House over the weekend. The plot involved using explosive-laden drones to hit buildings near the event to steer crowds towards a pre-staged sniper team. It's understood 5 people are in custody.
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2: Maroons captain Cam Munster is determined to step up to keep the Origin Series alive in Game 2 tonight. The 5-8 is looking for a repeat on last year's Game 2 save. If they can't pull it off, the Blues will regain the shield. Former New South Wales prop Aaron Woods says it's going to be a great match.
5: I am so excited. I can't wait for this game tonight. If it's anything after Game 1, hopefully there's no send-offs and there's not much talking point with the referee after the game. We just see a great game of footy tonight.
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0: Partly cloudy with a slight chance of a shower and a high of 22 degrees. The outlook for tomorrow, partly cloudy. Friday, partly cloudy. And Saturday, a shower or two.
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8: 20 minutes to 8. Tops of 21 degrees on the way for your Wednesday. After 8 o'clock this morning, we are going to be joined by the two men who hopefully will keep the three of us safe on Friday as we are lifted up the outside of the hotter gallery.
9: How high are we going up?
10: It's 36 to the top, isn't it?
9: Yeah, but we're only going as high as the money is donated.
10: Well, that is true. But we've got the potential to go to 36. We are literally right. Putting our lives in these men's hands.
9: And contracted-wise, says only to the level the money has been donated.
10: That's correct.
9: I don't want any of these
10: money
9: buggers at the end of the top anyway. No.
10: No.
8: 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We're raising money for the Gold Coast Hospital Foundation, and every dollar raised not only helps keep their cancer patient transport services on the road, but also sends us up the outside of the hotter gallery. At the moment, the three of us will be going up 13.5 metres.
10: So far?
9: And
10: That is high.
9: I can't go to the edge of a 10-metre diving board. Already above it.
10: I'm with you.
9: Ron McLeod, you're laughing.
11: Been in contact with the fine people at Dreamworld and some of the engineers from the Giant Claw to see if we can get some swing action happening while you're up there.
10: The King Claw.
9: It's all right for you sitting in your little booth.
11: Yes.
8: We are going to be having a safety briefing straight after 8 a.m. this morning because, Spider, we need to make sure you fit.
9: I'm so disappointed if I don't.
8: Mm-hmm. Mm. So we're going to have the safety experts joining us after 8 o'clock this morning. But next, it's podium time.
9: Tough
8: podium
9: one this week.
10: It was a little bit tough.
9: Weird.
10: Yeah, I kept dancing into the funny accent territory.
8: No,
10: but we're doing hottest accents.
8: It's hottest accents next with the FIFA World Cup in full swing and countries from around the world participating. We want to know what accent you think is the hottest.
10: Weigh in on this one. I think someone will debate me on mine.
8: 1-300-925-666. What accent do you think is the hottest? Maybe you're married to somebody with that accent.
10: Whoa.
8: Find out. I can't wait to find out what spot this is.
9: Oh, Bogan.
10: Oh, dear.
8: Triple M Gold Breakfast.

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0: Mm-hmm. We love this game. We do it every Wednesday. We take one category and we give our gold, silver and bronze for that category today.
2: But the World Cup is on at the moment. Mm-hmm. There are accents everywhere.
0: Yes.
2: You get to get a taste and a flavour of all different accents while the World Cup is on.
3: This is just the dumbest one I've ever
2: heard. I thought it was really fun.
3: I'm happy you did.
2: It was very hard to pick the podium because you get into the territory of funny because I love a Māori accent. I think it's so, it's one of my favourite accents. But it doesn't fit the hottest category because they're kind of a bit funny. They're a bit of a joke.
3: But it's very different between a man and a woman.
2: Correct. So you've got to be very careful.
3: Our podiums could be completely different.
2: My number one on my podium, no good on a women's accent. It's like a Queenslander.
0: Let's start with Spider because Liesl, this is because it's in the romantic area. Spider gets awkward, so let's get
3: mine out of the way and let's move on pretty quickly.
2: Rip the Band-Aid off.
3: Yeah, I had to quickly put in. I know we don't mention our silver and bronze, but just for all the Kiwis out there, because my wife's a Kiwi, I had to put Kiwi
4: in. Necklace, chips, Ben, Dick, Six.
3: And she did say,
0: was that
2: Sheree? Yeah, it was. Deck? Was it a big deck?
3: Six. Yes.
4: Oh. Necklace, chips, Ben, Dick, Six.
3: So,
2: that did not sound like that.
3: But it does. That's what they did say. But my number one, I just think, and it's so hard because it is fun, but I do love the place itself as well.
0: Mm-hmm.
3: And it has to be this one.
5: The Irish accent was voted sexiest in the world. Rawr. Probably going to get a load of, absolutely not, that accent is shite.
0: Spider, I had it on my podium.
3: Did you?
0: I had the Irish accent on my podium.
3: You and me, let's get on.
0: I like it.
2: Do you want to do your podium, Liam?
0: I'll go mine. I had Ireland on there, but this for me, and I can't help but think of Keira Knightley and Kate Winslet. And it's the posh English.
6: Making curry can be an incredibly lengthy and involved process, but not this one. Not for nothing do I call it curry in a hurry. I can get it from stove to stomach in 20 minutes.
0: Stove to stomach in 20 minutes. Nigella Lawson is the main reason.
2: Yes. She has the everything that goes with it. And the emphasis and the pronunciation. Yeah. It's so beautiful.
0: Not scouser.
2: Posh.
3: Curry in a hurry.
2: Yes, curry in a hurry.
0: What did we say to you about doing accents?
3: I'm not doing
2: You're
3: going to
2: offend people if you do that.
0: Stop it.
3: Sorry. I'm not going
0: to
3: do it.
0: Let's go to Liesl.
2: Mine is very controversial.
0: This is different because
3: Can you give us your top three?
2: Yes, I'll do my top three. But mine is very difficult and I got a lot of criticism and hate from producer George. Yeah, he said you're cooked.
3: Yeah, don't worry about George.
2: A lot of back and forth, but I think a lot of people will disagree with me on this one. In the third position, I had Jamaican. I love the Jamaican accent. I think it's amazing.
0: Hold on. We've got to give you any.
7: Hey, come on, Darius. We can't be copying nobody else's style. We have our own style.
2: I love it.
3: It's amazing.
0: So, Liesl, you're sitting down there for a drink. And
7: I mean, come on, Darius. We can't be copying nobody else's style.
2: Amazing.
7: We have our own style.
2: I love Jamaican. In number two, I had the Boston accent.
0: Oh, yes.
8: Speaking of which, what's your Dunkin' Donuts order?
9: Ooh, so my order, typically, it's a large iced caramel swirl regular.
8: I didn't. One more. What was it?
9: Large iced caramel swirl regular.
8: You want clam chowder right now.
9: You said it's my Dunkin's order.
8: Okay.
9: What's my Dunkin's order?
8: I'll book a duck boat.
0: and you like
2: I love
0: that.
2: It. And anything from The Town, the movie, the Matt Damon and Ben Affleck, I love it. Okay. It's just...
3: Boston.
2: I love it. And it's a bit Irish. My number one.
0: But your gold medal.
2: Gold medal position for the sexiest, hottest accent. South African.
10: So I feel like a funny bit about South Africans is like the differences in the accents depending where you come from. For instance, like if you're from Joburg, almost sound like your lips are like trying to box each other. You know, I'm from Joburg, bro.
3: Really?
10: But if you come from Cape Town, it's like your lips are like running away from each other, you know? Constantia.
2: Really? Yeah, because I just think it's with a big burly man, like a big South African burly man goes with that accent. It's kind of like Nigella Lawson with your posh accent.
0: It is. Yeah.
2: It comes with a very nice, soft English woman.
0: Yes.
2: Whereas this is a big burly South African bloke.
0: Okay.
2: That's great.
0: 1-300-925-666. If there's any single South African blokes living on the Gold Coast, feel free to give us a call. Producer George always joins in with this as well.
3: There you go.
0: Well, this is Producer George's gold medal.
11: We're often told that if we ignore history, we are doomed to repeat.
0: You're an idiot. No, I'll put the wrong thing in there.
2: Yeah, I was going to say.
0: Sorry,
2: that was
0: from a Phil Gould. This is it.
12: Welcome to 1975, Austin Powers and Fosha.
7: Would you like a schmoke and a pancake?
0: He's gone Dutch.
7: I want a schmoke and a pancake.
2: Oh.
7: Flapjack and a cigarette.
3: He doesn't take this seriously.
2: He doesn't.
0: He's a Dutch, Scottish, and Southern American.
2: Well, the Dutch accent is a spin-off of South African. They're very related.
0: Right, okay. There you go. 1-300-925-666.
2: Schmoke and a pancake.
0: Schmoke and a pancake. 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
14: Set of lights out for your run through Broadbeach Waters, Gold Coast Highway, Hooker Boulevard, breakdown Coomera, M1 South out exit 54, breakdown M1 northbound through Helensvale around exit 57. Delays continue south of Burley Road between Broadbeach and Varsity Lakes. Gooding Drive through Carrara and Brisbane Road through Arundel and Biggera Waters, and the Coomera Connector slows up southbound at Helensvale Road. 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

0: Lisa Jones, Liam and Spider for your Wednesday morning. 5 minutes to eight, coming up after 8 o'clock. We have got the men that will hopefully keep us very safe up the side of the Hotter Gallery building on Friday morning.
1: So we're all going up individually. Is that the go at this stage or we don't know?
2: I have no clue.
0: We'll find out.
1: Or are we on one of those platforms that the painters use?
2: This is the question for the people sending us.
0: I think we'll find out after 8 o'clock this morning. Give me five back on 92.5 Triple M.
1: Go. And we're all going.
0: We're all going
2: up. Yeah, one team, one dream.
0: There's no stitch up here where suddenly it's just Spider being lifted up the side of Hotter Gallery.
2: Bye.
0: Well, maybe that's not a bad idea.
2: Yeah, actually, can we leave you there for the weekend?
0: We are back raising. And if you are in a position to donate, gchfoundation.org.au, the donations continue to roll in. I'm looking at the live update and to everybody, not just the, like, we had tremendous generosity from Koloshi yesterday who dropped $20,000 in, which is fantastic
2: very
0: to
2: kind.
0: See. The Gold Coast Suns have bought today's show, generosity from our local football teams, but it's the small donations as well that still mean so much.
1: Absolutely.
0: And every dollar raised continues to help keep these cancer patient transport services cars on the roads, getting people to and from their appointments at the Gold Coast University Hospital. If you can, if you're in a position to donate, please head to that website, drop a donation in. The exciting factor is that every money or every dollar raised sends the three of us higher and higher upside the building. And at the moment, 13 and a half metres we're heading up.
2: That's high.
0: 13 and a half metres.
2: Oh,
0: I've never
2: yuck.
0: Been that high,
2: oh,
0: you know,
2: yuck.
0: Not in a plane.
2: Yeah. Well, that's the thing. If you're skydiving, you've just got no way. This is the only choice.
1: Exactly.
2: You're out. But going up.
1: I would never bungee. Not in, never, ever.
2: I wouldn't bungee either. No.
1: I hate this.
0: Safety briefing coming up after 8 o'clock this morning. But right now, we need two contestants to play everybody's favourite game of categories. Stick to the beats.
1: It's the easiest $100 you can win.
2: It's just so easy.
0: Do you want a category?
2: Yeah.
0: Gold Coast beaches.
2: Great.
0: Beaches of the Gold Coast. That'll be the first category this morning. We need two contestants. 1-300-925-666. The number to call is 1-300-925-666. When the wheels
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7: Set a light sign up at the moment for Broadbeach Waters for the Gold Coast Highway at Hooker Boulevard. A breakdown through Coomera, M1 southbound at Foxwell Road. And a breakdown through Helensvale, M1 northbound around Tambourine, Oxenford Road. Already got those usual delays for Reddy Creek Road through Burley Gooding Drive through Carrara and Merrimack, and Southport Burley Road through Broadbeach Waters and Varsity Lakes. 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
17: Good morning, Rob McLeod with a fresh news update. Police are appealing for help to find a man missing from Broadbeach. 26-year-old Daniel Hidden was last seen early on Sunday morning. He was later spotted at Currumbin Valley but hasn't returned home. Police say his disappearance is out of character. Parents will be told if their child's daycare centre is caught up in an abuse investigation under proposed child safety reforms from the Queensland Government. Attorney General Deb Frecklington says the government has accepted most recommendations from the In Plain Sight review, including a new $250 million Child Protection Commission and Intelligence Hub. The changes would also introduce tougher penalties for organisations and leaders who fail to protect children from sexual abuse. Installing solar panels and batteries around the house just got a little easier for Tweed locals. From today, low and middle income households can apply for no interest loans of up to $15,000 to pay for energy upgrades. You'll have 10 years to pay back the New South Wales government.
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19: Morning, I'm Michaela Savage. One Nation has released a new Fire the Liar ad targeting Anthony Albanese over broken promises. Labor Senator Murray Watt has brushed it off on Seven, saying all political parties run ads against their opponents. But National Senator Bridget McKenzie says Australians are frustrated.
20: It's embarrassing, Murray. Just imagine how everyone who voted for the Labor Party at the last election feels.
19: Or Pauline Hanson makes her first ever National Press Club address later this morning. Two more men have been charged over their roles in the alleged kidnapping and murder of a Sydney grandfather. 85-year-old Chris Bagsarian was taken from his North Ryde home in February in what police have described as a case of mistaken identity. Childcare workers are welcoming a commitment from the federal government to continue the 15% pay rise for staff, announcing a further $3.6 billion in funding across 2 years. And we're being told another rate hike this year is possible after the RBA kept the cash rate on hold at 4.35% yesterday.
21: Did you know that diabetes is Australia's fastest growing chronic condition? Over 300 Australians are diagnosed with the condition every day. Search Diabetes Australia to find out more.
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19: New South Wales can wrap up the State of Origin series tonight with a win over Queensland in Game 2, the clash taking place in front of more than 90,000 fans at the MCG. Our Blues team performance manager Frank Panisi has told the ABC he and coach Laurie Daly don't listen to any of the outside noise.
22: Inside the camp, it's just business as usual. 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
17: Partly cloudy with a slight chance of a shower and a high of 22 degrees. The outlook for tomorrow, partly cloudy. Friday, partly cloudy. And Saturday, a shower or two.
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25: Fun waves in the 2 up to 3 feet range. It's a little inconsistent with the occasional bigger set. Winds only light at the moment out of the south-southwest. Will kick in from the east-southeast later this afternoon. Water temperature sitting at around about 22 degrees and high tide just before 10 o'clock. If you're going to go for a swim, make sure you stay between the flags. 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
4: Simple game of categories. Simple game of categories with two simple rules. Stick to the beat and don't repeat. Play along in your cars. We've got $100 cash up for grabs this morning. Lisa, who's our first contestant?
5: Jenny from Maudsland. Good morning, Jenny.
6: Good morning, everyone. Oh, how are you?
5: You're up and about. This sounds lovely.
6: I'm on my way to work.
5: Oh, well, they're very excited luck. To go to work. That's
7: yeah,
5: good.
7: You're taking on Julie in Burley Waters. Morning, Julie.
8: Morning, Spider. Morning, everybody.
5: Morning,
4: Julie. This is lovely.
5: Isn't it so beautiful?
7: Unfortunately, there's going to be a loser.
4: All right, no. $100 cash up for grabs this morning, Jenny and Julie. It's best of three. Even if you don't win the first category, you'll still be in the game. Now, we are going to be inspired by our Gold Coast Suns today, who have bought this morning's show. So all the categories will be Gold Coast Suns inspired.
5: I'm just about to buy a jumper.
4: Oh, they take on the Hawks this Friday night at People First Stadium. Jenny, you'll go first in category one. Julie, you'll go second. Stick to the beat, don't repeat. Are we ready to play?
8: Yes.
6: Ready to play.
4: Okay, here we go. The first category is Gold Coast beaches, beaches of the Gold Coast.
6: Greenmount.
8: Miami.
4: Miami, good.
6: Talabudra.
8: Early.
6: Nobbies.
8: Surface.
6: North Burley.
8: Greenmount.
4: Oh, Greenmount have been said. That was Jenny's first answer there, Julie. That's okay. You're still in the game. 1 point, Jenny. Julie, you'll go first in category two. Okay, here we go. Stick to the beat, don't repeat. The second category is the Suns taking on the Hawks on Friday night.
9: Mm-hmm.
4: Types of birds. Different types of birds.
8: Canary.
4: Canary.
6: Curlew.
8: Pelican.
6: Magpies.
8: Budgie.
6: Parrot.
4: Oh, you just missed that beat, Jenny. Okay, we go to a deciding category.
7: Pelican was a great one.
5: Yeah.
4: Here we go. Jenny to go first. Julie to go second. Stick to the beat. Don't repeat. $100 cash up for grabs. All categories in this morning inspired by the Gold Coast Suns who take on the Hawks Friday night at People First Stadium. The final category. Hot things. Things that are hot.
6: Chips.
8: Roast chicken.
6: Barbecue.
8: Roast beef.
4: Julie,
7: yeah,
4: I'm
7: heat
4: sorry.
7: Of the sun. There's so many things that are hot.
4: You just missed the beat there. Jenny, congratulations. $100 cash coming your way.
6: Thanks so much, guys.
4: You're welcome. You enjoy your day at work.
7: Well, she's happy to go to work, and now she's happy to go to work with another $100.
5: That's good.
4: Well done. We'll play again same time tomorrow. Maybe Jenny can spend some of that cash on tickets to go see the Suns take on the Hawks Friday night. Going to be finals-like atmosphere at People First Stadium. All right, next, safety briefing time.

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0: 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We are raising much needed funds for the Gold Coast Hospital Foundation to keep their cancer patient transport services on the road, getting their patients to their appointments.
5: They've got three cars, only two are being used at the moment. So we really want that third one up and running so we can do more trips for cancer patients on the Gold Coast.
6: And over the years, we've raised so much money doing fun things.
0: Yes.
6: We've broadcast live for 24 hours, stayed on air for the whole 24 hours every hour, gone to a different business. I've ridden around the velodrome for 24 hours straight.
0: Yep.
6: We've done food challenges. But nothing height-wise.
0: But this is not about you having fun, Spider.
6: There's no it's fun
0: about,
6: in this.
0: It's about making the three of us uncomfortable.
5: Mm-hmm.
0: And would you believe, in the last 15 minutes, another $3,000 has dropped in.
5: No.
0: Which means we are almost 14 metres high. Because on Friday morning, we will be doing our show live from the Home of the Arts, from the Hodder Gallery. And we will be going up the outside of the building. Never been done before.
5: I'm already
6: I've got
5: nervous.
6: So many questions.
0: Over $90,000 now raised, which means we are going up at this point 13.8 metres up the outside of the Hodder Gallery.
5: Yuck.
0: But we need to know how this is going to work because none of us have ever scaled the outside
5: it's
0: of the building.
5: First.
0: Exactly. So joining us in studio from Element Rope Access and Safety, Alan and Nathan joining us in studio this morning. Good morning, gentlemen.
7: Good morning, everyone.
0: Nathan, you're standing here with all the kit. First question we've got.
6: What do you do?
5: It looks banged up.
0: Well, the first question I think we need to ask is Spider going to fit in one of these things?
8: He should, but we just got to figure out his size first.
6: What happens if one doesn't fit?
5: Is there an opportunity that he may not be able to do it?
7: How tall are you, Spider?
6: I'm 200. Oh, I can be whatever height.
7: In feet? In feet.
6: I'm 6 foot, nearly 6 foot, 6 foot seven and a half.
8: So a guy works, obviously 6'5", he wears this harness. So this fits him, but...
6: Does he enjoy his job?
8: More or less.
6: Okay.
5: There is a potential that he may not be able to do this.
8: It's also the comfort being on there as well. So, like, he may fit in the harness, it might be right, but he might be too tall to be comfortable.
5: Okay.
8: So,
6: worried about comfort, I'm just worried about...
5: Is this the first time that abseiling we've gone up instead of down? Would you usually go from the top down rather than the bottom up?
8: Yes. Usually abseil down. But in this sense, we've got these winches that do pull you up.
5: Okay.
8: So, yeah.
5: All right. So we're going to be a little bit different.
6: Do you like this? Do you like going up and down buildings? Like, what is the highest building? Do you do like the
5: The big
0: thing? How high have you been?
8: We did the Meriton up in Brisbane, and that's 81 floors, so 270
5: meters.
6: And you're happy to do that?
8: That's all part of the fun.
5: Oh.
6: Where's the fun in this? Yeah. I don't understand. Like,
8: the thing I like about it is every job's different. Every job has its own challenges, and the bigger you go, it is harder, but it's a lot more challenging.
5: I really don't feel great about this. I don't even care about heights, but I really don't feel great about this.
0: What is the biggest mistake people can make when they get up the side of a building?
7: Looking down is one thing.
5: Mm.
7: Oh, but the second thing is a lot of people have a lot of confidence going in, but once they get up there, that confidence sort of fades away
5: Wains.
7: A bit. Then they realise that, maybe this wasn't for them or whatever, but you've got to be really committed. It's like taking that first step off. So you have to step off. Once you take that first step off, you're fine, but you're different. You're going up, not going down.
6: Yeah. So I know.
0: There's no risk of Spider being too confident.
5: I don't think so.
6: Alan, how long have you been in this game?
7: About 20 years.
5: That'll give us bad luck.
6: Has anybody crapped their pants?
0: Okay, that's okay.
6: Crapped their pants?
7: No.
6: Okay.
5: No. Okay.
6: I'm being serious. I'm every part.
7: You might be the first.
5: There's a first for everything. Nothing. This is going to be
0: Nathan,
5: great.
0: Give us the golden rule as we go up the side of Hodder on the 19th of June.
8: Don't panic.
5: Okay, don't panic.
6: I'm panicking and we've still got days to go.
8: The worst thing you can do is panic and stress about it. It's so simple. Just keep it
0: All right.
5: Is there the potential that the day is too windy that we can't do it?
8: Yes.
6: Oh, great. Oh,
8: there would be a very high chance.
6: Great question.
0: No.
5: Let's hope for wind. We'll pray for wind on the Thursday. Yeah, let's blow. Yeah.
7: That makes it more fun.
5: No.
7: You get blown around.
6: What happens if it's raining? Doesn't matter.
5: No, okay.
6: Just get wet.
5: All right, we're good.
0: Rain's okay. Wind, no good.
5: Oh, let's pray for wind, Spider.
0: Spider, you have any final questions for the gentleman?
6: Me, no, I've heard.
0: Is there any possible a doctor's certificate? Yeah. Is there any way, Spider, to get out of this?
7: Come on, Spider. It's yes. 6'7". You should be used to heights.
6: Yeah, I smack my head everywhere I walk. When the wheels
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12: Delays continue for your run on the M1 southbound through Coomera, Helensvale, Arundel, and also through Mullandina this morning, building up through Wurrungri as well. Reedy Creek Road has some delays through Burley and Reedy Creek. The Gold Coast Highway remaining patchy through Broadbeach, Miami, Palm Beach and Tugan, and the Pacific Highway speed through Chindera and through Benora Point. Tweed Coast Road, not too bad through Kingscliff so far either. 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That's the latest traffic update. 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

0: 92.5 Triple M Gold Breakfast. Liesl Jones, Liam and Spider. 25 minutes past 8 this morning. Tops of 21 degrees on the way. It looks like we might be able to sneak out. There was some of those light showers around this morning. A misting of rain, if you will. But it looks as though we might be able to scrape out without too much rain coming from the heavens today. And hopefully it stays clear for Friday, because People First Stadium is the place to be. The gates open at 5:45 for the Suns clash against the Hawks. Spider, your old mob.
1: Absolutely. And they're going well at the moment, but I think the Gold Coast Suns, well, they need to bounce back, and I reckon they will. Dimmer is not happy, Dimmer.
0: Siege mentality, I think you'll see from the Suns this week.
2: I like it.
0: They do have an open training session tomorrow, actually. And if you've got the kids and you can sneak them away from school, open training session will be from 9 a.m. tomorrow at People First Stadium. So get down there. Jump online like Liesl Jones has been doing all morning.
2: Buying
0: on the shop.
2: A jumper.
0: Just spending her pay.
2: Yeah. All my leftover cash from everything that I've been doing.
0: If money ain't going to Bunnings from Liesl Jones, it's going
2: honestly,
0: on the Gold Coast Suns merchandise shop. But this, and it's fantastic, we love the Suns support, supporting a good cause, the Gold Coast Hospital Foundation. They've bought this morning's show. But Spidey, you've got an announcement.
1: Well, I have to say a massive thank you to Liesl Jones and yourself, Liam, who blew up this morning at 5:30 because the coffee machine here at work was broken. The only coffee you could turn to was the trusted, the guaranteed Makona that I have. And as soon as Liam goes, oh, I love Makona, he took a sip and he nearly...
2: It was rough as guts.
0: It was like a slap in the face at 5:30 this morning.
1: And we
2: kicking
1: out,
2: the ding-a-ling.
1: If there's any coffee franchises or people out there that want to donate to give me five, jump on board because we need coffee. And our great team, locals here, the great team at Zaraffas.
2: Yay!
1: Jumped on board, heard that, and said, you know what? Put us down. We'll sponsor tomorrow's show.
0: Great. So they brought the show tomorrow.
1: Brought the show tomorrow. Gold Coast Suns today. Zaraffas tomorrow. You can go and get your iced latte, your mocha, your chai, or whatever they call it. Everything.
2: Okay.
0: I like this. Not to make it about us, but can we get a coffee if that machine's not going to be fixed down the kitchen?
2: Oh, they've got banana bread too.
1: That's what they... Don't start pushing the friendship.
2: Oh,
1: they said, if your coffee machine's not working, by all means, we can have coffees.
2: Oh, great. Oh, okay. Yeah. Cool.
0: I think... Figure out who's going to go.
2: Yeah, are they going to deliver them? Or
1: I don't know all this, but anyway, if you want to driving past the Zaraffas.
2: I've got one near me. Well, Rongri, I've got a Zaraffas near me. So the drive-through. We did our first ever drive-through breakfast there.
1: Rongri. Just be careful of the drive-throughs on the Gold Coast.
2: Oh, yes, in my area particularly.
0: Don't you go full Mudrabar in the drive-through, okay? We saw what you did at Guzmany Gomez.
2: If it takes 15 minutes, just chill out,
0: I've told the police this is where you are. That was you in the car, and they need to come and pick you up. When the wheels
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5: 92.5 Triple M Gold, Gold Coast Traffic.
6: Delays continue for your run on the M1 southbound through Coomera, Helensvale, Arundel and also through Mullandina this morning, building up through Wurrungri as well. Reedy Creek Road has some delays through Burley and Reedy Creek. The Gold Coast Highway remaining patchy through Broadbeach, Miami, Palm Beach and Tugan, and the Pacific Highway through Chindera and through Benora Point. Tweed Coast Road, not too bad through Kingscliff so far either. 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That's the latest traffic update. 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
14: Good morning, Rob McLeod with a fresh news update. The Queensland government is proposing new laws that would see parents informed if their child's daycare centre is involved in an abuse investigation. The government has accepted most recommendations from the In Plain Sight Review. The reforms include a proposed $250 million Child Protection Commission, along with tougher penalties for organisations and leaders who fail to protect children from sexual abuse. Police are appealing for your help to locate a 26-year-old man missing from Broadbeach. Daniel Hidden was last sighted at a car park on Currumbin Creek Road at Currumbin Valley around 11 o'clock Monday morning and hasn't been seen since. In sport, this week's US Open is a milestone for Gold Coast golfer Adam Scott. He'll be playing his 100th consecutive golf major. Scott joining golf legend Jack Nicklaus as the only player to achieve the goal.
15: I've never really been one to dwell on milestones. I think it's something I'd probably do at the end of my career. However, it's resonated a little bit more with me the last few days. You know, I'm so appreciative of everyone recognising this.
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16: Hey, I'm Michaela Savage. A childcare strike is being called off now that the federal government's committed $3.6 billion to keep a 15% pay rise going. Education Minister Jason Clare telling the ABC, it turns out if you pay people more, more people want to do the job.
17: And over the last year and a half or so, we've increased the workforce by 20,000. The vacancy rate at childcare centres has dropped by 31%, the vacancy rate for staff. So it's working. That's why we need to continue it.
16: The investment is tied to a commitment from centres to limit fee increases so that costs aren't passed on to families. Pauline Hanson will address the National Press Club in Canberra today for the first time in her 30 years in politics. The One Nation leader to outline her party's vision for Australia and put forward names for her cabinet if she were to become Prime Minister. And the interim deal between the United States and Iran includes Iran agreeing to never have a nuclear weapon. That's what Donald Trump has said on the sidelines of the G7 summit in France.
18: Club 4x4 Insurance. 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
16: Origin Game 2 kicks off tonight in front of a massive crowd at the MCG. The Blues are just one win away from regaining the Shield after fighting back to beat the Maroons in the opener. Queensland legend Brent Tate has told Seven, the big question is how the Maroons will use Rhys Walsh.
19: Look, he's certainly a weapon to have on the bench, and whilst he hasn't been playing great at club level, I'm absolutely positive he'll lift to the occasion, and I think he'll play, Sherva. I think at some stage he'll get on the field. He's too dangerous of a player not to.
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5: 92.5 Triple M Gold Weather.
14: partly cloudy with a slight chance of a shower and a high of 22 degrees. The outlook for tomorrow, partly cloudy. Friday, partly cloudy. And Saturday, a shower or two.
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0: 20 minutes to 9 this morning as we are counting down to State of Origin Game 2 in Melbourne tonight. The full call will be right here on 92.5 Triple M Gold. 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
1: Big game, big
0: huge.
1: Game.
2: So much on the line, we need a decider.
1: And to be honest, as much as I want New South Wales to win, I'd love Queensland to win only because I know behind the scenes what Game 3 could look like for a lot of Triple M Gold family.
0: We got something big brewing.
2: Yeah.
0: Let's tell them that much, Spider. We have something
1: big,
0: huge planned.

0: there's greater anticipation about than the result tonight is whether or not
1: my favourite player,
0: Ant-Man Spider Everett, has learnt how to pronounce the surname of his favourite New South Wales Blues player.
1: First game.
0: This is how he tried it first time round.
2: Mark.
1: Yeah.
3: I don't even know what that was.
0: Will Spider correctly pronounce Mark Nwanga Nitawaze?
1: Oh.
0: Triple M Gold Breakfast.

0: Breakfast, Liesl Jones, Liam and Spider. That song going out to the Gold Coast Suns, who Friday night against the Hawks at People First Stadium will be wearing their iconic pink jumper.
1: Great.
0: For the first time in season 2026 at home. 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
2: Game one went down to the wire.
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2: So tonight, the question is, can the Maroons fight back or will the series go to the Blues? One thing is certain, it's not going to be easy.
3: He's gonna rock.
2: For this is State of Origin. This is Game 2. For McDonald's and Ream Hot Water, Triple M rocks State of Origin.
0: Yes, the full coverage kicks off tonight at 7 p.m. right here on 92.5 Triple M Gold Breakfast. Not on

0: breakfast, but this afternoon with the best call team in the business. And one thing is for sure is that Dan Ganane, who will call the game tonight, will have the player pronunciation absolutely
1: nailed
0: down pat. Especially if the winger for New South Wales, Mark.
2: Yeah.
3: If he does that, he should be fired.
0: Dan Ganane will nail the pronunciation of the New South Wales winger first name, Mark.
2: Yes.
0: Spider, you were given 24, in fact, you were given 48 hours.
2: Yeah, I was.
0: To get ready for this.
2: And I know, Lisa, over the last 24 hours, you've been looking at sexy or hot accents around the world.
3: Yep.
2: I've been trying to concentrate in on this.
3: Okay. Good
2: because
3: for
2: it's
3: you.
2: Been tough.
3: I'm glad you've studied. This is good.
2: I've learned a lot about Mark. I've learned he played for the Wallabies 11 games,
3: he
2: went
3: did.
2: To the Waratahs, obviously, the Roosters. 32 appearances for the Roosters, 19 tries. Great year, breakout year last year. And I'll tell you what, this year, first Origin, massive game for Mark. Now, I Googled a couple of people to try and find out how to say his name properly.
0: Okay.
2: Okay? That didn't go that well.
4: Nawa Konitawaisi. Nawa Wanganazi.
5: Nawanga Taze. Wamaze.
4: Nawa Konaknaze.
0: Nah, awful. Awful. Awful attempt.
3: Hang on. The Q's not a thing.
2: Yeah, but hang on. That's his teammates.
3: I know.
2: They're his teammates.
0: Yeah. Let's just check how you tried it.
2: Mark.
1: Yeah.
3: Yeah, so don't you start throwing stones over there.
0: All right, are you ready to have a crack at
3: okay.
0: this?
3: Okay. Yeah.
0: All right, Spider, he'll run out for his first game of Origin tonight on the wing for New South Wales.
2: Now, I did practice a fair bit.
0: Oh, actually, yeah. We did find some audio of Spider in the other studios. Lisa, have a listen to this before we get his attempt.
2: Nawanga Tawaze.
0: I think you're around the mark.
3: Yeah, you're dancing around it.
2: I have been dancing around
0: it. Full confidence.
2: Ladies and gentlemen, making his debut for the Blues tonight and hopefully brings back the man of the match, and not only the man of the match, but also the series for New South Wales on the wing is going to be, of course, the one and the only Mark Nunawi.
0: Oh, no!
2: Nunawonga Ni.
0: No!
2: Oh, no! I had it.
3: No, you didn't.
2: Nawanga Nita Wate.
0: Oh my
3: god. No, there's no T at the end.
0: So badly wrong.
2: Oh.
0: Let's. The man himself.
2: Nawanga Nita Wate.
3: Not quite.
0: It sounds like you're ordering food from a Chinese restaurant.
3: Oh, no.
0: This is. Let's hear from the man himself. Lining up on the wing for New South Wales tonight, making his Origin debut.
6: It's simple. Nawanga Nitawaze.
0: Nawanga Nitawaze. He's hoping you score a try.
2: Come on, Mark. Do it for us.
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7: 92.5 Triple M Gold, Gold Coast Traffic.
9: Jumbo Drive has delays through Tweed Head South. Also seeing a bit of a build. Currumbin Creek Road through Currumbin Waters and Southport Burley Road through Varsity Lakes and Burley. Robina Parkway builds up Mudraba and Robina. Gooding Drive is busy through Carrara and Merrimack. And the usual build southbound continues on the M1 through Helensvale, Arundel and Mullandina as well. Save 50% off a premium Cambodia to Vietnam river cruise at Flight Centre. 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That's the latest traffic on 92.5 Triple M Gold, the Gold Coast's original.
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17: Gold Coast's average unleaded price today is around $1.64 a litre, while some servos are selling it as low as $1.59. The average for diesel sits around $1.98. 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
1: Are you there yet? Are you there yet? Are you there yet? Are you there yet? Are you there yet? There's a lot of ways to say, are you there yet? But there's only one way to be there. Tough Track Campers. Come see the range of Tough Track Campers at Hinterland Caravans, Gold Coast. Are you there yet?
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0: 92.5 Triple M Gold Breakfast, Liesl Jones, Liam and Spider. 5 minutes to nine this morning, tops of 21 degrees on the way. Big shout out to the Gold Coast Suns who have got behind our Give Me Five campaign. Bought today's show. They take on the Hawks Friday night, People First Stadium. Go grab your tickets. It's going to be a finals-like atmosphere. The gates open at 5:45. There's so much for young kids to do.
1: Yeah, get there early.
0: At the Gold Coast Suns home game. And then you're going to watch what I think might be the turnaround point of the Gold Coast Suns season. I think Dimmer's got a siege mentality starting with the club this week.
2: Well, I think the season starts hinging on this now, this middle part.
1: Yep. They've got the team to do it. They're just going to do it on Friday night. But you don't get many Friday night games here on the Gold Coast. So get out there and support the Suns. First time they're wearing pink for the year as well.
0: And now tomorrow, in more brilliant news for the Give Me Five campaign, Zarafa is at Wurrungeri and Narang. David and Jody. The brilliant couple. We met them 12 months ago.
2: When they supported us our very first
0: week. That's right. We went and did our show from Zarafa's in Wurrungeri. David and Jody have heard our Give Me Five campaign, and they have bought tomorrow's show. So tomorrow's show will be brought to you thanks to the great people at Zarafa's, Wurrungeri and Narang. So we can't wait to celebrate their amazing produce and hopefully
2: banana bread.
0: Get some of their coffees to start our show. This man, I think his coffee order would be a long black because he's no nonsense.
2: Straight to the point.
1: No, no, no. He's far from that.
0: Good
1: morning. He is an absolute Group One toss pot.
2: He is hardcore.
1: What is your coffee?
3: Group One toss
0: pot. What's your coffee order, Al?
3: Look, I'm usually a large skinny latte.
1: So I told you.
3: Skinny.
1: Al, what's on today?
3: I know. I think that this. The skinny milk is going to help me, but I don't know if it is.
0: Don't coffee shame, mate. Don't you you sit here with your
1: McCona,
0: cement mix.
3: Moon dust. That's what it is, mate.
2: That's gross.
3: Seriously. But good on Dave and Jodes from Zarafa's. We love their work. All right, so yes, we've got the Triple M Gold 10K Triple Plate. Still alive.
1: Come on.
3: I can tell you this much. Let's just set the scene. I'll set the scene.
1: You
3: are
1: not.
3: With some music here. Wrong
1: music.
3: There you go. So the three artists, Cold Chisel, Coldplay, Crowded House.
1: Dobie.
3: We will play those at some stage today. But are they going to be played in the exact order? Need to have them in the exact order, all right? So that's
1: you're the
3: up.
1: Only one who can tell us that.
3: All right.
0: So with those three artists, you'll have the Chisel, the Play and the House all today.
3: Correct. So at some point that will happen. But just want to get you across a song that we start off our workday next with. Mm-hmm. And a massive song out of the 80s. And if you're a Van Halen fan, you're either a Hagar or a David Lee Roth kind of camp.
0: Yeah, I'm in the Hagar camp.
3: I'm with you. 5150 turns 40 this year. So massive. But if you're going to play a Van Halen song from the Crazy Diamond David Lee Roth day... You got to get this out, right?
1: Yeah.
3: What about this song to help you get through the workday? Turn this up really loud after you have a look at your inbox and you get your Makona if you
1: absolutely
3: like
1: Spider, if you're one of the greats.
3: Then turn this up. It's coming up part of our good time for gratitude.
0: You used to put this in the headphones before your games, didn't you, Spider? Get you ready for the ruck.
3: No, it's my happiness.
2: Men can't jump.
3: My happiness, powder finger. As you went into the MCG, that's the only song you used.
1: That's the only song I know. My happiness. Thank you, Bernard.
0: All right, Al Dobie taking the reins.
2: All right, skinny latte.
0: The skinny latte of Triple M Gold next.
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6: Rudy Creek Road has some delays around Southport Burley Road through Burley. Southport Burley Road itself also slowing up through Mermaid Waters and Robina. Robina Parkway hitting the brakes, Mudrabar, and also Gooding Drive through Carrara. Gold Coast Highway, Patchy, Surfers Paradise, Southport, also through Miami now as well. And the M1 still seeing some delays through Helensvale, Arundel and Mullandina southbound. There's the Queensland we love and the one we fear, and it takes an unwavering resilience to call both home. Some cop endurance, resilience never rests. That's the latest traffic up to date on 92.5 Triple M Gold, the Gold Coast Original.
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3: Good morning, Rob McLeod with a fresh news update. Needle-free flu vaccines are in short supply across Queensland. Strong demand for the nasal spray vaccine FluMist has left some pharmacies and medical clinics without stock. Health experts say the needle-free option is important for improving childhood vaccination rates, with flu cases continuing to rise across Queensland. It's now easier for low and middle-income households on the Tweed to pay for energy upgrades. Those earning less than $210,000 a year can apply for a no-interest loan of up to $15,000 from the New South Wales government to install things like solar panels and batteries. They'll have 10 years to pay off the loan. In sport, Titans coach Josh Hannay will give Jojo Fifita and Tino Fa'asua Malawi every chance to back up for Saturday's retro round clash with the Panthers after Origin 2 in Melbourne tonight. The pair are expected to fly back to the Gold Coast on Thursday after representing the Maroons at the MCG tonight.
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4: Hey, I'm Michaela Savage. Later this morning, One Nation leader Pauline Hanson will address the National Press Club. MP Barnaby Joyce is set to be handed the Treasury portfolio within the party.
5: We can't have Pauline trying to cover everything. And within that divvy up of being focusing on portfolios, I am focusing on Treasury. I don't think that's unreasonable. If I could just give a brief resume, I am an accountant. I've worked in both tax and cost and finance.
4: On Sky News there, $3.6 billion over the next 2 years will continue to fund the 15% pay rise for childcare workers. The federal government says the investment is tied to a commitment from centres to limit fee increases. It means that workers will get paid fairly and the costs won't be passed on to families. Further rate rises this year can't be ruled out. The Reserve Bank governor says more might be needed to keep inflation under control after the RBA left the cash rate on hold yesterday. And Donald Trump has revealed Iran will never have a nuclear weapon under the interim deal with the US.
6: Clean clothes, a warm shower, a conversation. 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
4: History is on the Blues side tonight for Origin Game 2 as they look to wrap the series. The Maroons haven't won at the MCG since 1995. Former New South Wales prop Aaron Woods says it's going to be a great game.
7: I am so excited. I can't wait for this game tonight. If it's anything after the game one, hopefully there's no send-offs and there's not much of a talking point with the referee after the game, but we just see a great game of footy tonight.
4: And ARL Commission boss Peter Vlandis has revealed they're very close to signing a record TV rights deal, reportedly worth more than $4 billion.
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3: Partly cloudy with a slight chance of a shower and a high of 22 degrees. The outlook for tomorrow, partly cloudy. Friday, partly cloudy. And Saturday, a shower or two.
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0: 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Triple M Gold. In just a sec, we're going to get to a song. Well, it's called the... Well, I like to call it the Woohoo song from Blur. Song 2 coming up on 1300 925 666. Jenny and Broadbeach, liking what we're playing on Triple M Gold.
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0: 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Triple M Gold Servo Savers. This morning on the show, talking to an Australian music legend. Part of a Red Hot Summer Tour, this lineup is unbelievable. Men at Work, Birds of Tokyo, and Australian Crawl. Back together after 40 years. November 1, Coolangatta Beach, the lead singer of Australian Crawl. We love this guy. James Rain was on the show with Liesl Jones, Liam and Spider this morning.
3: James, the band feels like it could have been from the Gold Coast. It's so entwined with beach culture and surf culture. The fact that you're performing here at Coolangatta just feels kind of right, because it's so iconic for that era and that time when surfing culture was really taking off.
4: Well, thanks. We used to love it. As soon as we could, we would try and organise tours so they finished on the Gold Coast. So we go, let's have a week on the Gold Coast. And we actually made a video too.
3: Yes.
4: I think for Errol on the Gold Coast. And because everyone was taking the piss out of us a bit, we thought, well, we'll have fun with it. And we got the guy that made the Coke commercials at the time, who'd gone to the same school we had. We thought, let's make a Coke commercial, just doing nothing but all the water sports. And everyone thought we were serious.
3: That film clip, we need to remake that.
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4: Oh, yes. We did it as a joke. Like, look at these young stallions, you know. Going, look at these wankers. They took it so seriously. No, we weren't.
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8: 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All right, I'm going to count you down.

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0: 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A lot of Gold Coasters love the Oils. 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